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0: 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As well, it is a lot. Now you're busy. Waging a waste. Papa, I want to say.
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0: 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The first saying.
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4: Come on, Tommy, and you're the so cool.
1: Yet the award can is a woe. She can move a jam, you will be you with you because who does on in a jana simo. It will be our devil nomino. Ukrainamina don, Yamina don, I told you as yet. 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
4: And
5: Yamina don't have tears for you. Baby, I want to win a million deal for me, because you must. And then you will be a man that can be cost me a deal for. And you will be a man that can be a country in America to the name. Hey, mommy, who are you? What are you?
0: I am a man. And then now with the fear about who we're here and the Yamoso. And the Emura war at Chiriho. Because a new panama was our dinosaur. Maybe a beef on a maker, some children. Maybe a walk on a maker be. And the Fenina Cabrania fair Chiri. And the idea quack was Sabonum. And the Queen Lydia bet a bet. A few bad Nansa Alconie. Oh, the BI drama drama was a sort of Fendia Jagger Dija Goose on Ija. Ija, Ija,
6: Ija,
4: Ija, Ija, Ija, Ija, Ija, Ija, Ija, Ija, Ija, Ija, Ija,
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0: Ija, I am a deep one.
4: Number 0543 0543 29 44 44 80 0543 0543 29 44 80 0543 29 44 80 0543 29 44 80
0: Hello.
4: I'm from Joanna.
0: What do you want?
4: Vida. I'm broken Vida Hona.
0: What do you want from my neti? Who want from my neti? No. What's the require? You're not down.
4: Broke
0: Vida Hona. No. Why are you? Some broke Corona. What part of you said that one? You feel what you do to Adia Sabo?
4: Yes, I'm a phone, ma'am.
0: Hey, why are you? What's the
4: one, Nelson? Ah, I'm a
0: man. Ah, okay. Tutua, number is 0543 29 44 80. 0543 29 44 80 0543 29 44. I wonder
4: who
0: to do now. How to do 0543 29 44 80. Watch it. 0543 29 44 80 0543 29 44 80.
4: Yeah, let me see this.
0: What's that?
5: Oya na si bi bi so. 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
6: Jo one
5: dream. Yami mwao. 0543 29 44 80. 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Tiebi. 0543 29 44 80 0543 29 44 80 0543 29 44 80 80 0543 29 44 80 Onza huko tie mami wazo mami obra agu adansi ya Onza saamre na mwoko di apija
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5: 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29 44 80 0543 0543 29 29 44 80 0543 0543 29 29 44 80 0543 0543 29 29 44 80 0543 0543 29 29 44 80 0543 0543 29 29 44 80 0543 0543 29 29 44 80 0543 0543 29 29 44 80 0543 0543 29 29 44 80 0543 0543 29 29 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80 0543 0543 29 29 44 80 0543 0543 29 29 44 80 0543 0543 29 29 44 80 0543 0543 29 29 44 80 0543 0543 29 29 44 80 0543 0543 29 iti mechire ni yie na wati ni yie na wapu mwaba furoka ano ebra besi 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
7: feeling station wo kwan no so and so zin wo no e ye too busy
3: zin feeling station
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1: I'm going to go to the house.
2: And then I also talk to him and say, no, abaho.
1: Yes, sir.
2: Okay.
0: Yeah, that's it.
2: That's the piece.
0: Why? They shall have a car to so why?
1: Okay.
0: No, they shall have a car to so why? Okay. You buy your body, children. Why?
1: Okay.
2: Yeah.
0: That's
2: it. Bye-bye. Yeah, your name is for
0: you. What's up, sir? For
2: SMP, yeah.
0: You may say, you said you were free to be a papa, no?
2: Yeah, piano.
0: Open and see a piano.
2: Yeah.
0: Papa, you're afraid you're going to be a man. Mm-hmm. You're going to wase diye poketa kaninti ibisa ame sewa pesa me mfanko e wase me ni problem
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6: My ex-serviceman, my new one, Namiwo, Northern Command. You see, I am the Central Command, and I want Namiwo.
5: He's a
6: man. I'm retired from the PCC. But you see?
5: We are Australia. Say, what do you want me
6: to do? I'm Australia, my baby.
5: Good. Dear na esia no pe wa ba fidie so
6: yo ai post
5: mhm
6: eh 2019 wo na me sun dai se o baba kun de me ba ku o mo wo me pa ne me team Jesus I'm sorry after the two on Madin Sosa na maybe a cheap associate by free my just over hat 20 million over hat 15. Na you better send me on the cobble because I saw the car so baby say the cat so soon when you see your bed walk na yaman 90 are into me. The mother said, "May I give him?" But the news came after. After we saw, but my mother would be the best to kill us by the answer. My mother drank money. Now, if you ask me, die, I'm so die, I feel my family. When I do, I do crack off from crack. And when I say, I am yes, I didn't say, that's what gave me the sign against when I come, I ask
5: it. No.
6: To me, ma. Man saying you are material material, you so yeah, my demand was to get me. I don't mean to be a 2 pound war on a board.
5: Hospital, let you are yes, 7 days, very good. 7 days. War on
6: the dear 2 bed. Well, I tell my mechanical since been 2000 and something. When I'm you're about to learn to think, but I mean, okay, come on, some rams who really the men on the king in my age. Two inch. hospital but me been can't tell me man is seen eh ha me
7: na jesa na jesa w se me pebu wa ha oba no kra na wo so sa adaye no na onim se sa yade no wo wo
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4: 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I was so good at the abim. Share to America, Braman, in why? 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Why? Much one man of pay out from Fawi Mummy, with a Falas one we mummy. Why? Falas one we mummy. Hello?
8: Hello?
4: Yes, sir, at the same.
8: But
4: I don't know, but go down, so sir. Who do any panels when you are in free passing?
8: Aya che mo ni ma na kura ya re ba.
4: O wan se si ye.
8: O wa bi.
4: O ba bi a won se si ye ana.
8: Ai.
4: O won che se si ye.
8: I'm making a call to see ya ria o.
4: O e bi ana e bre na ntimi amwa me.
8: Ya bi o ha ya ma me en call to see ya.
4: because my mother said my mother said my mother then the adena chichere this stroke no ah adena from no it is corner
9: eh no correct
4: eh stroke na yan sawo hu
9: ibachi han
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1: 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rather be away from the body and at home which at home with the Lord so whether we are at home or away we make it our aim to please him verse 10 for all of us must appear before the judgment seat of Christ so that each may receive recompense for what has been done in the body whether good or evil okay let me add verse 11 therefore knowing the fear of the Lord we try to persuade others but we 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
2: 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But you know, kid, you guys will be 18. 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
1: 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Yeah, fun next caller. Hello, Anopa Bosoni. Okay. Yeah, that's it. Yeah, fun escola. 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
3: 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The only I intend Yapa Sakra Yagin. Patch of Madame Massimilian Yagma.
1: Yes, so you're not saying a pay, Yakopo and Shaw. Duke, who are far the way in Shai, GP of Buakana, or Augustine Adjiman, or Abuaso, and a pair way in Shai. Doris means our Paris, Mama, Yakopo Shaw. Hello, Anopa Bosuni. Okay, Patch of Friends and Akasa Free. Okay, Pacho,
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1: Yeah, that's it. 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

0: 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I
1: have been to my family.
0: Nana.
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0: Yeah, ja.
1: Pa pa pa. 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Ye si ni so papa. So we are a blue woman, a person is down on the other side. Then, my mother said,
2: Asafo Jeremiah.
0: International man. And then Miss Mefro, because my feel, and then Miss Mefro, part Mefro, and then Radia Mato, okay. International man,
2: Asafo Jeremiah.
0: Okay.
2: Asafo Jeremiah.
0: And Council.
2: Apostle Dr. Prince Kwabrebink. Papa, it's your pa. I'm afraid. A table no dear. A grand old Cassian about the Palacio. The Menomi, no, yeah, you know, and on the Bubusa. 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After the Ubiaca. But the answer, you know, I know it's you. And no more for another group of Mateo. Give me a near year in his abbey. And then me a different friend near your cocoa toddy. Into Abiania, oh, yeah. 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
0: yes
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3: Papa, the American is the Ghana, yes, the phone book, and it's will be the position, the pay, and we're not. You pay, but the German man will pay. Only in the end of a brand of one scene, but we'll be near, near, pay, and we're Ghana, a phone book, and I don't know. 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

0: 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Anope, command your morning with a prayer. We Holy TV, CTM TV, Holy FM. Yeah, Papa, Evangelist, Ewusi. Obet me enya no Facebook, TikTok, and YouTube. 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chicken season powder your beef season powder or any or noodles and spaghetti season powder your stew at your honey or jollof rice at the end so our honey be not fired your neighbor there will be to be at on KJTR gate 11 F3410 KJTR gate 11 F3410 and our friend 0244 0244 831 831 897 897 0244 0244 831 831 897 897 Okay. It is good to wait, oh. Meka was a dear woman, so ye programs from Kwa, a CCC, Agape City Chapel, a de Breye, Omone CLM, Women's Ministry, a de Breye, Joseph Krapa, Sofu Steve, Adolfo Chere, and a Jumedi Asin in Aso. Now, Akasa Fwa, a bass, yeni bi, ye mame, Professor Mrs. Ibok Nsa Odro, Department of Food and Science Technology, Food Science and Technology, KNUST. Professor William Odro, Onusuyewo Department of Wildlife and Range Management, KNUST. Reverend Counselor Vincent Akwa, and Mrs. Mimi Akwa, Family Chapel, Family Life Coaches, Omuo, CCC Aja. Dr. Mrs. Patricia Penamane Champo, Deputy Director of CSR, Onusu Asebi. Dr. Mrs. Priscilla Francisco Ribeiro, Onusu Principal Research Scientist, CSIR, Fumesa Onusu Asebi. Dr. Mrs. Florence Brenya, Registered Dietitian, Osanso Lecturer of Usted, Onusu Asebi. Lady Jane Akwa. Lady Jane Akwa, so your public health outreach. Aha. And our engagement manager of USA, also a baby. And our Mrs. Emilia Vivi, or a midwife or educator, or an HFNMTC, Techima. But also a Barbara, me and Mount Titia, or a Pomu Demon Church, Namwa Namwa Koma Hobine, and Mwamo Sika Semuni, and Mwamo GDA in Tumpo. 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Ernestina Wayesha. God bless you, Yeba. See ya.
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1: Say, Mimi Sao say, when you say Ahunidie, Eye Ayaresa, Ana Apumudiana. 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
4: 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Ewu a 3 days e be page. 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E ma be man Abda from Lepija. Ya two ebro, what's your grosso? Macao Bema, Bema na for a may peja view, my wedding, baby or bar, Ebena Isano, Eya Muzu Herbal Clinic, your number one penis doctor. O down, Masia, onto Bema Ninka, a peja, not to come and one adu, who come back with me so leave you. Brabeji, a drona, will go back penis or talk of her, if in the Abana Numbi, now what in Emra. Usisia, ya, Sisia, the Intiamo Bema, what in some of Formwa, bra. Who prostate, no, I can't show. I can see. Who do you say? May you to say it? Yakem. This is what you want to Dr. Amuzu, the penis doctor, Mohwe Blue. Unti Minka, Mohako, President Nephew. Men only your best year in Sobiama. My and I'm a woman who are doing from Impejabu, Blabonyarisa. Who's you know? A Jenny, Obe Yasi, Obe Bia for Nisha Oda. Only about to meet 3 years, 4 years, unfair for that. Odiano in Sona, Jenny. It's me who bar for Michi Amuzu Herbal Clinic. Obanso and the coast are to offer. Obanso and the Fallopian to Nabroco. And I said, you over the situation. Mema Fabo, Briobra, Pahoda, Briana Baji, Briana Makofafi, Yabani, Binanumbi. 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
0: Okay, welcome back insha 104.5 FM your number one account radio station. That's right. Ebras to say sorry so I can't kasi ebo. Nonsia bre eba on chefia don 106.3 FM. Here we are Cremon Sembe to us yeah akokoa oni amprechum omo di Cremon Sembe bre. Already shall now come. Midi news of Jeremiah, me news of Peter and our TNka. Happy birthday to you Mavis. Also and son, enjoy your special day to the max way through a special person panel the mouth. Mavis also and son, happy birthday. Eradin shall now on your kissy pa. Enjoy.
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9: And over the past 2 days we've heard the hard truth, the bold ideas and the powerful voices, but one question stands above all others: who gets to shape the future of global health? And the answer for Ghana is a clear one: global health must not be designed for countries, it must be designed with countries and led by countries. That's exactly the spirit of President Mahama's Accra Reset, a call to move from dependency to dignity, from fragmentation to solidarity, from the promises of partnership to shared leadership. And this is exactly what we are translating into actions in Ghana. From the establishment of the free primary health care to the establishment of the Mahama Cares to an increase in investment in our immunization, all by domestic mobilization. Distinguished guests, resilience are not imported and they are not donated. They must be built at home. And therefore, at this point, I want to call on all of you, from Accra to Jakarta to Berlin, let us all come together to reset, to save more lives. Thank you for your opportunity.
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8: I said 3rd December ampofo concert Bayview village and so it jam den or dear Facebook and YouTube. It just on some.
7: A man hene kwa benasante or no otinase na kan here on te. Odeba.
8: Na no pay what me do on sa I microphone.
14: When I say Absa, you say yes. When I say Absa, you say yes. Absa, you go say yes. This
7: tote. Nana bibi.
8: E mo mwani yo masa, so hu.
13: Into a new training, you know.
15: And now,
14: who you want to?
15: And now,
14: who you want to?
15: And now,
14: who you want to?

0: kese ade mu kitwa like me I want to buy that Porsche car I've been dreaming of I'm moving to my dream house no landlord in Zambia join the Absa family and let's help you say yes to your dreams with telebanking solutions from loans mortgages credit cards to digital banking and more make 2026 the year of yes with Absa your story matters
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3: Bema wo junso ni mo pai e bikam e yawo ani moja e di akira ana wo tempampan e wo junso na chi ensansa gu bema no ho edura e beboa wo ani amuzupi oba wo bema no wo tempampan bone e wo ensuo bi fifiri mu ba etoda emu ekeka wo edura e beboa wo ani amuzupi wo benya bi e wo pharmacy ni herbal shops nyinam
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5: Adenti na we say sika sa. Upgrade wo ho why. For Hala GH so eto Samsung A07s. Wo bi tumi so etua ne kakran kakra. 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So open so we tune and kakran kakran soa. 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
6: Rise and shine, it's another day to stay on point. 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

is giving us life today. 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It's a brand new morning. Another brand new day indeed. The 13th day in the month of October 2026. 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Boca Temu Semna Posina Posin Rebro. Right after that, a jet tree at Wabebo Akum. And from that time, no Koninano and Komotri Pinua Becosun and then Semino at Dosubano Pay. Yamide Mawne said, when all hope seems lost, count on God. When all hope seems lost, count on God. In fact, Abrabo Drube Bianidas was on. It drew baby and I as a punimuato, Ubo Mummy, Udo and Nichebu Krebun Kumnifa, a Tifiana for a more BM free home match as a Uho Chi and Ye, Uho and Musu and Ye. But Sir Brennan as our moon is so, said the David Kans, remember me, Niswa Chemipoy, and I'm more free by my more free as Safo Gradeho. I want to know better, maybe beer to me, and Tinko Kuan Wedro. And got you going through and send back and so said, Onoa. And no man, no one pumps when you be. On one side for radio, we need to go fast. One, and on my own, we have electricity wires. One, and kicking on. Now we need to send you some more. And we should only come on. On one side, we have to watch. We will be our chairman. We will bring. Yeah, yeah, we are going to be sharing. We are going to be sharing. Matthew chapter 19, verse number 26. With God, all things are possible. And our patience is so.

Ghana leather industry and omo dress raw materials say why dey no mo dey be did leather ho juma no e say why dey pa na shortage na we dey so town dey try buy so on rena shape no entimi nkoso my 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region it will be celebrated waha national celebration ne bekoso Ashanti region into the minister of health and all other big wits ne wo health mu nyina be piemu Ashanti region na ya best celebrity your pink month, you know, breast cancer awareness month. In fact, you can't na ombe screening over 1,000 people in the Ashanti region flow to Bekoso and a regional minister and in Benifo Pinua be leading the course. Maybe be at me for an to my pedi friend, Dr. Fred Adoma Kubuati, the Ashanti Regional Director of Health Services. What do you mean? I can't be Kokra and the Ashanti region this month. The Adajini Pusukra. Yes, see the news is under pressure. When you say bro, you ba say no e kokra no manti, say dollar no. And I want the cost rock crack. You see the na depreciate over 11%. And won sem no gusu a. And afi so fam wo bua e cost ro ni ade ye hia dollar ni pina kofa. $80 no. I must see the new bunny panga crack. But around 11%. And won sem nyina no pay. And komodi wo mampeni John Dramani mama appointed 2 deputy EC. Electoral Commissioner, Deputy Electoral Commissioners, no, we appointed 2. Now, who is them? Now, be able to as a be free to come out of famous son and Marbon Abo. Yes, I'm getting to a crew. MPP for Chessel, who is the Goku? You need a man. Now, who is them? Seminal, what much I say? I Octobus Man, sorry. Everyone, I must say, we MPP knew what you say. Say there, and this in young Gazan Bank of our pen, come up, you know, maybe the Uncomo. Now, if you get me a woman, PT, Emilia, Afi, Abbeño, and Joseph Kokua, somewhere, Yasuo. In as deputy chairpersons for the electoral commission and opay you build them South Africa evacuation of course so minority a question says he can say my code no one day they won't say opay what is the realities on the ground for evacuation won't say maybe the moon come up on a judge at all and me say it's a judge at one I'm say kid jasem so yeah na it committed them you go mean he said he got so he said yet here na usha said ye ja a deep dream na say just say your markets no ye ja na a dini pewa you see dream why yes no man she and to be them no shia nipanda wunu and who seem be but I want a canis and yeah I'm not paying your bedding come up and no maybe where some penny for two many try and shana all these issues your bedding moon command or pay if a jam hoons and what must be done? In I some way between penny for the SSO. When you have a free pick, I want to pay. You bet him more and come on. You didn't depend on my Kofi Dawson to be from your cocoa. And I've got brand pretty the weather updates in my NFE. And your mental health and crew, you will send the atuaso. Doctor K. Aduna, dear doctor. And I'll pay good morning to you and Ohima. Dear Bushia, phone in.

0: featured by Ghanaian Apostolic Praise. 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Right, Nana Kwabena Preaching, good morning.
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0: Right,
1: Adum. Bibia Free Bokodia.
0: Oh, Bibia Koso.
1: Yeah, there are the
0: answer. Wasumune Do Sunti.
1: Mm-hmm.
0: Wasum Hanu Wasum Hakaka.
1: That's right.
0: Ti Gusue Sum.
1: That's right.
0: Right, right, right. And Ebiye Muda Ho.
1: Ebiye Musi Dye Tien Wa. And Opeye No, Eye, Be, on two occasions, Gye, Subit Me Yubu. Kopi Mse, We Ad Bremu Honomo.
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2: okay. Not just a national service.
0: A national service. Yeah. So what you say?
2: Matias.
0: Ghana, who here?
2: Matias.
0: Gabi to ram the foreigner. It was with the agreement. Same amount.

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1: 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I'm sure 4.5 for best win here. But I swear now, Pesu, I tell us, yeah, I'm going to win 7 and I do at the web. Yeah, I feel no idea. And I just say, also, wait to me. Abana, your papi, Eddie, Abum. I'm going to win 7 and I, Eddie, Abana, Posso, no Posso, but all, Ebren and Casa, the Prima Kofi, Dawson, Ebren, Zari 930, and Yabana Fidi, Akamu, Akurimu, Sembiano, one saw at Tumia Kawachi, Shawada, so Prince, Kabra, we do prison, Wamun, and so, and Steve Sando, and I'm produce with Diano pay, my main cator, sir. You may could be a tower man or more as we ask them. I would even say, Yama and Sakabata, Ibebromo, and Yako women's football, Ebedin Kobakaka, the Black Air Queens, who move Edina Kono, and Numeri, Aun Kobakakawa, Yadi Airbana face, Yako, the Black Princesses, but all, and there's a Masood, Didi Dramani, and in Kobakakadi, Banina, and come from Yatuni, these premiers, Posa, Yadi Airba Family Gabitram, the Foreign Asinano, Equadiama, MTN, Ghana, MTS, my cator. So what a package Eddie Emma and no home air fiber and air come up package yet more bit media digima with him say home fiber and on a MTN and the mama and a bit of hotspot at the amobi and my hotspot no Adiano crowd where you should be dating number to say no yet was here at the MTN Ghana as my catch also phone and now also wet to me assassinania man so I come up and my home fiber no your package and no 500 megabyte per second wabra was for sending your money at the very fast upon every man to be able to try a 999 and you are 300 megabyte per second and also every man to be on we try a 444 and you are 299 oh and also a 100 megabyte per second MTN was see everywhere you go and I don't pay them what more I can't tell you good 7 up yadi ada and let my man cover them and catch us Milo all in one and I come on now Milo all in one Obia Ajatum, Esanse, and no Anna, a Brahman, a Pediano, a Kamari, a Pano, Pa, Osode, na now we young breakfast, I am Milo, only one on us, we now face our energy to go fed up. Nanyaman Sakwe, Yama Amuzu, Hair Food, Amuzu Manufacturing Limited. Dr. Amuzu, I don't know what the Amuzu Hair Food, the Yama, the battle, Utimino, Ma, Asia, and Yakama, a 1 year trusser, Afens, Utimina, Ebu Bini, a Manager, Utina, who Penny and Pato, Yamanina, a Amuzu Hair Food. 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Veterans Administration Ghana. Wamo Anna Air Power. Remember, if you say 8 Infinity Battery and Suguswa, a cost of 10 day. Oh, Suna Kesia Kesia, well, first time registration is in Kaboyi and Yadima and 8 Infinity Bet. Wama Tauba, and a pay Wamon so else yesterday. Good evening, 7 on. 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
2: We have a whole game 3-0 that we took with us from Mauritius. We had so many chances, a game that we actually should have scored much more. So I hope, but it's football, you never know. You maybe gonna have a red card or something like that you don't think about, and then they come closer and then you get nervous. So in football you never know, so we need to make sure to start the game in the best way that we can. We need to be serious, be professional, and make sure to kill the game as soon as possible. And when we came, we had a lot of like music and dance to start with, which is always fun. And we have been to a couple of schools now. The energy there is, I will remember that forever. I mean, so I'm super honored to be a part of this group and to meet all of the boys and girls in the schools. I'm a little bit surprised it's so green here as well. So I really like it.
1: Okay, Tina, I know you're coming across a quote came last. I had a tutor. I will tell you to my so you really sound say, come back now before so bear security plan. Yeah, we did to get not as a pa. I did we have pa. As a man in your bona, we met me at the after 20 demo. I don't know about me about Amagana. So against Mauritius, no, yes, no, yet to me, I had 20.
2: The good thing is that we create chances, which is the most difficult thing to do in football. The negative thing is that we miss too many chances. We are talking about sometimes we are a little bit unlucky, but when it comes to game after game after game, when you hit the post and it goes out instead of goes in, then it's a little bit of quality sometimes as well. So it's up to each player to maybe take extra 10-20 balls after the trainings when they are back home in the club team to repeat the finishing and things like that to make sure that we can score more goals in the future. Yeah. It's always so great to give the opportunity to new young players. There are many talented players here in Ghana, we know that for sure. Of course, it was helpful, let's say, that Susan came a little bit late and Porcia was suspended, the two players that normally are starting players. So, of course, that helped me a little bit when it comes to that.
1: Okay, now Tessari and Sam Kakoso came last, Boke Kerin and Kobo Kakra, what the Etuja Black Quiz head coach now. Yes, I Yeti Kakra now, yes, Sanko for Oyeti 2016-2015. Ana Ghana, Amaya, the Black Princesses, Ebano, Eya Bibrima Kesio Musu. 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
3: na andea minu wakase Black Princess minu wako World Cup 2016 in Papua New Guinea habe sinde omu qualifiers umusika 2015 qualifiers no omu bo against Equatorial Guinea, against Ethiopia, against Senegal and against Ethiopia. We four qualifiers no more on boy. Which are only one winning bonus. I've seen the Mbani eight we frame it between one. Name it Ubita. Apart from saying many commitments and many I'm a sacrifice in no. Still no Mbano neutral because they feel that I should be someone who can push for it. I don't think I was there, sir. It's not supposed to be like that. Yeah, I was there, everyone, and I was on that time for no makasa. You know, just speaking with them and letting them know that you are aware of it.
1: And also, Sam Kakoso and Coach Masoud Didi Dramani at the Twitter, Ewo Jumedi, so here we are, Yaku and Mina, Mobaka Pius, and I'm Hattie Day, Nanoda, Yako, Celebi, Elunko Mobaba Tuja, Visa, Ricketier, and Yadia Day, Alope, Abba, Na, Honorable Sia and Kabubi and Jesse, and Nia Ekasa, Senia, Kofi Idi Adams, Sports Minister, and once about Baya, will be a Kabi, Sababa Pena Penso, and also, but Okam will be a Tales, will be to be Linkedo, for the Nia Day, and no man for any dream near the other WWW. It's also no Quibiada and will be in our Babo and Timpo, Ababagas, or no Pius and Nam Hadite, Nidi and Subon Sansen.
4: But how come after all these years, we are yet to get one person to come out to say that, well, I paid money to go and paid money to go? We are yet to. So for me, there should be clarity now on the 2018 so called Australia visa scandal. And as I pray that honestly, to any honest observer, when we now do the shadows of scandals in the ministry, I'm not sure that upon hindsight the Australia matter will meet the basic ingredients of a scandal to be able to make your list.
1: Okay, and no I am Kobaka Kanswa and a pilot and I'm happy day and the Twitter now pencil the agenda and yet him now and on honorable Kofi Idi Adams and then Kobaka Kadi Twitter at a zampa way a no made some fale when you are the one your basis will be a kind of people to say one of nya mienim nie anya de so mo bi wa kwanya se wonya bibisa eno so ebe ha drama tese Ghana eba no se ye ko bi ba bi na visa won se se ba won de sports minister the obedi den adi dream sir.
5: Okay. So you ask if the NSC had come to discuss with me, say, oh, activation now, yeah, including, say, yeah, facilitate visa for people. Now, me aware as Omo sector minister. Now, man, can say, mamu yet, me man will go ahead, say, Omo ya. And you are holding me responsible because the go ahead you gave them, Omo you see, no, to defraud people allegedly as it is now. Investigation still go, Omo you see, sir, process, no, to defraud people, you can hold me responsible and I will accept it. Mm. But in a situation where something is being done underground, also official process, and the official process we were doing, we actually even allocated opportunity to the NSC,
6: yes,
5: to the Winneba Sports College, to anti-doping, to recreation and wellness, to sports fund, all the agencies are Moshe Yasin. We allocated some opportunities for all of them.
6: Yeah.
5: You think say Senkamin himself, Mwankasa, capacity or more, would we be allocating such opportunities to them?
1: Well, that is, I don't so yes, some Kakasa Sports Minister Kofi E.D. Adams at the Twitter, Jumadius, Wesuni Ejina, Nadia Kobanina, Eddie S.C., Brennan Kazas, Ali 9:30, Ebaba, Nadia Kembian, Etibedi, Uncoba, UEFA Champions League, Ebansu back in T. Uncobo, Ewobi Pina, Eddie Ebro, Foreign Fortune, Adi Brahma Kofi, Dawson, Eddie Kromun, Sam, and Eddie Trasayan, Wafremi Kabichram, the Foreign and Kobabia, Eddie, Naya Kromun, Sam, Eddie Ebronimum, TVC.
7: I am our Junso, Nimupai, a Bikem, a Yao, any Moja, Eddie Chira. And now it's in Pampine, a war, Junso, and Echi, and Sansa, Goo Berman, a dra, a bebwa, any Amuzupi, or Ba, O Berman, what in Pampine Bonnie, a womb, and so be free muba, a toda, a mu ekikao, a dra, a bebwa, any Amuzupi, Ubenye be, a war pharmacy, ne herb shops, ni nem.
8: Daddy, you know how I'm going to be a fashion designer one day?
9: Mm-hmm.
8: And you know how you always say money doesn't fall from the sky?
9: Mm-hmm.
8: And you know how much fashion school costs?
9: Mm-hmm.
8: I don't want you to say you don't have money when the time comes. So I have a plan.
9: Mm-hmm.
8: Ecobank Junior Saver account. You open it for me today. We put small money every month. By the time I'm done with school, the money will be plenty.
9: Mm-hmm.
8: Yes. So what do you say?
9: Mm-hmm.
8: Daddy, I want to hear yes.
9: Yes, yes.
10: Open an Ecobank Junior Saver account with a little first deposit, no monthly maintenance fees, and competitive interest for children aged 0 to 17. Ecobank, the Pan-African Bank.

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3: 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Sister, this is clacket. Mo ban so a 20,000 Ghana cedis scholarship. E de hold dem awoba. Eya Sewla 50 grams achedia pa promo. Ko betimi swedi. Smart TVs, fridges, washing machines, airtime. Anasika enu ani say to Sewla 50 grams achedia pa. Dear papa, maybe Tiano, not for so lack, come a genia, and you do every Saturday, and the odia. Bim, open code be taxi code, Nico *380*12# Assa, Afe, so la 50 grams, a chatty papa, good was send a whoop.
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5: Yeah, the Twisco all-in-one for frona bag. 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Na a sound so and effort. 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
2: brother new.
6: Oh, Aden.
2: Wouldn't watch me at Junso. I'm an afro kama kama. Ya wine yam when nimba kukray. And never say.
6: Ah, na uref is a watch rami win 2 capsules ana.
2: Hey. Those days yana wojoso and tantemwa. Now so josoka nemu ya wo ya. Ya me can say ye fast equape hun 2 capsules. Nebe jano.
6: And one man mamma sees ye me. I must say dear, me junso a minti ya ubiya. And unti wedi asidano medimawa.
2: Oh, Daddy, asidano and kwama kun loon gana limited. 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
7: At 0244275429 0244275429 and as a 0206271016 0206271016 Frère Huma Yusuna do be a ope be a infama be a tune do be a answer ben and as a conforma city cash shop be a ben wo for the show na jodie
4: FDA aji ejeden krato ya.
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2: but we
1: dey yet mu ni consistency
2: for name ni group stage or see group stage we were free group stage
4: yo
2: and I was spending 66 into one way free group stage no
1: as 32 be 32 katre no
4: e da na say why
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1: 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question also is that obi a competent no political party mu I see sine kwan ana and why are we at this point ye bidin komo pi wo kasa fidie so and e ka program no ye bidin komo
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1: 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commission and you know almost the Kaiser Bra na almost buying was so cani etwa mu no ba ho be di say dwuma no na wata o machia over a decade ni and you almost ya awards prize and awards given for workers no and you had you award the workers no almost here say ono so o ka ho bi and a first phase no kromo ye and you say almost here ni mo nyam no the citation no
2: and you say kwa ku bi
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0: why are you kwajoma
2: I could today in history
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4: Ishra 104.5
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1: 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So
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1: 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Akwaba.
5: Yeah, Edmia.
1: 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Absa. 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Chief for near reforms be only park one way.
5: You, Medase. Your friend, me, Martha Labi.
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1: okay
5: ye da su di dwa
1: wonderful
5: ne tie ne se eye card a eye debit card.
1: Okay.
5: And now say credit card.
1: Mm-hmm.
5: Na ube one me buy adwene say card dey obi wo account wo bank bi.
1: Mm-hmm.
5: Na say o say me wo card a. Na ne a wo dey ye no ne say bi a wo kugina ATM ni wa yiska. And now say wo kotone e ma no atu aka. And now say wo di dwa bi wo online na o dey atu aka. Ni ayi kura no a wo dey card ne ya ne say o dey tua ne e maka.
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6: you have handled the situation perfectly
1: thank you very much
6: very sensible very sensible questions
1: thank you
6: on top of issues now knowledgeable very interesting
1: thank you
6: a great social person
1: thank you
6: what is your name
1: Berimah Kofi Dawson
6: Berimah Kofi Dawson
1: yeah
6: bravo god bless you
1: thank you I wish you the best thank you very much
7: for a very long time with radio and opera representation no yes so relax
1: wow
7: I don't pay the way I always say lift LPMs no I can be make it to become 100% I don't pay come my the best breakfast presenter in the whole of Ghana
1: thank you very much
7: I have enjoyed the way you were lifting the APM and it was so relaxed.
8: Wow, thank you. Thank you very much.
1: Me baako amadwene ba so yiya na me ko hunto kwapa was time on match call Bank of Ghana office. That was in 2022 na omo pese 60 billion ho yeye yeah, yeah. I saw some of you, government appointees omo defend this idea bi kura put me show particles. So is it not mo na ese mo sesa mo politicians, is it not the way to go?
7: That is why in the democracy no any politician for kwa na ho academics ewo ho civil society organizations ho into them politicians and then better than okay we are who central and I know you guys do it very well at Insura.
1: Yeah.
7: Who central you know if you pick it say it you head there open your okay may the two win you are a pass one and pass
1: when you are within the offer free
7: mosquito new midway do I come over
1: here right mosquito in jail where
7: and you pass it you in cancel about the free word you use wrong pass and to my papa. Let's go be free to say, Bibi, who do pain? Now say, what can I say? Papa, Asante, Mayan, Kasa. But you say, you are the pa, your man, Abbasu. Bokono, I see you, Abbasu. I hope I'm in my Abbasu, what you're in, and I say, Nakupon, you are Dubai, you know, you do be there, you know, you're fun, you're fun, you're fun, you're fun, you're fun, you're fun, you're fun, 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
1: 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next one we eye national PRO Ebenezer DO2 Ebenezer Yensu. Or say the newest vehicle in the Ghana National Fire Service fleet is 15 years old. Near Monocra, Munua, Ghana National Fire Service, or Munusuno, and you 15 years, and then Mono. It will be Facebooker. That is it. Now, initially, no, some of these things are not here fighting. They are very important. Say, Omutuminia fire tenders, no. They are important to say, Yetimi enya edum jackass, no, who do. Now, Yetimi educating trofo. But, and no matter the turn of events, and Mami Chimp and Ifua Genesi Bibiso. 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But it goes beyond politics. It goes beyond that. And woman na ye yeni because a man for life. My baba papa we di achi wo si o she fem pim. 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Lively hu su. Ni pa omu depende on papa we. 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Na omu bra bo be basa. Su we nyam wa bi en fri ba bi ya. Investment I want get over the years will lose. Apart from amount for investment, we lose you, Jemuno. It is a quite amount for you lose you. Because I test a judgment for forward them will move any idea. Now get the phone call. The beer could you lose you? Esu mutia. It is Janu Basa or better than mutia. And some of these issues, Esia, losses ni ne good ni ni tiso. And this is the problem. But last week, the revelation is a free Adoma fashion. A jet to honor ban. Ama me trim peni vwa dine si bibiso. Because, jefe no to sumami, Adoma fashion is what they did. Ebe pie mu se, mba amene hoye ne diano ya Adoma. 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And we lose sight of a dear Nedi Janabai. Ghana National Fire Service, Bekwa Kuduo, almost electrical cable we mwa, no mafa cylinder we, no mafa we, no mafa we, no mado ma jine. 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Any woman experience, Kakradia fa hon say, a bay electrical fault. 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want to make this morning say I know say your security agencies no ewo ho they have a lot of work to do but eja esiria we need to thoroughly investigate that matter. 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investigate fire matters because the revelations are free adoma fashion die nimu ba no e chere say most of the fire incidents are ACN including some of our markets no enyekwa yakani say what if obi 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bere wa hi be ha tasa manzo de no
3: na me ti say omo ka say dum ja no ntidu
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3: ya fra mi dai na
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1: Every fire incident. Lastly, every fire incident be a desi ukurumu hano. 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Una BNI phone secret and phone bay investigation in Asha was Muntaka Mubarak. Jeff Abra. Interior Minister Muntaka Mubarak. This is my call to you, sir. Every fire incident be si biano. Ma the experienced investigators no e investigate most especially your markets no ma omu investigate whether the BNI the CID they should go to the grounds because one revelation na yenya no actually say most of the people can even do it and come out to cry as if say no money here but the investigators are experienced to be able to investigate say because yet me hu there e see here any there oyey here very very much important you hear fire tenders here you hear see your education but when we miss this point and you see a critical area that we need to look at you're leaving here to Ghana National Fire Service because the probable assumptions no money the kekan kan woni nyira you say we are omo bayi say you use obi na kwatu mu e kwa here say omo machines no omo electrical betumi ayi we 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
1: 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Eja hons and seminal also experience to say why a victim pay can be tray a fee odish be an answer or young could be a femu pay unless have a discussion on it now. Chimpany for adrian susi so hello
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2: 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Nana Bidi de Wadarama, Mamin Chaman, not should be the new should be Loya Kufu Biabwa, and not should be a deputy. It just is she wants someone who came. I did Bakua, a young man, Baku Panese. I didn't know your gun high market, a student watching if you're eating. I didn't want someone in just yet. Market pano it's me should do change if you are yet to what because of it can I'm over there and you this year yeah and I'm back here I'm going to see it maybe I see you so now cha a yam pabwa fumu side wa any jan etoye. Na de ba kwa dibia no yet Jesus fire officers no tabet some of the issue. And nine yeslemwa mu kwa if ya munu dumu yema. Ye bisi ya wuse and yebi yini yusin ya mayo yeso sumu jum jumu. 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Tu, omusa keche se eminye nwe dwiane. And so same way, they be a queen one way. And no reason, almost I can't actually say, a year electoral machine, electricians, no, connection, no, meaning I'm sure you are here to be the it's the same to say, it's a new one, see the beer, and the beer, and a fire service, and a bit, and a bit, and a bit, and a bit, and a bit, and a fire hydrant, you know, maybe that's a body, and a bit, and a body. Hey! The community, the beer, and the firefox, no mukasa, and the canning yet, and a cabacupe, and the canning yet. You must remove it with this cup to play. It will gana, you only bought the power. But I dear, a wood that is yellow. I didn't bring for the beer, moon price of Obertosa, fire high grand to be, let me have William free, a gasio. Don't have quality gasia near the roof as for knock of an entry. Away your old castle to a timid so. Ebia, so Ebia to the last level, highest level. It's me the most selected for. She took this cock to play and it bought the baby and sir. The best thing you mean that is your name.
1: All right, thank you very much. Hello.
3: How come what you do?
1: Hey, Joso.
3: We are better. We do what you do. You do not remember and put you in the application. My Patrick and W. Chairman. Let me tell Dr. Bounia and the Bamba. My DSP open me. Yeah, market nano plano are papa. Now my own maybe I'm a country waiting for the dear solo. A yana mean dash here. Just a fire tender last night by a piano as our feet. I'm a fire tender, they are mono, and the 15 years. But I say, such a major in Jackie, yet all must be at 20 years. We have one who have a woman in me. Now they have said, in this car, I bet no fire better. I say, yay,
1: Mejo so mami.
4: I said mami Dora. I can say to you
1: about. Right, mami Dora in the way.
4: Me da church you. You may learn your first mama mona minister. Me am to move you to Kakasi. In Chaban in Chimen Mire and I walk from the home. Let us say, we give you a friend at a helicopter back or cry. And Kagana can say, boy, or hear that. Yes, your mother, when I'm going to Jamaica, and for the idea. Now, I'm going to Kasa, more from Kaka, he said. Well, my baby, I'm not trying. Let me affect my mamma, woman. You're my pet, my mamma, woman. And I'm watching, I mean, tell me.
1: Right, yes, we had our CP, my infant last two calls. Hello?
5: I'm going to get here, my chair.
1: Hey, Joseph, you mean here?
5: I'm going to go here.
1: I don't mean by boy, I'm here.
5: Mosquito, you're doing that wrong with that.
1: All right, mosquito. Ain't you well?
5: No, I'm here to move the cattle wrong.
1: Right.
5: The second said, I'm buying up a new bay, a new one. The other connected to the next year now. A movie and a movie. Say, I am a young debris, say, it will be a bobra, the gap had you, Dakope, Nakabrane, Zoom. We are not so far personal red routine, so a son come a year the back, like the new bar, Ghana, the Benet Kada. We don't want to come over to let's see. Let's say, Chubby, you're your man, you see a union for point, you know. You're a union for point, you're going so many galley, you know. And no more question, that will be that the bunny now for cafe, that's why you're born some. I don't know, Sabata, Chapel or Cassette, you will see, a gun at Philippine or from any other one on our service, a gas at the tunnel. 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
5: market
1: 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Meanwhile there will be something underneath. Ah e bit me cause I get your point. It's a good point though. Last caller. Hello.
7: Good morning.
1: Good morning, Minia.
7: We were so original is the Kaya when you look at Africa at the station up there.
1: Right.
7: Now, oh, they are now on my room now, you know, and there we are, on more, me too, on my app, or on top of the only become. She had been seen a whole shop, who didn't do that, a jabbersy. Now, upon the one that was there, and upon the year through. Then you have to point to me into a day, who get a year, a jabbersy, and yet a betty. 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
1: 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I will come back to you Jeff. 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Teacher for strike no. One man suspended and they are supposed to go back to the classroom. Update ne etse na mapo ku good morning.
8: Good morning.
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8: My name is that. 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
8: 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don't get it for every. I know you manage it. Almost, I get some of it. How much it and the important of my kind of thing. Name almost a moment can you understand? By the bush, I was a so. And that would have to say, although we care for that at the moment. And no money there. Name, I might be a baby at the moment. Enjoy it. If you are my name here. Aye papa. No one saw yet to tell what all yet. Nemo. The new year, million cancer, buying a fair. Never shall watch him. Anything.
0: right.
9: And it's what we are more. That's what my
0: right.
9: Anyone?
0: Nana, Pupu ya dasi ano pay.
9: Me dasi.
0: Okay, so from Bekwai, Asante Bekwai, and teacher for no said a home update, no dear my no. Na me can about a year ashintu ya dia omo eji ya brosno. Because you say kwansu kose kose, a home and some new road traffic regulation, no echese uva charge, and answer woji eman broswa itia emra. Na mami we ye mami e ya dibi and is a good thing. Only say ya prosifu a wokwanosu will do that for us. Because omo ho ehwe e ma mate fu ni bi enso je fe no and we are all aware it's not anything that is hidden. I mean omo jina ho je ebu atumi so mbo 10 cities ka ho ya den no eh ya omo bi jina na fi omo ya ya o ka 10 city street we all watch on ye nka re e no mbusu ombu ye fa so ma mi we ya dear bra Facebook bere no
10: do think I'm joking.
11: Bozu, put a young Komudru out of the officer for so far.
0: Any power boom could today a driver, I will soon. I've heard you soon. Prosy for a bar, or my men are afraid, Prosy for any abetional. I don't know who the woman is, but or no dear. When you can yet me free police for any abetchin. Enti one when you can soon beat me a free police for me a betcha driver for any day. O 5 CD 50 pesos is a case which you know, 7 CD. Nancy, I say, who knew be a bet friend one? That is the situation we find ourselves. It's MTTD for no one's a mummy animal walk screen is where I'm a dictionary. Oh, we do more way. Oh, mama driver no, who say, and brabby dino. Driver no, a boom good today patch on my menacing no. Ese ma mra ni ni din odi eje suade na still on it iraka
9: so
10: do you think I'm joking.
11: Bozu, put a young Komudru out of the officer for so far.
0: Enti e bibre mu ade ye ni bre a ye kan brofo. You think I'm joking? Ma menani abrepa, is you joking at all? Eh eh, you hear mood no di share driver ni nwa. And so eba say no omo motika ni mo mbeka bia ma no no. Mbeka say ah ma me, u jaa yanki ya ko duro, u waste your time. Oh yes, see. But we need to discipline said drivers.
11: Dey am komu duro akat drivers of us all pass.
10: You go pass the fuck out.
9: Hey see.
10: That police.
11: So.
0: No, almost there. No. And the mate, if one driver for yes, MTTD for. 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
1: enti 2024 general elections no ye komu no ensemo a his excellency eka fa eye Bosman Asare ho any other people a na ebetu odwa aye obvious say omo ne mpp party no anya twaka bi pen nti ombe 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responsible for organizing the december 7 elections in a fair impartial and transparent manner only 28% of respondents expressed trust in the commission this is serious this marks a significant decline from 59% trust level it enjoyed in 2012 from 2012 59% up to 2024 no na ye a decline ya ba famu ma be do 28% it tells you electoral commission hodo gidi agana fo wo mu no e ko fam na de ehu ne 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Me, I see this as a no. It shouldn't have happened. It could have been anyone. Could have maybe a one bar limelight that. Who could have maybe maybe I was sympathizing with the party crowd that on bar limelight. Obi and Shadow is who did you maybe by party no crowd that. Ah, Emma Trust and Kofemono. Such a person would have been better than Emilia. People have seen him at the frontage. Very, very dangerous. And too bad. Too bad. You don't spit and swallow it back, Mr. President. His Excellency John Dramani Mama. Yantin tesu unto fem. Envi ensam. Yanun sam febim. Yetechema ensam febim. What was wrong yesterday can never be right today. That is my issue. Di ene nyen rano. Enti mi nye papa ene. So if the MPP did something, appointed and profile ye fees so moye link to the MPP to the electoral commission na ye issue enra. Today if people are appointed and we feel they are linked to the NDC, it is a problem. Why do we do this to ourselves as a nation? And the obia me afena omo a eka se omo dika omo mka se NDC MPP omo ye peno. I think so omo dika because we be ye we na so ba na so we the same thing na we ya ne no ye call ya na se ye bai. This is bad. We condemn it. And government institution, you feel say you're neutral, like electoral commission, shouldn't be treated this way. Making it look like a political entity, you change up, and then you the real judiciary. You say you president will be or appointed judges 10, and you must be appointed judges 11. I mean, the neutral institutions, new institutions, they ensure accountability, they ensure fairness, they ensure you. Some institutions need the politics in the move, baby. How can we build this nation with this particular attitude of politicians? And you see Rashid Tanko defending and oh my way on. You will quit your brutal. You will quit your baby. I won't. It's your name. Electoral commission. You be na NDC can. NDC Baswa. Also, I'll be the same thing. Mr. President, this was a wrong choice. And I still maintain say a wrong choice. It could have been any person who was not known in the limelight of the NDC. Too bad. Everything is here.
13: Oh yeah! Come on!
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16: Yes, Agua. Interesting. Game are you playing in Ghana politics, no? Very interesting. Listening to some comments, I'm unfobia, justifying their course on run. I thought that the president was resetting the country, but the Akwa NDM say it doesn't seem to me that resetting being a course. Politics as usual, status quo. No one say follows. Well, Kunu Ghana Limited. The Bachopi say yeah. Mema Mujunso Amoti Yao Ewo Mujunso Chemu Anasa Johnson No Intimincha Johnson No Wajunso Yukanes So Koko Koko Hunchun Capsules Web Ebe Bwao Omo Edi Hunchun Capsules Aba and Sanso So Ena Mema Mahua Ding Sem Eko From Matin Kako From No Mr. Kill and so web wow pa Alababa Zen tablet and money jia de and if you be ko ye once you feel if you are sine ubu sa oti yao no Alababa Zen tablet and so anywhere draw we can friend 0244275429 now what boy be a trend draw be answer me akabio Alaska Star Enterprise ni set up a demo and the other this is a demo and my demo ye fe ya kono pa Alaska Star Enterprise 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Yene eye to do. Yane police MTTD office no and Ecobank Edi Henim will to do. But more than a phrase 0256-330075 and 0200281080. Now also so bra be a bear come up. Uniat Practical Institute. Se brabis yadia abefu computer say network and cyber security engineering, computer basic and office administration, CCTV installation and management, data analytics, online business and e-commerce, design technology with drone piloting, software engineering, computer hardware and mobile phone technician, artificial intelligence and the can be brave. Fully practical to win order on Sunday is we are work build the nothing now could the boy will be a chinabida. You also bar stop tech. Kwa Isuha with my friend 0555-383848 and I'll say with my send it WhatsApp message. 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I have a community bank. And so mekanfo edia ma se ope eye account a wodi usika ebe sie mu ana se ope bosia bi dia she wadwom kana oni problem kra bo modern info ni cha hawa no community bank san so maso gana for chepa 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
1: right, Kojak.
16: Okay, Kojak, Kojak, Kojak Farmer, NAD, Kojak Procode, Edia Basse, Uti, Eye, Oya, Obia, Winimu Prunsuno, Odiano, Kojak Charcoal Toothpaste, it is Saint, Amay, Saint, and Huya Dende, Kojak Regular Floral Toothpaste, and so Sebe Fita, Kojak P and Kojak F Sensitive Toothpaste. Wow, se fin film no odie no wate. Shenen so na ko pe bi to be bi e ton e dro bi e ton. E ye e kan say cosmetic shop bi a be bi ato na market bi a so betime ato bi e wo ho. Na u betime for 0244559597 and 0244481341.
1: Right, thank you very much. Inshra 104.5. But is a caller bi prayer na or can say former president Jerry John Rawlings ne residence. And she Mampeni for the residence in Shida, I think say now bobo. He mentioned Jerry John Rawlings, but historically, the information is that Jerry John Rawlings in 2010, on the 14th of February 2010. Nedai Eshie, the late former President Jerry John Rawlings, Ewo Eye Ridge, and the residents Ewo Ridge, you know. And because Brenda Chinumuna, or yes, and Nedai Kuraye, you be a Omumbuano, Omumbe renovating Manu Meye Niye Manu or so. 80, that clarity, no, Ewo Jose Rawlings, as so far, that fire incident, Nibi. But then, and Benin for the Dona, now Omo Yasa, how we, and Yasa, yeah, how no moon shed which we need to actually say you better draw my attention to it. Very, very much important. But a special happy birthday, Jeff. My minfa birthday wish we ma almost celebrate your birthday today. And meba bako ne birthday. Birthday of Karen Jemfua Ofe. 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also come up kamra biwo ho
16: Bakubi.
1: Okay. Ampo for Jay Leaves Concert. No so ever bass with the Shining Star. Tinana say Ampo for Jay.
16: Ah, yes.
1: Dom TV. Yes, and also Basso, then Miami, Miapeni, Nana say Ampo for Jay. Wahudi for Kamapa on the 3rd of December. Bayview Village, Atomic Junction, eho. And Bibia Becosu come up, and easy a bit shy and no swung. The famous who swung Rabessa, that I could see Ampo Fuji. Nenumba could be now born our boys in the jail. Wa Miami Mutu. It is a baby do a music and was wrong. Wound you, my own, the Achitrom, right?
16: Then you might say, oh, yeah, Papa,
1: oh, yeah, Papa, so oh, yeah, if you do good. And you mean the dose,
16: still, you mean the.
1: And my last year, I'm dead away. And also, one of the songs, Kai will say, Nipa will be a big aha yedan ya nipa wo baby ko wow shawan 04.5 ebi ni obi mo okay all right right mamenka was a high sense e de machines na ba television refrigerators chest freezers ni na air conditioners ni na high sense there SOP pa gas cookers washing machines smartphones sound systems water dispensers microwaves blenders ni kettles ahodo ni na 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
15: 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A you won a future chromo, Yaria everyone so, Nina of pharmacies, filling station shops, and shopping centers. 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

right, Inshra 104.5. Welcome back. Inshra Power Sports, said to us with the amount of 5 billion. It will be seen. I mean, I don't know what I'm saying. I fear the academia at the Asumo, meaning the Berima, Kofi, Dawson, Uti Timina, and Kamu, this car called Brandt, Jeff Abaji, Joshua, and of course, Ofuriwa, Safia, Kwame, and of course, Frankie, so we can't be here, Sumo Kwanstrom, Kosukura, Kukusekua, Sanka, the Boyos man, the Godfather, Jimmy Agla, the Tran Nasuti, Jumay, I mean, I don't know. The best answer is here. From who's here? And always. Remember, I love you. Stay blessed.

0: Okay, 938 insurance or 4.5 for your tenancy. You don't have a UEFA Champions League Day. And you have been coming as well, Bob and Nina, of course. Yet me at your mamma, I would do it. So make us a garbage jam at Transada. Now I'm only coming out to garbage jam. Gabi, I need to watch you go. Watch you go. Gabi, tell me, watch you go. All right, in the tier 417, Sadam Dika can, you best saw me in the Nafi. Yakofa, Adon Cassiano, and said to me, Eddie Abremo. If you had a Tuesday edition of Insura, the guitar passports. Now, the attorney said, and that day two, and I said, two, and the UEFA Champions League, you better do him come on. I will, I will, I will, I will, I will, I will, I will, YouTube in Shaw TV. YouTube in Shaw TV, oh, bah. Debbie can also subscribe to your channel. No, or subscribe. We are no message, you know, especially with prediction. No, over to me at the Alpha AA YouTube and Shot TV. Got it from the common in your bar. Messages are media by the Nano. Ever prepare now for your common. And so, at me at the Amano. I would do my dinner. So, I'm not saying a game, you know, as it's here at the Wanda Metropolitano, Atletico Madrid, and my own Manchester United. I never bought side game, you know. And you 7 p.m. You had a live commentary. But oh, Timmy, and you were not in us. You had a live commentary. Every 50 game, and so to me, at the Abraham, of course, Galatasaray, and so about Barcelona, Arsenal, Ababo, Aya Leo, Vikings, Amani, Aya Bamrik, and Ababo, Afe Inter, and so about Tenefi, and more training, Air Club, which Bobo Kuno, Biario, and then Napoli, and the other games in Milano, Garbage, I made a handsome. But that's good news at the moment, Manchester United fan, behind. 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Oba catching the die, you so called room. Na Uncle Yam was on Sikana when you're known from air football, on from air moi. Na sounds a matter to try tender a cocaino, or no one can stop a thing, if not in a written form. Aba Pacho, actually, we are in the answer, a sounds a no kino, and a fumbrejo, or pa a yacho. Nana chop on a chino. And now the Professional Footballers Association of Air Ghana, PFAG, in fact, almost the statement about Aya Bontia and Opei, describing opinioning some as unfortunate and disrespectful. And so Edema, your former captain, Edema and the Black Stars of Ghana, the day Aya Bontia Kwaba. Now, the statement, you know, and me and your comment on it, Edema, Edema. Commercial Santa Cruz, Director of Football, Aya Stanley, Aya Menzo. 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story ni nina no yakoba Na and then so it's me didn't come on. I would do my dinner so at me at the amount of this and many more. And the alternative edition of Insta Guitar Pass was a. As if for your Bob and Sandy Dinano, that a day Emma would do my dinner. So, Namum, I just a garbage from a cabby of foreigner. As if for the a common in the bar, not your bar. I mean, any seminal, but Alfonso Tanas and if you some, not your charging, I would do my dinner so and so to me at the amount. Yamamu, you know, I don't want to make this. And now you wait for Champions League. Monday 2. Prediction. Or it's me at the Alpha in Shaw TV. Our YouTube. 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I can carry it now. And so. It's me at the Amamo. Richard Benye. 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
7: 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Message, WhatsApp, and I would listen to Mobia, ATM Rail.
6: And also, so bet 600 Ghana cities. And now, but there, Fiasse, Abosumi and Sa.
7: So do zebra crossing, now you overtaking bet.
6: What umra? Bet 120 Ghana cities. Echo see 300 Ghana cities. And now, but there, Fiasse, and now, Ediasan.
7: So you'll be Edica, Equa Kenzi, our Lore Quanus.
6: And also, so bet you a free 120 Ghana cities. Echo see 360 Ghana cities. And now, so bet there, Fiasse, and now, Ediasan.
7: See, where's where? So no Saka, Pika and Quadia.
6: And here, Bobo. 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
8: 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doom old mekong they were store any kufo clinic e hwe ni mu sasu na kejetia new market no they were shop e ho bit me download the franco trading app e google anas app store anas visit your website e www.francotrading.com ni here so be free e was 0245316969 and noise of a free 0506 684147 Kra kra kra. 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
19: 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Na niji se mse, uyo bia onso computer mukrada, ube tinyu ababe kaya chese, you don't need any IT skills. Yang courses ni na practical, na AI nonso die, yada shesha disyenu, yaya regular, weekends, and evening classes. Free UPI school says ya, it was 0555-383848 Metro 0555-383848 Oh, Kumasia, Unit Practical, Tech Road. Your website is upischool.com. 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
1: 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Tim Ninsada and Tom Famano. I don't know die a Newcastle Bobo Kono. Yes, Manchester United Jumana. 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I will form your part. Mike Carrick and Yada sir. We bet me abo Manchester. A United Bobo Kono. And Tomutasa Ebi Hawi. 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And Yama Tutoya. 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Yes, Papa Nankazako din Kobasa. When your Manchester Jumana. One in anybody we pa. And me Amdeta Eba. 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

0: 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Sister Kwa the best album matches you can say Sundays, Mondays, any pressure be
1: and you know and I saw na motor fambui
0: we say
1: when you come to
0: yeah, yeah, yeah, yeah, yes you go
1: and I saw na goes way goes now shut training as you do it.

0: kalechi ko game mi nima de gonti ama mna yi za
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1: mate mate
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1: da George League last season ono ko 6% Yeah, George UEFA Champions League, you know.
0: Which is PSG, you know.
1: PSG, you know. Homo man 6%.
0: Say PSG team,
1: so they team yate.
0: There is a wound in say PSG team, I say.
1: Na kwa mna.
0: Oh, team, I say.
1: Yeah, be home in the ODT. PSG team, na say, kwa no.
0: And it is a year, dear, now.
1: We dear, now, you know. Hey, I'm the man, I'm the guy. Tell me, I'm the true, nah. PSG team, no. But the Champions League, you don't bomb,
0: but. I see.
1: But then, they are more winning for my.
0: Mini problem. Mini problem.
1: Say we no one say.
0: Yeah, I want only say. I dare about kwa mi pinye. Saman for sa se no one direct here. Enemy to be boy born.
1: Oh, tabi moyade.
0: Mimpese be win me game.
1: Abra moyade.
0: Na man for aman 40 PS. Yeah. Yeah, ni favorite to win the game.
1: Moyade na mum ade
0: tie. Tabi mo one direct here. Sa bo ho an say. Ye ko wonder.
1: Moyade.
0: Na akoya o tu anwan no local champion. Ye be sure simple.
1: With defenders leading Yoruba.
0: Ah man na bobo. Say na say look show ni ho.
1: Ifi won so ayi ma.
0: Ah look show ni ho.
1: Ah okay.
0: Show na amri be fine no mu bi.
1: Okay.
0: But dogu so onu di ho.
1: Okay.
0: Mazawi na onu de na emi akaka. Balis dalu ho beti abo. And mu ni problem why? And mu de mo under it yes I happen say ya.
1: Be
0: na masio abo wazi akogbo mo.
1: Mo give no meet my prediction.
0: Go beti here no problem.
1: 3-1
0: against
1: Manchester United.
0: Let me baby out fever.
1: 3-1 flat.
0: Na Chelsea need your better predictor man. Nti enya na
1: the team ah ho dey now.
0: Na me aduma ho say nwumre. Your line comment be ba. In fact,
1: yes.
0: Enwumre an customer transfer am the line comment need ya ba. Nti Atletico Madrid and Manchester United game no. Enwumre 7 p.m. the live commentary. And so the baby am o fi game nti no. Edua na mo so no ma timi adjoin here na fi. Ya di jumadi no and so e di abremo. Nti ho sam no enwumre in live commentary ever sign abem awo age medium but said am can't travel say bawo games and I'm say me chance say me can't once na obi chance say we kebi no sika boy say fa awo bawo games and tell for nyanse tuto bawo games and 8 infinity bet and open me can for the amount very simple ofo ofo na na what dale *956# Nessa won so wet me aboso de cot zone. 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And you make games is over to your cow ho. Na cashback in honors in the no. Umi say ho dema who can in the no. 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

0: 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And I'm a comfort a day, I'm out and I'm a pair, and you somoko, Womadama, and I'm a day up a Ghana. Now, all partners, Bias, Ruma, was able to me Aka, Aya Bagdadibi, now also went to me at all. 0247 970 538 and a pay, Omo Asoya Senedi Jumadino, and so a day. 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
0: omunia say ka se team bi e create intimidating atmosphere
1: yes
0: e dia ma team bi a e nka me ka so omo
1: na we
0: na to same say bi a Portugal ho baby Spain
1: we ni ma we ho sem say ni ye bi say obi say e di ade ana man new team no ade ba ko de bru ate ko so a bi ni wi ase ni ya ye ka say game no mo ko bo no ade ba ko say ye tactics say ye den ball na ye ball player mi I'm confused. Me new ne ebeka. Coach new ji na on. Players no mobile. Injury list. Performance. This is the numbers. Stats. Momentum. I don't know. Me new.
0: Diego Simeone.
1: Me new. Simeone no stage.
0: Diego Simeone.
1: Carrick. Carrick.
0: Diego Simeone.
1: And sometimes Chelsea for the year because Bible crackers and be say.
0: Local champion.
1: Right. Tiamba mika sa micho. Efia. Ah. Efia bi anashe mumma. Rich. Sabadema. Nkontomwa we see yet any bibri to play a Premier League Albania top four abo a yet a tournament abo boy best will be free you lose form in the Premier League domestic trophy winning in GB and then that is the problem so that's why me Chelsea for Niana may ye ni aji because we are focused on Premier League ye ba place for but when you be calling a question na right na a worrying a pass a sentiment no momentum the Chelsea for relax because baby or more con they no be who start I see the thing. Me say, only me say at the last two games of Mabo. I'm only who bought you 60 minutes here. They will press you with the red card. Kobe say Allah versus Real Madrid. It's in the right. They say man, you bet the red card will give me. Adibia, my one thing I made for Bruno Fernandes. Player was say pass inspire Bruno. Oh, more money humpo. They are putting for this or more Ronaldo. Bruno now it's more money humpi. Now come back Ronaldo way. My one thing I say made for. Come many no way. Marco Llorente alone can control the midfield.
0: Come many grand vanango.
1: Aha, it's one game. Mine am the ball. Marco Llorente in Kwan.
0: Thomas Gualeba.
1: Alex Baena. Baena.
0: Akwen Mbobo.
1: Nah, it's
0: no. Baleba. Baleba no Mbobo.
1: Romero.
0: And any touch of Obama, one who does.
1: Let's say MVP in Akwedding.
0: Oh, first, you're Mbobo one. But at least, Obama, you know. Obama, so one got a home player. So when you're a friend of midfielder.
1: When you're a friend of midfielder.
0: Then you're an MVP. Carlos Baleba. Gadilame. Obama brought some midfielder. You're a chair person, okay. Na mbuemu nomni amade nom. Brothers and
1: then you against here
0: and then you can access to move.
1: Sesko bo.
0: Dey bin no.
1: I dey manage dey cry.
0: I no go tie am ho.
1: Ah okay. It's a Bradford Kobe.
0: Dey am go
1: Bradford dey go kakra. It be right for shot on target back man you one at put three man you one. Match for the best because on his feet. Rich. Champions League. Arsenal League. Rich him say a very good friend of mine. But told me you know he so gentle me yakwan call sunya na. Me be so mo say rich I didn't na so just say be kokon a me so to story ni you yeah sometimes you incident I see that they throw say ni pa na any omo kokon ah opponent we no ma yeye and na soldier for ni be catch say yes but to me catch say sometimes the anger of a soldier is equally important like the training you know me again I'm say ah soldier for skill training na yedi mo omo no anger bit my dey no say dey be say nipa o call revenger I did not pay emotions so soja ni ni koko na ya kache ni se nkwofo emi omu koko yi omu nebe se e kruwi omu ne ye omu amisi so that anger alone adi zye toes 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France Lille any Arsenal label but to me it's a tactical preparation against an emotional preparation because which in 2025 opani and other who generally bench was at the bench what's letting Mikel Arteta in Arsenal omu team pa panse gu nechi ebu nuku ni mase only opportunity be obepo mu so in that 2025 Champions League he was the assistant coach to Ancelotti David Tiwo and I say Madrid 5-1 home and away which not to bench area was amaba and then football money opportunity be to play that same Mikel Arteta and Arsenal our hand for the name
0: over
1: thank you the question here say can the anger of Ancelotti no will be enough to go for revenge and then the preparation of the opponent will surpass the anger. Rich, no crepa ni say. Sometimes the anger of a soldier beats me abuano. But if your opponent is prepared enough, we are the infa. Mikel Arteta Arsenal, I will say Ancelotti ni ne papano. It's a different Arsenal altogether. This is an Arsenal teamer. They sat back. And no mubisa niyama Champions League ni perich. And no mudi ma Champions League no. So first thing. Ah, Champions League here, and the consistency from 2024 till now, Arsenal are becoming a powerhouse in the Champions League. So they are very consistent. Which last is not called final, what baby Jua. Two, Ancelotti is playing against an Arsenal team. They are very diverse. A team that uses possession, and they be a mekase, they are among the few team that uses possession to push opponents away, exploit their spaces, and hit them. A team that will experience set pieces. A team that can use their width, very quality. If you're talking about squad depth, that's not team look at me. It's in the hands of Pra. Your cast is women the Pra. But you refuse the Grand Rice, no Odegaard, no Guamares, no squad depth. Because Arsenal boy, he saw Paris Saint-Germain team. The importance of squad depth in the Champions League. And he saw them at Champions League. Till Rich, this is a team, David Ancelotti, and in the Kwakobone. Yes, we need to say, Uka team back or form, pa. In the France are rich, but I can't even trust them because we were Betis team from Spain at their comfort zone. Question three, yes, I'm the red card. And which it will interest you to know, sir, one of their best players, Ethan Mbappe, today he's out of the game because of suspension. So we need a little team at all form, but in Europe, you're playing against one of the most organized side. Coach, only the team many experience, baby. They've been very consistent in the Champions League. I reach in common here, say maybe Niyama Bear Dink Akra. Eddie Amar Lille, any David Ancelotti. Now, the tactical battle, which is a very interesting point. So, what the TV is now with your game now? The first question, Babani, is when besides team will be control game, will be possessing BB. The question should be team being any possession by BB. Because in Mikel Arteta's Arsenal, they love to have the ball, but they use his possession to exploit the weakness in their opponent to be PMBOni BB, push you away, not the Ababa Michel. In David Ancelotti's league this season, almost they use possession for just quick counter and quick transition. To which Opinion 1-2 with you, not about counter attack. So, when a team about having ball in the brain, can they use it to their advantage? That is the first tactical conversation I have seen in the game. When you say, and they say, David Ancelotti, Uba Emirita, for two teams, say, Arsenal will suffocate you. Because the first thing, how can you even solve how Arsenal build up? Arsenal need for ball. Not the video I appear back in my center backs now. They always want to bait the press. Yeah, did you about what him? Because Arsenal is the team that knows the importance of the pocket space, which Arsenal team the partner who are the infinite. The area between opponent or defense, no midfield, because that is where he's having technicians in the game. But now, Obon, Obetimania Deacon Rice, Odegaard, and Bruno Guimarães say, Omontra Hanyasa Triangle. Intine say let me Arsenal lebo. Now Arsenal build the upper. Be very careful because Oko na space better. Their pocket spaces, they have technicians. They can create. They can pass. They can hold up. and that is where they create most of their chances from. Ntini adi ani bit me ani yesa target the builder, do the selective person. Say Arsenal the ball nima full back back una yakon so. Oh yes, I'm going all out. Arsenal are having the arsenals that they can suffocate club a friendly little. Then too, because the advantage back up a rich ni, I'm team ni beya. Any recoveries, say you return the ball now the quick counter. I'm wondering on Benjamin. No, I'm team ni Arsenal be bo ewo Emirates. Which means so who did you say live for bit me as na beji na oda omoso ajibo
0: say they will do that
1: they will
0: this an away game.
1: Thank you.
0: Away game there, sit deep,
1: control the game,
0: rely on counter.
1: Thank you.
0: But don't I know sometimes a man here then say for how long the multiple question is for how long
1: and I bet me
0: defend here against this Arsenal team.
1: And even if you are defending in the central zones, Arsenal foot team call wide.
0: That's it.
1: Because we create overload. Nabuka Osaka je.
0: Oh, they run Babawa. They overload. Arsenal team will beat you.
1: Yes.
0: Eh, Adia Bakon, Arsenal the Omudi real teams in
1: there. He will beat you.
0: Omiya, Omudi two players in the
1: bar. I see one of our technicians.
0: Players in the down watch now.
1: That is what
0: the look at the wingers on Mukuta.
1: Thank you. So we are central space now. Can Isaac Ajibon we creating overload. So how about the Swa team babetim the wako? Oko is the Swa Kalafiori waho. And he scores too. Their fullbacks can give numbers. They are very good in final delivery. So we crap on here say. And there may be the anger of the soldier. Ain't me mwano because the preparation is too much. So the emotional psychology ni ejumane. But the good thing here say, yes, the form omenya. How solid or Maya Kakano? Maybe they will get a goal, but for the control, okay. The possessive aspect of the game, where they are Mikel Arteta.
0: Oh, no, but come on,
1: Arsenal.
0: Okay.
1: So this time, Mikel Arteta team, it looks clear. Also, on Besson Moba. Until we just one thing.
0: And even an open supercomputer can I say, teams never Champions League, you know. The airline is over to me at the Arsenal.
1: Okay.
0: Not even in Paris Saint Germain.
1: Now, Man U or the Man U team.
0: Hono na mse a super computer na mse na waya na mse ase
1: na keyboard
0: keyboard na buwet na super computer de
1: ya se de o
0: me pen prediction da
1: tell me which I'm come wasa na be
0: ko re re
1: ya so prediction
0: na ya komo FIFA Club World Cup o kan si a Chelsea intimi ni FIFA Club World Cup
1: o wa na Chelsea ni o Chelsea se circumstances bi
0: se circumstances
1: bi circumstances
0: se circumstances na na Chelsea de kwaje
1: ya bi PSG
0: bo ni super computer de menyini ni
1: ndio de manyu ya gaza
0: o san ko de ba de bi en
1: which the Rams pack
0: okay
1: gata sera ya against FC Barca
0: what a game
1: na which de bi a me kasa se mu se no matter platform aminya I will defend this thing with facts devoid of sentiment say longevity in football is just a matrix. It's nothing. The only time or the only moment that defines greatness in football is taking the moment. Born now, you're born rich. So who your coach, who your player? My tinting and winya were born in any BBR. The only time a defining your status, the greatness, is how you take moment. It might be team your TBC. Check your coaches or mamba. Only God knows how many coaches or mamba. Cause Zidane dey find in the bedroom. Zidane buy. He understood that football is about moment. Watch the Champions League 3. And you want to meet more coaches? Me and someone for the din count. A man for being said Johan Cruyff are born the din obasa. He's a legend only because of the game of boy. Rich any coach obey here. Yes, is the most important personality. But before Johan Cruyff will kick a ball for Barca, he was a legend. Because for Johan Cruyff to say no to Real Madrid, that moment alone, their rivalry. Yes, the master. Who a legend, Dada? Do you know me carry a central say? But I don't know your dear rich. 1 year, you may be 1 year. I'm not for Bosia, 8, 30 years, or about 1 year pay. Grabbing moment, or boy, SNE PSG. So, in football, longevity is nothing. It's about grabbing moment. Tibasa kofa coach aba. Time a coach in the by Hans Flick. He understood that football is about moment. The first season, watch the domestic treble. Humiliating Real Madrid 3 times. Or the Super Cup, Copa del Rey, or La Liga. The second time was here, Jibim. The only thing I can air stretching for longevity is the Champions League. The answer flick, you know, or in the first season, the second season, or the air trials. This is the third chance I occur. Or French Barca are 11 years. Now, Rich, in Komopani, he said, Sir, I didn't say, Opa, I can't hear now the man. So he sat back, you know, who said, one of the major problems I'm saying is how they fail to control the game. So he will need a leader. Rodri Ababesim, a player who understands movement, 10th stage, especially in the Champions League. What the number? Now, Rich, there be a mechanical circumstance that will throw effect on football games. In the Barca game, no, I'm born in there. Say, a normal Barca game, I'm all born about. Oba bebo Riyadh, obo wo Spain anka yidi hun komo. But this is the rampart. The Rams part, the venue, the turkey, no, as a son community, you know. Tia se flex wa kanche nko fo ne se. Bibi a mon ko no, mo nya kwa mo bo na mo pesa mo bo. Nich, no kwani e se. Se ne wo ye base ni a. Me mi se a won se base ko se how many goals? No. Can Barca reciprocate the same performance o manya domestically in the Champions League? The second question. Me mi se the quality a Barca wo. E mo la mi ye mo din, e mo Pedri din. The big question is, Barca is playing out of their comfort zone. Can they perform exactly like what they are doing in La Liga? Because this season, we've seen a Barca team a rich, or La Liga na a laboratory, or they build the chemistry, or they any chemicals and kwa. So the good performance of Minyano, can they do same against club friend Galatasaray? That's the big question. And if you know, it is very tense, which, na Galatasaray even in Ankasa, yes, and Siflik, na din komachero mo, uye den di deni beba bibiri. Even the pitch, according to report I met it, Barca bo no person, or the two phone bono. The surface of the pitch, M1 bibiri. Who too, the euphoria ewo ho. And the records of Omenya, see, if Galatasaray if you know about game are rich, and you fluke this season, their performance and last season in the Champions League, Liverpool kwa jay twice. Bodo Grimm to share nwoho. Unyo Sengalon squan u lusu yo, ati koko bo draw, Juve ogune ni mase. Rich, this season, these are the games, u lusu, our the Rams pack. So in the Champions League, records are favoring him. And even this season at home, he's very strong. He's having personnel. Inti ni, adia ese san komono, eye vendu. But I believe in Hansi Flick. Say, now no me catch us a game of against Sevilla. Any game of against Getafe. I'm a man who Hansi Flick who is ready for this tournament. One idea Barca yani ne a game control and game management. Barca should not expect 5-0. It will not happen. Team where he can score. Onusu se gonibi. They know how to defend. They are having robust midfielders. Look, Amusu is very strong in the midfield. Inti ade ba kwa babo abasa ni se so se one so se two the early goal ni ba how can they control the game we two how FC Barca be in the squad depth over the weekend let's not forget say Galafon so your tactical variation ni bio omusu benchi omu players for this game tini Hansi and they are doing the same thing the tactical variation abasa nya how can they use them in this game say game ni mu ye dia omu fu benchi ba can they change things and which the third thing eh the midfield battle the creative against the stoppers. You didn't say Barca game now all boni in ano. And you influence no beware king magic. And now, and now Galatasaray coach na say, Wakacho almost say, Ujai Pedri, Ujai Rodri manage pass, not 10 years, you are dead. So if you can't stop them, force them to go wide. Agenda Galatasaray for the team, you say, Ujai Barca mani control 1-2, you are dead. So just force them to go wide. Because they're Rafinha, but, so if Lamine Yamal mani Gordon, I just force them to go wide. So Barca for the front two, my team say, they made full quality. They want to create their meeting Galatasaray. Rich, these are some of the dynamics I mean here. And Adebakwa, ebe ye a positive for Barca and a bit my negative. Rich, eh the Halai. Me name say Wajian Baswa. Who's a Halai in games like this?
0: Last season, I have a slowdown.
1: Thank you.
0: In the Champions League, me say, Senye Halai no na Hansi Flick ne nem ranch Romanya di ya. Na Barca, a favorite to win the Champions League.
1: Yes.
0: The amount this season, me in particular, Nous avons besoin d'avoir une Champions League, non? Et le high line problème là, Hansi Flick a solvé, non?
1: And
0: that was the only problem I never Barca team.
1: Yes. And one thing is a reach, and the high line at the point in time Barca being here, but they should be careful. And I will explain why. When you say the high line will be advantage today, and Hansi Flick solve here will be one.
0: Right.
1: Reach. What now, Yebon? Sa space in there, eh, baby, ya. Galatasaray phone person will be here to me free. And now. Sebastian Pussy, the center backs never come for this no one. He's closing that middle space. Our opponents be now. So by the time I'll be doing one, what did you know? Kubas in Sujin and the Chi. There is no space there. So one, it will limit the creativity of club and the Dinigata side to force them to go wide. And the space between Echewa. That is why I'm very confident in Eric Garcia. Because in Echewa, Gerard Martin, Kubasi, Eric Garcia, and Cancelo. What it means is that definitely Cancelo will go for it. Because in the Hansi system, say Omo Ko Minima, he should be a number 10, Onko Shemfi Onko. So Barca, anytime they are attacking, will have three center backs because Eric Garcia is a center back.
0: Right.
1: Eric Garcia is a midfielder DM. He can also protect Rodri. See, as in when Rodri wants to go for it, Garcia beat me about the same. So the high line to cover spaces middle, any problem. Because Eric Garcia inclusion is something that's very important. Then the goalkeeper won Garcia.
0: That's what Osimhen. Then Barca should be very careful.
1: Very careful. Remember, then one Garcia and they'll see me in conversation. Because in himself counter attack ni be bebre. That is where you need a goalkeeper that can do the stopper job. Can he do it? We've seen him a lot of times. So in as much as say omo bo highlight na eh your problem no. I trust Kubasi. These are games at Kubasi and also you.
0: Because minim say.
1: Mhm.
0: He said they will can say Barcelona if San number born there. Then Gattuso coach is back come say okay. San it there this time.
1: Yes.
0: Young go wide ni bim.
1: Yes.
0: But the Ben say about to tell the spirit no be ja. And you have two on my two on. Yes.
1: Now this is the one who Kubasi recovery against Valencia. Oh yeah.
0: Mm-hmm.
1: One thing a Kubasi they are kind of born. And now may highlight to her. Hey, recovery.
0: But don't forget, Victor Osimhen, yes, our strikers now.
1: Yes, I know.
0: Ball two in him when he fed up.
1: And Garcia too is there. And they have a stopper.
0: What? And I didn't know about highlight.
1: No, it's sometimes Ebwano Bibri. Want to cover that middle spaces and to that's how
0: so why not you're
1: moving for a time I'm on progress. Yes, both teams are scoring. Send them kind. Barca should not expect more goals. 2-1, 3-2, a normal. Now Barca for the call. Which me demand us in Inter Milan against Cambridge. The last time I did come on a match, I say, oh yeah, they are. Since we're moving Robin or moving Belgium in Netherlands, they want goals. So I'm expecting goals to come. Now it's Inter against club a friend Cambridge, but Inter on any day to win. We give them the last one I'm from an easy reach. When him say, sometimes obi a oti feel wase, eh obi a wedding kunim pain, and our bank kunimu. People who can explain failure is those who are very close to success and omanya success da. And come on, example. Rich man you team neither hon. Cause these are the moment ah, man you team the room. They will need different mentality to play. But the man you team, the only person who understands failure is Obu coach Michael Carrick. Onunkwane him. The tense moment at Manchester United team room because he's a winner. What the Manu had the Champions League Nibida. So when he's a Manu G trophies, Manu want a standard more. Manu team is in the city. But the team on your age, man, they don't have that winning mentality. So they can't even explain failure to the team. Kabebi a Manu Jano. And like a Manu players Nibi, I get it close to trophy. Champions League semi bi na ka from us ka they will bear with Michael Carrick be juma no akoya Carrick in kwa because onu kwa ne tip moment a man you team abedu and no ko club friend atiko one of the tens when you react me ni ma dia man you dey be bro in terms of personals na o ko ba atiko to we ni a e when the go post him u black now he man you go post him o she nfinu a e ma call your rent mo squad depth game ni mo ye dey the coach experience baba why na dey ba look show we bra Pupil and Nuho and Michael Carrick in a bench, a coach who can take advantage of 10 men. In game management, poor. So, I said, Trekwana, on team protect my young pong. This is an article team. They can change in as they want. They can possess quick counter, their transition, everything is on point. They have squad depth. Who show many more? Richard Beckanukra, are you not scared? Show many more. At worst, I air jig Ukraine near the solos, baby. Solos, not quite say, Mbromo, more bomb, more than a solos. Solos, not Jaguno. Who are now is now on to me money now, but it's my new baby. So you post in the moon corner of my new defense. No, now it's a Romero money. Born now, it's my Mayan Kassam baby. The best for Manchester United is maybe conceding two or three goals because minima dear name my new a bit in the abortico. I'll be disappointed in this article team. So no money to my share my over 1.5 goals. And I know definitely
0: any shall say
1: at the point to my share trade.
0: I'm not disappointed. Never
1: wait to mention my new trade.
0: Let's say anything. Oh, many are disappointed.
1: Katikwasa papa. Which is ever na which yamfa mamifa we
0: ni code na.
1: Yes.
0: Yamfa unsu na fi Juden so and to also Emanji Ede 2 and also with 2 of the UEFA Champions League.
1: Yes.
0: Discusses so no na yeah Atletico Madrid Manchester United and Jume. I'd like comment to Bebram Gata so and Ebo Barcelona Arsenal Leo Vikings Bayern Munich and say Okano ko goals. Inter club which and to goals. But in fact, me who club is on the show?
1: Yeah,
0: because only one team. Group. But likely be a 2-1 be.
1: Yes.
0: Villarreal and then Napoli game, no na.
1: Napoli had no via our best goal.
0: Napoli. Villarreal also in the Champions League. How much are they?
1: That's the issue.
0: Spain teams in the MSI. Real Madrid, Barcelona, and to some extent, Atletico Madrid teams
1: now. To some extent, be anyway.
0: Atletico Madrid, they are no manager.
1: That's what we do say. We're in the final.
0: Atletico Madrid now, we didn't. Odi air pay it on. And they are no one in the Champions League. We have to go code in the
1: yeah. So first one, you B W 79
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0: Next week. 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
3: Yeah, good morning, Rich.
0: Now what you say?
3: Nami Adona Onsuwa.
0: Nami Adona Onsuwa.
3: Yeah, there are DRC.
0: Anyway, Champions League games, you know. I'm in a Kakranafi.
3: Okay.
0: FM Rich,
3: 30 seconds of Manchester United game. Unim ordinarily, oh, Basa game, no, name repair. But ordinarily, se all ka matches are air basso, ene, in the UEFA Champions League. Oa se se ya, anka, the biggest clash, eh, akum ne yoko asem ne si. No cry about Cope. And I should have been Manchester United, Atletico Madrid. Not even Galatasaray, Barca.
0: And I say, and Arsenal. So I game was such a idea.
3: W. Messi ordinarily. Game was Anke the biggest class.
0: And we are the biggest. No,
3: and I make us say, our Sanke, yeah, United, Atletico. And Atletico Madrid, Manchester United, Wanda Metropolitano. But I am one of my name, and I am Barca. In Tiama game, no, the spark was in Yano. But there's one thing about Manchester United with the character experience. Game will be right United off, no, and only game will prove you wrong. In the game, we me for the first time I will sympathize with Manchester United, and I just about say, may empathic to them. But I believe that United at least ever pick here draw almost the game. We
0: okay,
3: United almost the game, Rich Odin. This season, Barca has virtually gone on rampage. Primera Liga, I buy just a walk in the park for them, a stroll in the park for them. Omo na mukeke. If I across all competitions, including the Champions League, I say only competitor. Barca 9 games available across all competitions, 39 goals, and 100% record. But Rich, so you bet me as I say Barca year this season. Now you appreciate the performance or more than a day over the period. I can say, indeed, a season for Barca. Said the Ebabeche season, as me catch him, will say, this season is a season for Barca. Now they can win the Primera Liga as well as the Champions League based on history. Any day, almost yes, our trajectory, no, almost nam so now. And start here free, ne? Now this month will be a month to really determine, say, if indeed Barca are ready. Senema ye show winning this season on betting ya. I don't think I make us October air an extremely busy month for Barca. Right, a ball at Rams Park against Galatasaray. Most of the pundits at Freyonum hell. Sir, a ball Galaria, Orienan, or Baba Boy against Real Betis. El away. Another difficult game. Oko Primera Liga. Timba kwa onye boy is extremely difficult. El Real Betis. Obu Rienzo anu asanko away. Opak de Pran. Okwa kobo against Paris Saint-Germain. the reigning European champions at club level. Abo against Omo. Only na 25th October. And so Abo Clasico against Real Madrid. Owia no the Deportivo La Coruña or the Nediana Kwakwa 31st. It's rich. Wow, how busy and how difficult the fixtures are this month. So if really opesa wasase base here, the base here nyina no impression of most people only say oh the oye ni nyina no. On said then ya the fa no litmus test e man in passe. It's rich and starting from ene the litmus test no because Uba against Gala difficult grounds runs back and for almost 54,000 now we announce how about boss side games here making now rich what me am I impressive performances are then we can conclude and say sir, because even La Liga and cry there rich boss a bit me we need La Liga by 25th October a bit me we need La Liga it's a show so much is of course who has I say Paris Saint-Germain earlier the form name to say previously said you know City no, but the point is that Uber against Paris Saint-Germain, regardless of the form, still a game. And TSRC free and yeah, Baba shed the psyche of Barca. Almost preparedness said this season on their TV BBR. Now Rich, game now Barcelona. And so interesting, sir Utia. And Crofona Omar just said this is a game also more cash in. Only said ticket or more tunnel. Ticket may be as much as $1,500. Yes, and then you may in the history of the Turkish football, almost tall tickets, Andrew Sa Aineda. $1,500. That's around 1,360 euros. Because opponents in a bunny opponent are old Nijisika AE. And in fact, Galap for the crowd, I am my assessment be almost any merchandising, you know, almost me out to more than 5 million euros. So it tells you, sir, a game of Mudijiska. And yet just about Siko Amoji. And yet, the importance of this game to their supporters. Now, Yama game also. Game we all, unfortunately for Barca. Barca and you see their heart and soul. About the ball a game we without Rafinha. This season, Nipa Bakuna Rich, Yaka the importance of Rodri to Barca team. Indeed, it is true. But the performances are consistently Rafinha had done at the level a strong
0: he's an unsung hero of Barca team
3: exactly because sir overall said Rafinha virtually gives you everything or better left wing ho or bet me as aba right or bet sign aba center of attack or ho nyina or be lead the first press running and behind defenders. I mean, Omo Bibia. So, Adelsoa, Hansi Flick system. Sadly, is so crucial and so critical. Now, so, person who appreciates Rafinha here on. Rich, but over call last season, then you begin to appreciate the conversation wall. So, without Rafinha presence, a bit an effect on the team. So, last season, Barca, Lega, and Obono. The entire season, this is what happened. And Rafinha, I want to know. Now, Barca and Lucy game was over in La Liga. The amount of interest in you, Rich. Rafinha, a prayer by Rafinha, after him. They see, they say, Barca, 5 matches without Rafinha or 6 matches without him. They lost 15 points. But what had you? They lost 15 points in the process. It's 6 matches now, almost losing in total. Rafinha and Kwa absence, almost win percentage of 85.2. Rafinha, every team, a drop by 58.3. In fact, some of the games they lost was away. Estadio Ramon Sanchez Pizjuan to FC Sevilla, almost losing by 4-1. Subsequently, they lost the El Clasico back against Real Madrid. And on the Club Rouge, a ball drawing the Champions League 3-3. No, or we in Atletico Madrid, a in the quarter final stage of the Champions League. And these were games are clearly Obia Shady and our Rafinha. So the absence of Rafinha clearly you could see it was having an effect on the team. The press and how Obey did the first press, the goals of Obese, the assist Obey, virtually ni bi oyɛ the presence in the game mc majure ho na me bisa me say without Rafinha in this game how will Barca fare because he's become a vital cog in their setup said this season in La Liga we amount 12 goals mc rich and you're worrying but there is one thing about Barca I menu now so yeah say Barca under Flick otimi pull up surprises now rich the ama game we interesting or see your idea be any onim Galatasaray oh galanso adie bi at this season also yeshe Barca ye can Barca near kind of squad na ye can how opposer as if ya read the tie ni obefa galanso no afa ne say for branch and dia de Leroy Sané so onim Leroy Sané very well on the wings
0: Man City to Bayern, Bayern to.
3: He has all the experience. Leroy Sané. So Leroy Sané were one person. From the wings, he's got pace. Obedi agro, Obedi agro, Obedi dribble. Obedi miya cutting. Obedi miya sego. Obedi anu expecting. And Obedi assist to be.
0: But oye one player as well.
3: Yes.
0: So kase ene. Leroy Sané master.
3: Yes. What? No about Becker, Victor Osimhen, the main man up front. Osimhen, yeah, that type of striker now. Or the height, he's got the pace. Udi agrona Osimhen imwa obeku.
0: Oyenso obeku.
3: Oyenso obeku. And so it means that any man, that's a defense, no. Yeah, pesi a testi omu ye para, and you may bet me a testi omu. But only names are my boy na ano. And omu Burak Yilmaz. So that gentleman. Yeah. Very good player, that Turkish international. But right, my boss our names in the area. No, there was a Barca in Romania. The importance of Rodri, I was set a bat into play because I didn't hear. Rich, this is a game. I won't say because of Barca's high defensive line now. Nah, Orbono normally also is susceptible on the counter, but under Rodri, so what's the idea? Barca's susceptibility, no, a reducing. From 1.13 per game at the about 0.01. Reason here very simple. Apart from Sir Rodri, ever control pitch no, or Samsu Abwa defense, and interception your key, who's a one person in terms of interceptions, he's always up there. And this is a game our best have been here Sadiano critically to survive in this game because definitely they would love to push, they would love to press more. Yeah, perceive I say Rodri Biomusuye. The Rodri level, the best answer is to this game. And yeah, sure how Anthony Gordon and Karim Adeyemi. Yeah, person I say so, we about reach. Obi Sami said this game. Semesco game where say game way are likely to end 2-1, 3-1 for Barca. And your game are Barca ebe lose. And your game is so a draw. Now, me checks are so interesting. Actually, say one shot. Papa no be line up be a be a be a rich ordinarily no senka obi se Rafinha any honor man nipa in a stud who expects to also start based on recent form Gabriel Jesus one person I was set three goals when you limited time but usha the performance and what then idea but then rich I didn't come on say Gabriel Jesus I mean him no and or a good with the dribbling. And so since West Stadium and where drew stead me ye
0: so
3: opre prime no tiama. When you wait me, it is not your dribble, and this runs or bear and behind, no. And your vital idea, sir, oh, perhaps the flex system, idea about Kuya, as I don't know. See, soon to me, said I'm farming. There is one thing always also. Won't you mean predict, say, Hansi Flick in the first 11? I know they're rich, me no name, except Ebi Abeka Rodri, because even in midfield, the last time Basabo Primera Lega, Gavi, or Free Premu Bain. Or pair Gavi and Rodri.
0: Okay.
3: But obey to me, you see different players all together. Mm. And I make
0: up a game.
3: Obi Sami said, "Of course, what is the game? Meko a 2-1, 3-1 for Barca.
0: Okay.
3: Barca be winning game. No draw po omo. Yeah, omo draws our game in cry.
0: Okay. Yeah, man. Yeah, first is I'm from Thomas. You show 1-0 for open 5 now. I'm running to be funny question. Do I be so hard? obisa me se Manchester for no still na ne boka ko game na ye bebo a ye ko like ye ko Spain I like ye 12 for England na ye ko Spain na
3: na so da bi
0: ne bawo se se dude ne Manchester na ba from sa se ye ko bo Atletico Madrid a local champions no
3: oh
0: in the Champions League tio Champions League yeah kwa ye sure Atletico Madrid but that is the love of Amadi Edu.
3: Debi also Becker said when last na United e coach and final
0: that's the paper out of Champions League in common ye did ya. Atletico Madrid in common can
3: go down. More pedigree no. No
0: but and I'm also wait to Manchester United.
3: Debi Richo in recent
0: say Champions League in common. Atletico Madrid no mo nyon kunye ne.
3: No but only limited conversation no in recent seasons.
0: I didn't tell am only limited
3: context no. Debi within that context no. All performances all my head you know. So the
0: company and omo dey there but sa time na ti o sa time na na yen yen ye from pano ni on your pinnacle no you win the Champions League
3: for that be more win the Champions League keke you won the treble
0: what I say you win the Champions League
3: the first English side that mo be win
0: we look at champion yeah at two players in na man
3: so mo be win the proper treble first
0: masa enti mo mo yan so credit you na Atletico Madrid ye hu omo chutime hu wo
3: omo ye nko be
0: I mean say we na kwa ya shame obi anim so give me a pong. Ebe ti so
3: di Champions League. Na di Juve di enso account. Semi finals was against Juve. Na di enso account. Na mo fan chichi.
0: All right. Yantua Juve di enso ofien. So 104.4 FM na. Commercial Sandro Ko. Akachi na ye shen komana se. At the every. Data of football. Adi ma Santi Koto Ko. Aya Stanley Menzo. Na openi. Iva report ayete. And he say. After Koto Ko Bo. A weekend game we in ano. Apeni no ese apeni for mano eye 2 weeks leave na uncle back to the crew family ni ade wa for mo so hunti we abro fun so de ana mo mata tena bro chini ni ade de family do mo fe ni agro enti apeni for 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more problem no say di party e de awe adwuma e drum maybe e so ko live na ko jo home na oni family so ho mo men go kakra ni ade a. But the problem is that so say Asante Kotoko nyina yi. Team season year start ye. Enye ma nkoyi. Ni head coach Eric Tinkler. We do mo ko ya. As say Asante Kotoko pe coach gra. Omu nyanya bi. Secondly, Kotoko bo ay 6 matches. And the normal circumstances, anka 6 matches yi, senka wo pe Kotoko anya hwe kra. Anka first 6 bi die. O senka Kotoko shim. But when league airlock, so I could order a 12 position with just 8 points. And just a team that Niaman Koye, Inti, once they say we had data of air football, and Kaube Tinechli, Nabe be a team who won a match, Niamana, yeah, who could leave. Now, I'm going to say, I'm going to take a crown and say, I have a Banabia O'Connor, on say MBM. Inti, I'm a section of the Kotoko fans on both people, said the time enough of Bandico, a leave, no, a wrong. Dude, you're gonna kaka. So, I won't come on kaka. What did you know?
3: Okay,
0: Papa, no, a leave no, kwa na the ATT be so. As one, so, or by when you're happy with a quaint cotton for only see handle on your ma. You're not so persuaded, cot is a dear. Elton clan so cotton. Minim says, I'm out to Tibia.
3: Rich, dear Mittini, me did in common from Cotocone, we pano. A dear Matine say, Papa, no, cry the wa crow must say, or could leave. Now leave no, Ocono, or quack or shan upon mudding.
0: Okay.
3: Nkomo a ono adi atre omo na make atre se okoche na pomu den. 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Aha. 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O sha papa ne body language onya happy. Menzo nya happy. 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No kwe omo no. Nti for now, all my name say because me no not my jam say Kotoko pe coach and a bia akwantu na otu no or come on crack of fat coach at the abrecotoco. Said no two cry back when I think Labine. But mention me who said, Kotoko Benya coach by the close of this month. Atai next month, and we are next as a chepano, but by the close of this month, I'll say Kotokunya coach.

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1: What is going on,
0: Rich? Hana obebi sa ho ase mi se who decided se okọ in for Stanley Menzo okọ in for Tinkler. Now what's your situation? Because maybe almost every urban, how they see football, completely different from how I hear you young football. Rich, you be a honma or ba bet me a man all the nice treatment. Manisika ye bibi a man, a dear be or baby a farman. By rich, environment no be babetum.
1: Toxica.
0: Oh yeah. Regardless, and si use clearly. And quite comfortable with the kotoko ayamano. But environment in the room, no. Of who said, and yet the right environment. Now, even Diago Pera cry, oh, Munshen ye. Yes, oh, Munshen ye. Now, Unim Salmana air youth team could time now everything like no Cape Town City, no. Oh, Munshen, no cry ye. Ain't it per the amematin? Sanitary, yes, also on hell grounds. Sano no
1: kan. Gbamun sunun komo bia me didi nitches and I'm say no dia ni dina I'm the same man. Onye happy man.
0: Onye, no he's not at all. 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
1: He's not a happy man at all.
0: Because Rich I got your baby sound hunie. Leg na ya gbono. Kotoko under 8 ni keke o. The reality is that between Kotoko and relegation there just 2 points and separate them. Because young apostles and occupy the 16th spot on the log. 16th spot no. Ono no cross 6 points. And it's just a game. Kotoko betimi asa every akwa kotok relegation. Na technical director say o tu kwai. O ko leave kakra on hell grounds. At this
1: on hell grounds ground then there's an couple of me because
0: yes.
1: Sabi etie Jude was on up na ohododo a obeda abedima untimi ma. But on some na won na won na me problem go. It started with Eric Tinkler. Me kai pa Tinkler bekono about 2 weeks before bekono. There's this guy me follow no. On a din kai be tro se. What is a papa ni nye happy? 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Anna, open me number friendly. Then only me doing common or catch him say look. In some na all cano. Ebi as you see, I dey mean tenacity. But say everything clear. A judgment no qua. And me tenacity. So what I say? Ebi and you. What say? Adi ano? Eba say start with one month. Now man fuck again. Oh yes, so uncle crown maybe him because only happy man. And then, what is really going on?
0: Because Rich, Sanka on the hard grounds, sir.
1: You need
0: Faganian doctors in Putum chain. Your Indian doctors, your German doctors. Now sometimes me, Holland. I told on me didn't come. I don't believe even Ghanaian doctors than a Honum doctors. And they know. And when him say Holland say do one an. Omo ya cry Belgium no moko. You show me your Belgium chain Holland bimpo. And your top doctors ha. Say this situation be so critical. And you warning kwan kwanta. Oh doctor no. Okro specialist or hawa, obetimi na kasa. Onni kasa, u situation, obetimi a train so, oh, ebia for now, ye handle u say. And so ye bebo season na wye, ea wo beba honom no. Obetre, sedi ye handle, se doctors omu collaborate. Patro de ambitiote ya say yes. Enti obetimi a ko specialist bi ho. Okro specialist no, no specialist no.
1: So ude tani di oho.
0: Perfect.
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0: Exactly. 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
1: 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Omu kache se, masa, is this ina u teki no? What are the consequences?
0: Also,
1: compensation.
0: Mum account.
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0: mean it's not
2: because on
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0: 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disrespectful at the mad dey you na o kan kata na o the kata na wa pa o kan kan am say yes am say na dey no watch but I dey chira no sebi and catch your wadwe for nipa no ho ade na o ye ni na catch 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
2: 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no na kasa se ya o the problem kwa na ebro no ket no ana onim
0: eno abepacho
2: na
0: ti ga endo ha
2: dabi dabi endo ha ne chopa na yin tu
0: because counter no ka ba bi o se people are entitled to express their views on football and its administration, but there's clear difference between constructive criticism and personal ridicule.
2: Rich, so obi wudim. Tender said, "O sir, that you and I do not say obetia sigatem, yes sir, because a part of the strategy, Charlie, say obi initia, ni pay initia wa kancho form bekasa akabu kasem kama." But I'll say you know Monsua.
0: A bed hoofy.
2: Sabi, I genuinely call you, sir. On bet me any panu hoofy. And see, you who tender as one of those personalities. Oh, no, no, sir, level, no, sir, no, dear, a gatam level. The Biana make I fear how.
0: So, in
2: the higher power, bound the man, a hammy, undia. A fear editorial policy, ham you. Today I am on someone and a person make come. A halimit, you know.
0: And dinner make kinds our portion at the mound. PFA did not cast out to me say, look, Papa is some now or kind, and your constructive criticism, yes. But rather a personal ridicule.
2: Yes.
0: Sabi, you, a yet, did you and all church, no, I'm public, no, any we are seeing the Nano, now, who's some are okay, and on one cast out the giant tendano. As with Tina, who said, look, as some now, my kind, man, Cassay, he's a legend. Oye, a former Black Stars captain. 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
2: 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It was wrong. Your FM pen ufo be bre jan. 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
0: Yeah.
2: Ese menye menchye mkwa.
0: Aye.
2: Eti. Now can you just imagine.
0: I mean.
2: Debi. So unfortunate. Eti mi bo. Tenda so fita chiman.
0: Yeah.
2: Okay. Nti tenda upe GFA president. Na ye catch all say mini anum touch man for mum fancha me. Tenda. Kwa touch man to bayre ko anako touch man na koko ton bayre kebe ode. 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Can you just imagine? Rich. 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Rich. I can tell you as a matter of authority. The day are you? Even my penny supporting no. Me kind of crack away. Me obey and the day are you? Me na me catch away. Judge Fiye Ombo. Judge Fiye me support Bema. The day. No. I pray I ko excuse. No, I advise to the day. And to the day are you no? At the end all you know. All grounds. Okay, say maybe your papa knows her brother. Me fair papa crazy. Okay, Sanka, the legendary Abedi Pele. And you see him and the day free by. And I'm more general the day free by. Okay, say, you have a part of those and all say no. Calf, so okay. The day our support of the state. And men can't say a man penny, so only one of the way and indirectly. Okay, the first gentleman of the land, so enjoy it. On enjoy it, and wait. Hey, about time. Look, me or Cat Camp, you know me. Cat your minipa. But don't cry about Cooper. Some third time idea, me mempreso. I'm an honest person. Mempreso, men support it.
0: I get on gas over Cotter.
2: I can't plan so.
0: But uncanny, baby.
2: Uncanny, baby, official. But may catch Oti. There's been a lot of discussions. Oti. Now I'm just
0: well, being on an several platforms where I'm not say. They racket. Third time over call.
2: That be Uti. No, I am fatigued.
0: On cars, on
2: yes,
0: to the person Jen say. On can the baby other say, Mimicat. Mamma just my quotetum. What does
2: it on cars? I mean, yeah, my just my
0: quotetum. It is the same idea. Yet we could detect them gobble.
2: That be Uti. Yet we could be by the moving himself or person quotetum. I'm even a penny from a bail. I'm very close to him. A beard,
0: the amusement is a cat on quotetum.
2: The woman is on quarter. The minimum is on that term now, Obeco. But a beer to the full. Set that term, Nadia, for now to do after half condition on twin chains. So, to rest, they can't send me. Bama baby, one baby, and then you say, cat in tea, and you know, be having a problem, or Sabby by Jumba and Tiasim way. So, we are journalists, and you're GFA president in Tino also on your mouth for your issues. Ah, what the hell? Say the day you obi a wabo ball to the highest level or the Ghana under 20 at the World Cup, the first African nation at the World Cup, and your Ghana under 20, yen ye yes, adiano, no obi a nye bina nse na Morocco baby. Aside the Ghana akwa World Cup, shani performance, we program all the Obama Ghana because of who person who please the president. And to other becomes a movie, so we are all patrol. Rich, it doesn't make sense. Me me encourage Sani Amaru because she's in the danger room. Saman Fosa said so much on which is on Baba the Pia Kunana own. After means a Munusi, I start to say no. Yabefo be an Yakono personal. Now we are Sani, do a real finish and Nippona, we are Sadi and the Diamano, and also on issues, Uti, Macacho, Mepecata, Sam. Bacat is on issues, or Nippa. So start to say, danger is a man for so back on a personal. It is no good, it is no right. Yen condemn ya deal outright.
0: Okay.
2: Na sha asem no ka refi. O ka se ti club administrators nso. Nem so refi. O say cat abreso. Any club administrators ya give us amomomomo kwa bruchi. This is cheap, refi. O tell me
0: kind.
2: This is cheap. Penny at your level, who can some general manager at the Adriana FC. A club I watch Ghana like twice. One of the most respected clubs in Ghana football. You can say as general manager. We say because of GFA president. Now no breso amount for passport. Ni and stamp muda. Or do you want to crime? And to show that it is enough. No, it means that you are always a girl boy, Uti. The normal girl boy human awoye. One wajne and one cassette se penina sebi. Wajri muda opes and one analyze the situation at kasa. What kasa sa would we fool nam? And we the club administrators ne swatem. Or throw me say, some bread, yes, sir. Or your friends in the GFA president, she. Who's I wrong? And KBA who come, no, I can, oh, undercut. ABA in your boot, in your jerseys, in your ball, in your wing, in your wing,
0: in your wing. Statement of fact.
2: Exactly. You bet me a cassandra, no, people understand you. Now you are not saying, Cassay, now, Bresso, a give us a man for Momu to cry. I had a cat on a traveling tour.
0: Roxas building product ono and a day I didn't say when you might be at the South Peso board dance wa a day and chance papa at the abba and net yemfa and be a more dance with him so I have a man chance papa and we are bow and who to only problem cra and what the din premium coated aluminium and alloxin roofing sheet in the na a Roxas omona kofa a day abba a gas wafe what about dance where you 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Get tennis, also eligible. So, bet me, I just say, I will do on my say, what you may quan an echo from because I was sick idea to my in a shiana, eshe, me patrol the problem. 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Hello. 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Okay. 0322083582 83583 Hello.
3: Hello. Good morning.
0: Good morning.
3: We have a call here.
0: Amen. Adam.
3: The passion money. 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Say the Omeh Muhammad. Say you do and you say exa. Nous avons fait un corner bon. 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We don't qualify, we are not the two of these guys. Then I did that, said you, I want to go out, and yet, you all have a cat in the back of
0: you. And hey, and I'm just an uncle cat in this organ. Hello? Hello? Hello? Good morning.
4: Good morning,
0: that's it. Let me add more about pronounce way.
4: Moko.
0: Me too.
4: If I shall call out.
0: I call out.
4: I don't know how many reports are.
0: Ode, Munyana, mama. Some my catch was on your mind.
4: I don't know. This is for home. And the one you play is for home. Now, you took away. I'm watching. I want to see your studio.
0: Okay. Okay, me friend has called. Hello. Sorry. Hello.
5: Boss.
0: Yes, sir.
5: The great Richard.
0: Yes, sir.
5: And I'm a crucible for you. Now, hey, Muslim money from the Muslim form.
0: A siphon, yes, you're busy from. You're busy from.
5: Sir,
0: aye.
5: Why you now? 11 against 10 meeting points at church.
0: I know the end there football.
5: We match you, right? We send you a big match. You. I'm telling you quite a big assembly because we do. 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
0: Donko nana poku
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0: 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And then a year Betway Diano a year per Honsono Udiani at Chasika Diamanya Nenas in Bia. 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Alpha Ama Betway, dear. Yes, it's called 1000%. Match up to 5000 cities when you deposit and bet. And T. Women in Anna and Fasudia Coso or Betway. And Tiana also know when terms and conditions apply. It's been regulated by Gaming Commission of Air Ghana. But only 8 years are Betway also unto me and the a year ago in Tiana also know what to me as soon as the Amamina. Any birthday me nuna fi yen sorry Uncle Fado Makasiano and for my entire numer 7 p.m. Yeah, the line comment you know and so to me Eddie Abramo and then and Missy Akosia Befi a birthday Missy Akosia Befi and then a birthday. In fact, under CEO Adama Jonathan Sands, oh, proof room, I'm a room in Kaipa about 3 years ago, na 3-4 years ago, a called Jonathan Sands, oh, proof room. 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
14: illegal. And in the goes a number of passengers, 40. Into Obishimua, as you are now move pretty na can in quiet, they are different, but echo they are illegal. Me, because you are timid of my seminal. In the fuel room, that is the purpose of the fuel. Because
15: the phone now, I'm betting I catch it on. Say no, and I'm to for granted, and if you are now, I'm be pretty or kind of man. Say, I'm your same, I want to mean catching the parents and then can you put some more kind. Oba, or so be pretty or kind of man. Oba, we shall say, never in no way, and I'm meeting in no way. Now, original, so mean, I may meet you now. Or say, I'm coming per se, me can I'm your same more. I drew a bit of a better come home meeting, and I'll meet you now catching and say, David, I
14: be a moment.
13: Holy Hills Chapel Assemblies of God. One in a down, Reverend Doctor, Kwadwo Boateng Bempa, and so by Monty Babichrim said, Wakana, so Nyadia Betintam, and Nyadia Befa, as I say, preaching the dear, about so fe, come, Sekaku, Sekabu, will be preaching.
14: Now they say we shouldn't preach in a bus, as if they bought a bus for somebody. When those little begins, they are trying to shock the mouth of the church. Others are screaming early morning at 4:30 a.m. in loudspeakers. You didn't buy a bus for anybody. You said we shouldn't preach in a bus. When my bus is going, come and tell me. 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Who is behind her? The church is too quiet. People are secretly planning. I don't know who they are, but I'm talking to them. But you will not succeed though. What you are trying to do, you

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0: nya de betentam nya de befa essence preaching de aban so fe ka museka ko useka bo o me preach.
1: Now they say we shouldn't preach in a bus as if they bought a bus for somebody. When those little begins, they are trying to shock the mouth of the church. Others are screaming early morning at 4:30 a.m. in loudspeakers. You didn't buy a bus for anybody. You say we shouldn't preach in a bus. 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The church is too quiet. People are secretly planning. I don't know who they are, but I'm talking to them. But you will not succeed, though. What you are trying to do, you will not succeed. Wherever human beings gather, we will preach. Wherever.

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0: 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No better assembly sign. My driver said the American is a obi a preacher. No better two of them. Car is prepare. But money not that say ah. What about money? I answer before say put car in between. Now ya what about money? I answer. Extremo. What about preacher? Pacho. Me baby two. Pacho. But money I answer. Now me baby two car.
1: Samuel Amwa, I don't know why I'm cut off by the tree at my GPRT. And yeah, yeah, bad this year, mu. Wouldn't say a nay at a chef for no a beach radia. Now, 1 year, what junior high school, senior high school, ne niaka. 1 year would a muse pe and a university for so dear, and then ye, and ye empedim foa. Warren to ye were universities a huruumu, a Ghana Association of University Administrators. What? Wamasunura, Wamasian ye, and ye, yes, ye came, huh? Yes, ye were how ni bin and penny for good ye were soon. Send ye why ye 1 year can wanty. Wamasun Ramosas, ye no. Nanka 1 year war universities, I would room could be a sukua, no, no. I fed your quate ye then crat abetra bontain, umco be a mu as ye. Muang mubi a suku no a mobile, mumu fio, muntrefia mu be a ma. Na mobile will be any as a ya. Waba shama registration in yema was some way no maya. Ye yen yen I was strike. 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
2: Gawa and Tusak are unhappy with government over 5 issues as I heard them yesterday and I've been listening to them. It has to do with what they call market premium and what was agreed upon in an arbitration ruling of 2012. Graham of Fair Wages and Salaries Commission, who has a mandate lawful to negotiate these matters for and on behalf of the Minister of Finance, has a better understanding of the issues than I do, and his is that parity is possible, but not a parity that equates them with UTAC. That can be resolved, and that probably will be resolved between today and Friday. I'm very optimistic about it. We went into a memorandum of agreement instead of a memorandum of understanding to deal with those issues. I think that with the Ghana Association of Administrators, we're almost there. Their other issue is the one of, they want to introduce something they call a fifth year. So I said, I'll call of the strike, go to the negotiation table and table your issues. After all, when we eventually agree and there are areas who pay you, but
1: Abusiani ani awuti ye swafo abosha disiansem so Haruna Idrisu ena chechefo wase ne nekura asisa wa hwe ya beka se nyonwa wa ye se gobe ne wo ka se Dr. Smith Graham ne mpanimfo aka wo muguso wo 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
5: Teacher unions, a declared striker. The people who get affected most are the students because the entire teacher for an administrators a year juma. And this amount of juma, not just academic works, school activities, none has come to a standstill. And the OSHA currently, I would not say that the strike is not having direct impact on studies. It is having direct impact. OSHA and Kenya. And then KSS, University of Ghana, the KN University, most of them have started their registration of courses near there, but because of say strike, you know, it's still into force in internal. And you now have come to a standstill, and then they would have to reschedule for them to do the registration again. And you should know that, say, they are next week, and then academic calendar, and SSC, ABC, and they are, because of what has happened in the next week, you need to start information, and they are just the following week. And then, academic calendar, and also, each week, you are the already and this.
4: Enye we ya cheche fo de na ba kwoso aba ye de Ghana fo dwuma ye fo ye dwuma wa pomudin mu ye de wo kwo Grenada wagu Grenada na Grenada no ye de wo kwo no nim ne omukwo ye omukwo ye Grenada na 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
6: on this program I just want to tell you that your conduct is key. The reason being is most of you guys, as soon as you get to the place, you start getting your $10,000, the mind changes completely. And please, this is a program that we want to sustain. Ghana, we have trained nurses probably more than any other country in the world. And there are a lot of nurses sitting at home who we have to employ. If you're able to do well, the demand is huge. As we speak, a country is looking for about 2,000 nurses. We stand with the United States now, one particular state, that is Columbus. But as we speak, Illinois, which is Chicago, wants me to sign another agreement. But we can go on and take a number of people.
4: Abusia sofo a wo shapedie ene adwuma ensem so won monyamfo Emmanuel Jekum ene wo kire mosehwe sa Grenada wo se Grenada foi no wo mo bie kwayato wo mo panese fo bebre mo kona mo yire mo ho da 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
1: ɛne no hɔn wo de kɔbra
7: there's something that we're all aware of and it says your certificate or your qualification may open the door for you but your character will determine how long the door will keep open. So brothers and sisters, as we said, just as the minister has said, please make sure that you raise the flag of Ghana so that if for nothing at all, you will always be remembered that when the Ghanaian nurses came, they did the best for you. Thank you and have a safe and successful day.
8: Oh yeah! 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
10: Old man, Obi na yere na
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12: Nim se woni nye.
10: Ene wo be hia ABA Herbas.
12: Ona so de wan
10: ABA Herbas.
12: Oso for 3 days.
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12: Wo no na da ABA Herbas center no.
10: Se ye glaucoma.
12: Glaucoma.
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12: Na nsa pepepepe.
10: And not only a friend was off for 3 days, you know.
12: Walk away,
10: no one near to
12: you. You were pressing your
10: home, and Shashi, you knew our home,
12: and father soon we any so
10: our home.
12: And one is a woody dicker,
10: and Santam
12: him when you swap the whole clay.
10: Lay a number how padia,
12: a be a better net.
10: So, what about the bridge of Kojo Takran?
12: And look, crowd with the choir, a be
10: a better summon, not Kenyana won't pay me.
12: So, what's the American Yassi?
10: Oh, Matias,
12: I will draw your friend, sir,
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12: 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Jumasa branch
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15: Oh, with us.
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18: A year before, I am Sisian Kuau. If we say, O be any one or share a word near a year name coin, the sentin are maintaining and Kasai Community Bank. I dream ya who they are maintaining and Kasai Community Bank and Swan collection abba ever buying a yamwa. So be a yam swan the basabasano and Nasa or the Paco printing receipts are swan anano. Me can for a maintaining and Kasai Community Bank and Swan collection at the amount. Fisher yam quabata be a bell. And our friend was 0501-290-952. A maintaining and Kasai Community Bank. You're your new partner serving your interests.

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2: 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And now this one come over here. It's your mail.
1: And also, so betweet you 600 Ghana cedis. And now, but if you say, I'm assuming me and son.
2: So do zebra crossing. 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
1: What, Umra? 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And now, but if you say, and now, Edia son.
2: So you'll be Edica, Equa Kenzie, our Laura Quanus.
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0: 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Don't ya capre, ain't yeniko, bra. 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Amena.
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6: Afidie ya twadi one agro limited awomne kin kom bae acha mana so bia so empenfo kan ayemwa yesikela bia obewu lai show enunti bon agro limited awomne kin kom bae adi adru a ye fere se la show aba 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
20: Midi ama jika. Chaco toothpaste at two. Mission on a piano, draw me codano, and my missing a fita. 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
21: And Caneno and near Mammy did be dear to 3 years, and I say a baby more. Be dear, what kale chaco toothpaste mono, and I see a fita, and Mana Morting, Nessa Yin can be a no one me rum, and Unti, no amonum coffee, wine, any tobacco, a camosesono, a bama more kale chaco toothpaste. 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
24: 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Benjibusia kwa ye way. We have for better dear da. I say so. Fraya near for a bear for a pine sunny a bear from Fidia Maju with somebody a mahotra with Suma. And Nessa will say cana MC so and sa canoa today. Aye before. Robert Fapa Brani, I do we see Kadia more Kadia. Amanano Community Bank PLC. 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
0: Tracy, dear, you're too bad, dear. 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
1: My report no way. 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It's a shame you go to.
0: As I'm for this race, we'll feel be one. 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
13: Rich in iron, folic acid, and a B vitamin. 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
13: tell it that.
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13: 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What I'm pressing iron. A bioglobin, go beat me. Come up on my bed, you want to be a bit too iron. 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
0: okay
1: the same thing there are certain things in life that me and you can change it so think about things that you can change it
0: okay
1: never think those things you can never change it never think those things oh why are you coughing
0: sorry no I if I am
1: and I mean seeing as you are mocking
0: I'm not mocking you hey how on earth
1: okay
0: can I mock you
1: okay
0: 1 minute yanko
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0: live like today
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0: adia chi
1: otema say
0: okay
1: eh hunya bi dia hunya bi ani yo wofu
0: all right
1: ani yo biofu
0: yo
1: enti never allow yourself
0: to
1: people mouth dumping you
0: yeah.
1: There are some people they don't want to live a better life
0: okay.
1: Why because they know when they live the better life
0: yeah.
1: There are starter camps people in outside there around there they will fight against they say something by us so they don't want to live
0: cool down your temper myself I guess I am more I edit tobo na you call the kama I'm come up here with ya ba na ya baba bedi ama bibia etimi akofa ya ni yakase about time ma woni nkom ma ho akoda no 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
4: 12:30.
0: And then ya jai sa video wey ma video ni da internet ni so. Ana trendy ana trendy. Enti I am calling on the ministry that is supposed to take care of women and children. Sa video wey, are we going to pull it down? Are we going to search for akwadana mame no? What are we going to do? 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Me show video ni dia fe na me ho yam basabasa fe na me say da bi as e for brand nton che na. Yen tu mata info. 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
5: E so brand no we nyina ka ho.
0: Da bi ni wono ma yen fa ya nton abata bi am woni ko aba wo. 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
1: Hey,
2: hey,
1: yeah.
2: On my way, dear. No, I went to bed. Now, so yeah, you need to go. Yeah, mammy, and then mammy, fool me, what for? My father got TikTok, no, I'll show you, mammy, and I didn't go. I'm not one of the
1: people. A baby, I know two club or so.
2: I'm
1: a gentleman, no, I'm from no, no club, we are not ready.
0: Oh, I know Cabinet Uncle. Maybe I don't know. And I only saw the
3: regret. My dear, make a dear new.
0: Sir, Nanya Kennedy.
3: Naima. The Yaki canoe, I cram, Mukra, Mukra, Moya, Missy.
0: Sir,
3: eh? Me too, dear,
0: big one.
3: As you said, the meaning, dear, me. Oh, yeah,
0: a woman.
3: Me, who are bummed by me, say, Wadauma, Naima. I said the moon in the movie. No TV so na moche. TV we are TV I work on a hand. Yanchire di also.
2: No
0: programs is
3: ano. Yanchire.
2: How much?
3: Muni gana ha.
0: Ewa.
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0: 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Much headmaster so bo.
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5: Objection, objection. 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
4: 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That's what you say.
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4: Me just what you say. 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
10: Mami oko kampi o mayo.
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11: 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Me na ala sam me so so akra. Hello.
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11: Ah, dia ma men ka no. E me ma ta e ye no en tin nja no say weekend Saturday night around 10 to 11. E se gada TV station ni na sa program no ye. Program to ni na weekend Saturday night around 10 to 11 sa program to ni ni bi no me ye. Ye ndia social media tam for TV stations no. Omo na ma sa program so no e de e be de bia no. Omo nse sa TV program so sa te mo program we no. Obi wa ohun ni TikTok a na o twum ba sa program de ohun a na na o jina so afa.
1: Nti mo fetan nema no en na mba kura no fetan. Yo, yeah, that's it. Mama fami last
12: call.
1: Hello. Hello. Enough from Patrick baby of Refi.
12: Patrick mi fefi but I don't see me do the clear say wa.
1: Okay, am Patrick yen ti o.
12: Mi Patrick o. 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
10: se na me send them out no Nina Lances.
1: Okay, ain't it Mamania display? Frankie's posted deal with Mammy na Ebasa, na I say, yea, ye jina mamano, yea, bregu. Dear Dick, I am honorable Agnes Namomulati, Mama, good afternoon. I know, sir, you are doing a great job. But a hen, as I say, a man in Kodano, say a beach, yeah, I could be ya bruna wolf also. Ah, a hen, what are some of the things we're supposed to do? What are some of the punishments for mothers who neglect their kids, like they say, yeah, Mamma Daruma, oh, yeah, Juma, eh, Fedodo Nanso. Master media and Kamihianu Yepa Kabamide, especially this specific video at Makuma. Nothing concerning your TV stations, the kind of programs that are set on any internet, no honorable Sam Jata George. Sir, good afternoon. Say a bit me a BBF for moi. Meaning, sir, Papa, you are Jumapa. But see, but me, I lock it down some of these TV stations. Na omani mwa joka kra. Enka minsusu sebeboa. Iti, Mr. Sankrei, tu mubia, madaruma. If I could kindly get some response. Kama ni beje?
10: Objection.
1: Objection overruled.
10: Okay.
1: Overruled. Overruled. Overruled, it's just a man carry. Me ma anka sa.
10: Sir,
1: na nim got one.
10: That's a sample.
1: That's a sign.
10: That's a man did out.
1: Objection of her. Na ba ma be bo eye WhatsApp voice note, but ma mini ko mo nya sa bra no. O be sa ko. Na ma sa.
10: Na nka me can say bi na na.
1: There be wo ka kra o be say no. Bi ma nka. 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
13: one charge ni say make we amplify
1: why na e boss charge no
13: eh eh LDJ
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13: ira
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13: no e no
1: okay nti police for no so show one no say make say
13: we do e kura man tell man no say na ma me ro me ho na o me kwa say says
1: police station be any gun ha ye ye adwuma sa ye duru a ye choro na anya sa na ye no
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1: odi se on post station
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13: 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And Omo file here. 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
1: be bo na me hade because Minim said the church.
13: Ntina minim said ada say obo nu hu ana say otu nu fu. Se be ya me ko tuska anya den.
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13: Baje.
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16: Sorry, the person you called cannot answer at the moment. Please try again later. Sorry, the person you called cannot answer at the moment.
1: Because
16: please try again later.
1: Anyway, Tessie, what ya yera? Oh, kope. What me achi obi atu? We are saying no. Yes, anyon no. Ani pon say. What go me cry who fi me pay compensation? What say? What dem who name money me nya on Pentecost nya. Pentecost say we gana ha. O ma kwachi obi.
15: No no ni nya no, me busu nya ni nya.
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15: 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Sika na be
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15: me say ade wo ye na me na hospital na na osu ma me na hospital na na osu
10: wo na hu se nye wa no opi are ne wanche no ana woni nsan wo ho kwanse osu chi no
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15: I police commander na kwa no wo
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2: 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That's right.
1: Elder Nekasa Yenua was say, as a Christian, as an elder, yet what one Yano said, Boa. Who any and I may be an
2: older can call and cock with this and for our crown out dojo.
1: Ah, where are the Asamoa?
2: I didn't see crying in the
1: upper, but
2: a person who seemed to me day.
1: Oh, there is no
2: doubt, which is sad in a cry.
1: Who begu Pentecost as well in the movie?
2: And only in a call you,
1: yeah. Who begu Pentecost?
2: And the palance, Munyasin, and the palance will never do certain. It do a
1: Ghana,
2: are ye unnecessary things like this?
1: Elder Moku, said you was here to Ghana, how brochure be a decent. Who the other had a beryl Ranipan?
2: Nanu Kramana Fanny.
1: Come out, Jadia, who the Pentecost didn't hear the cry? Yes, I am Babaya.
3: Ah, I dear, but to another bundle be the will be the
1: other. That's
2: right.
1: So be home, ba. We di. Eba sanu kwa na. Aya,
4: you
1: because your friend won't know what's the one mini worship as also the back of court on Franco court.
2: Wow.
1: As a Christian elder, would that say? And do you speak
0: like this?
1: Am I? I'm saying, my
3: who's what you look for?
1: Crashes, who bet you say?
5: But so major mu 2 billion.
1: Okay, who geno on that chill?
5: Major 2 billion.
1: It's about your book, call because of Pesca and Yaman. Wait,
5: I damage
1: trace.
5: 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I family be this time. My master,
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6: Dio kan wo ni mum obaaye no. 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
1: National Bank.
5: Okati no.
1: Nene nke yenko apostle nyameche ho. Wo ni National Chair wo bi Ghana ha. Why you one kasa waje individually you conducted this? It in for national funk of fire for ya sorry no.
3: Na na efre na over.
1: And funk for ya sorry an elder AJ. Ah, we were a here fan po na me we say what so for ni bi na in France do ma say asori panyi fo no wa bo bo mama ne
5: pa che da bi mi se me ho na aso na no kwa mi nimba bi aso na no kwa si o ma so na no kwa na mi
1: o se wa le sin pa gambali ese mi omudi nyame adwuma
5: no no so de sa no not here
1: right
5: according to no sa mo not here
2: omo ya asori sender ko
1: ah the only best thing they say what so say I said national chairman now when me national chairman je wo bi
2: I saw them
1: e no say papa so nyame chairman
3: and it apostle nyame che be catch us say some fun we are we be do
1: ah
3: no be kasai oba fere kura say say dey na
1: why 20 quicker so dey be catch ready pa no e bia machine ya e kan wan say me e na that sweet
2: sir na him drive ride no e slow current ye bo live man ne e bi say medium ye soldier nita man no enye sa ebe bedindim ebe ye dede sa na
5: because the start it is a phone
2: enu so ebe che enti sa ukoba bi na current nya gi so su generator man
1: enu nko a
2: enu nko a
5: generator no kwa nya powerful kwa
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1: ato ah we deformation of character o hene Elder AJ, person Papa Bika, it's not about your district pastor, it's not about the church
2: of the Lord. Also, Daniel, the Pentecost will be same.
1: Men far sorry, no matter.
2: Pentecost, so fun, who is so miss. I say, you're called Pentecost, and man in Patancia, and the palace, in this and was the same way.
1: Deputy, the woman is so man, no, as a saint, the church of Pentecost, yeah, you will know. Meaning, sorry, no will never do that.
2: No,
1: they will never tell us. No matter power, chow. 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
7: Fabra se, enye possible da.
1: LJ, me mawo ene adikosi tuna. 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
1: e bu no ku na
2: Let me say, you need to be to just like that. So what?
1: My man, or Shanna or so be involved Church of and don't ask him.
8: And don't ask him. And I'm pissing off for a barber channel.
1: It's as simple as that.
8: Who are born because of Pentecost?
1: My mammy, I'm in China, I'm in Shadi. 03220 835 818283. Gana, hi, woman, say. Nano, Miss Shadi, who is a guy, be a friend of Kabuna, who need it. On your banner, it's our same way, young judge, a year, the prosecutor said, and no more them. Or them for one good year. Or see one more jitskan. Now, who did you make the ago? What to me, my lawyer? What to me, see one person woman? What the Pentecost? I'm sorry, everyone, my bra, and I'm sorry, and I'm
2: not crying, Puno, near on one moon a frame. The power did not talk with Sino, so now on my car, seven
1: of one woman, Mamma, Mamma, hello, Pentiman, percent to me, Pentecost, a film, and yes, sir, but I'll go back and say, a buyer, no Pentecost, I'm sorry, be an inimias him. Yanni Elda, no, I won't, I will see it. So your self-acclaimed elder, our Pentecost, I saw you move, our hand,
2: Kwanza Dumasi,
1: Kwanza Dumasi,
2: Central.
1: It is a Kwanza Dumasi Pentecost. I saw 40, and now we are Pentecost, Penin and Ati and Car. Boma Mania saw my back. Nehuaka, I lock you out to the so, and I
2: did.
1: Hello, Major Swai Jackie.
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6: Hello.
1: Menafo, what do you mean baby afro feel?
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6: 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I think we draw my attention also. And after I heard that also, what did you say to man? I heard that also, what did you say to man? On one mess, what name would it? Baku for our quiet, the only better. Who coaching the panel? I don't know, near a soap winning your hand, you know, only Pentecost, I'm sorry, I know. And my dear, I ran also. A quamber, I will find so I will do it. Oh, what did I ran now? A quamber, I will find so. Would the year will get dishes, you said. And your boy in Alpha. And you know, whoever that I know the Diablemona, I feel well, watch once as I'm a yacht. And yet, do I hear any the winning fruit because was in the Pentecost one? On one cousin, one you know, you are quite a
1: all right, yes, so here does a hello,
7: Ma. Mosquito, you're dead with long ago.
1: Yo, Mosquito, and you,
7: Mama, said you have a single cost now. I see a dummy and sa, near Fabi. I don't see a boy, you need some walking in our quiet. Edda, we need a sample to be a car. No matter, because I'm so uncomfortable with the enemy. Then the farm won't so so be a warm hop. I said, you are a tea. What's your colleague? A quiet here, say, said, you wouldn't. What was so funny for the cafe?
1: I said, yeah, we're in a VATF.
7: So, no man, I want to cut the paper, I don't see it to a F. It's watching it to Uncle Benefit. I don't want to benefit. Not walk a walk of Bolivia. Bolivia, not a said in the future. None enough to talk about no more. What you do a quarrel of one car? One first uniform, your future were nothing that time. Not something to the other one on the walk and the corner quotation anymore. It's no one did say a memo quotation every day. It's the master, mammy. A branch of court. Yes, Papa, your son or more. Send me a move here, New York. What they headquarters, headquarters. I said one other thing. Quarters no Ghana. Who could bully German and ask the food for Elma? The quarters no, a moon rather sorry, and the bush of the moon answer about one thing. Now, what should be a woman? What I tell them? Where's some poor? So, that's your money, your money.
1: Yes, Auntie, I will say, you moodia, dear body, Debbie, you moodia, mamma, come in. Hello?
8: Hello?
1: Men off from Patrick, what do you baby of Refi?
8: Na me bu na fukakra
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1: no na de ne veto power e che no post station o hu area pastor bi o aye won a individual
3: e do e de asem a mumu ano na eja ye hwe de nyame be ye e da ma se
1: yo yen so ye da se e bebre One thing I want to emphasize. 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Into such a church and yankupo to meet him now wa di anima nya wasemwa ni ye mu na company ya and kaba the street pastor na mane papa and I'm away na metu abe ma no kwa ye fidie na yira ye no
4: say
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6: my request, say, ni mai ko de kasa yenko ye. 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Studio manager be mo ya ba mo ya ba mo ya ba. 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
6: Nko a ko gina ho
1: 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Watch no
6: abe. Investigation. Na wa akwachi obi se wo ye. I just don't get it.
1: What's up voice note ni bi e wo wa. Me I don't know. But I don't know. Me nim how. But said ya kano. Me ye be follow this issue to the area here that or won kwansa area ho.
4: And the be your number.
1: Eh. Na ya de atunani me hu se me papa baako. Oye penyini ewo Pentecost Martin Kings. And wo jam me message here. Eda kro ne yemfa me se wo. Be da se wo be fra na wo de wo eda no beto. If that's a obefre, na Christo soon know what the attitude no. What then?
4: Now they when kaya simple.
1: That's how we are watching him. Ebi oh, asemu no, eno kre. Say. Last one I go to catch you. Say, Onireka, Onkari.
4: I am a lawyer.
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1: Ghana baby, oh, come on, me baby, I'm expecting your syntax and gonna be out of number. So we need that number 0244-335-168. 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
6: LDJ,
4: yeah, for dinner. 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
4: 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I know what Dumasa.
1: Songo so for this.
4: Slow lipid. 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
4: Your friend is slow lipid.
7: If you check on six person
4: with you. Me pacho. I blow super blast.
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8: 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that corner. What? Ma who visit the church. Me say see I no be the chairman number. I must say in logic complain no and my chairman. And see that would yeah to top. Why? 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You know the right thing to do. Eti mami emra na a few moments later, are you ready? Oh. Boy I'm in quite fan. Akwara na e hwe ni video no.
6: Yesi e chiri.
8: So say wasa Abbas enter say see na o post video. 5 minutes ago. E jamme shi wo beba, o di mirka beba. Aso ni video no ayedi ka hwe no. Wo dey enko hwe e ko tie na no asem no. Na yeti a, me nim say Frankis why you ready we chiri wono mu a. Ye monwie. Yes. 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E na video no aba beto. Abontin. Or this scarf will be a bonny combs or your patch already. Members I make him once and numbers on one. I do quite can one. What do you call your video?
9: Would it be teaching? It was a so blackboard.
4: No way.
8: Ah,
9: I saw how
8: the universe will. I already have fatos on the uncle.
9: I don't know how
8: my network is on.
4: Now when the pamper no dey kwai as
8: ah
4: no
8: skirt skirt a new skirt what
4: you do me no fu san katwa dey ten once
8: oh no omo bo
10: team miss lamo on you know that up on me e mi ana enyo no mistake we by me a video be miss tane kan am say mention anye no sha dey by na me minim so de ko tik tik miss lamo me say da me say to get good for me slam and late why me how come me do that time me need to get in the end of the slam me need to stay with the same come on yeah slam me for my show me late why me slam for my show and me slam for say cbm why me slam na I saw me come in my crown by a fan I saw Miss Lemon, I'm gonna let that video in my mind, Miss Lemon. Then my phone cramp, I'm gonna find some wine. I'm gonna comment, I'm gonna make sure me pa. Mommy, did you see me? And me find some stuff in a pay video again.
4: Me me de me bandi akwatwe no me me de le di. Obetu ya me bandi na ma me na.
8: Aso reti obi beti.
6: Me se. Ni ni ana na ma na ye.
8: Ehe o. Wo ni ano ma wo ye dai.
6: Obi e na wa sa ma na.
4: Don't mean akola wa ntimi ka se oni ma se wo.
6: Ah.
8: Wa so aslamo adai.
4: One cellar yay, one cellar yay. Me de credit na tie. Me se
8: o about time o. Na me se ma me a wo ba ni akoda we. I just say who pay. Any who be a kwanwa? Mama, we are sitting. I just say chew one son and majima home. Yeah, chew one.
4: But be out there, call out where you are. Shall we know?
8: Who
4: is that? Sasa we must want scanner by when you scan it, my boy.
8: That's
4: right, that's right. Into Babia, a colour and move for Sanka Chadia when sitting. What did you quash? I will. Now I know cancer or quash, I would buy any sick any new. Not just what the attire. Into better, Babia, a colour and so. A colour and so, only even 13 to 14 years.
8: Account in a posty at the crown and I'm a pedin cradle at you.
4: Into a matter, baby, or quiet, I shall.
8: Mamma, tell me voice no cinema. I mean, me infant you got. I said, your program, Ghana Police, ain't he? Yeah, yeah, oh, yeah, train say, then your response.
11: Winchin, watch out, and in my home, Obra. If I saw a measure, I don't. But if it in a watch, if you know, Mukasa, Mukasa, Moment One, Bopoposa, no, dear, your program. It's Rama, Monsieur Nian, a measure, I mean, did you give me? You're a bad teenager.
12: Yo, I am everyone. Good afternoon. We have a chance in the day, I saw Miss Lamara. Moshe na Edano. Omi Pisi Emrano. I saw we, I'm an independent baby, did a prison yard. And some say, yeah, say, Nami am one and Anka, when I have a receipt in answer, and then. And I said, when your serial number be a war, we know a French rack. Calf is a police for Bijana. That is, I know I could be called now bring a branty or bonny black. Branty or bonny brow, I shall see a come a come and yammy. A did a new mark or bonny black. Now, when she should know where you are winding you, and we finish with it. To a pop of go shipping because we be a nice cabiana branting you trying to damage him. Only until next time, look. O could be being what over you know, you yell.
13: Hello, madam. I know my FM, but you're not making sure program. No, guy, no case, no canoe. A DSC, my messu mako to Sakesi be. A be we are a church in Kunya. Namiko, who ye, may report to case in my police. But we do police station a case in the court. No, almost a man as a man, madam, injuran chain. The church and only Nipako, where we are in there, ain't ya, sir. It is said among us a church and you know if you know how the movement has it because a church a cocotta church and only guy in the air daily.
14: I am a good afternoon when I meet one cow and you see me now to my moody in tea. What do you cry? It's my journey about now. So, only my idea I cost you. I idea I cost up a be wild with the beer. You see, cabinty and I did be a winty. No, a force will not ability will be, not the manager, sir. Press a man to your quay and put no yam, Miss Anna, no asset. Just because I want to face away Edda in Tino, I ran the Edda so, and the idea at the abandoned the tomb. I am my mamma Emra and yet a juma.
15: Oh, he might be in Ishida. A green mamma. My tea are brandy and uncommon. Being a follower. Not a single day in the program. I can't remember my experience in life. I must say, I don't know. Okoye sa

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0: Good afternoon. 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What is it? Yeah, I'm Juliet because I feel come as a boy quite daddy as it. Me tell problem pa ya me friend me nya. 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But in the kind word in Isha, we send a six kind word in 2 billion in Isha. We pay in three, we are saying in Pabonis and Sah, which we have so for. We can who say, BBC, what he hinted because I never knew about it. One she owns a burning so when you're fasting on one, she named me to one shut to na uncle or on shut suffering dinner so to her. You can't move me, and she's not doing me a fasting in tea. 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
11: eh ma good afternoon ka che e fremi juni mesra mo machine en koye kra ye ntishi ade ni mu twitwe
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13: hello. Good afternoon, but you didn't the coffee chair. We feel Sunai. We all know from Sunai. So the program we call him, and he had the pass and minting on Moya. Maybe I'm in the Sunai, I'm finished in Tabania. I assassin was some Otimco PS came up with Venom the machine. On the human in Okonoma, I mean, he said, maybe I make a say. It's in 2 months, and yeah, 2 months, and I feel one was him. You know, and I add that also, as so soon, only 2 billion.
14: Good afternoon, that's a milk from the Sona Tete because I feel a bit of my mind. My family and my just son of Katsu Tina Medifa. 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It's a car, baby, none about to conquer a cra. No, because Dinisa, I call Tia Benny Dana. 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
15: Hello, good afternoon, Shira FM. 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I could not know you are in the support too.
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19: Hello, hello. My chairman, my big four. And first story, I'm a king. I say, FM is a Ivan Scobans upon Friday.
10: Inch!
19: Oh, my TV. Ivan Scobans upon Susan, I said, on only why I know. Oh, yeah, about my sister station, I do my friend, only Jerry Justice, no Kwame.
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1: just what the two
24: we presiding elder with the property so a
1: onya ya wey okay eli en ko
2: ma mama I can't be brave. I fire me up, my dear. My memory about the issue. You can't come in. Can't be
1: because you're a slammer.
2: I was led and then so Miss Miss Gana. Sabi or ha, and penny for betting me. I found because they mean me say so be issue by talk TikTok and I be penny movie once and bite gum. Yet me block it. M will be a year from me, dear. And she said, you with this aware. You bet me, I agree, say. Sans profane your money, attempted DNA assault, and your man, air costume, and penny for bebre, any etriano. Meaning, see a bit in my BBA for home. I'm a sardine, say, ye a TikTok, a social media, no binka, say, and yet a buy, sebebois, a coin be so sans, say, ye a tear cray, DD, a jumapa. And until no mistress, and you do, I bet me a far home. You're very strict, sign your mind so beating me a far, a phone, and you'll be a tom out here. 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
2: 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And didn't see a young Casano, intimate, near my intimate money, my mind intimate, because I don't see a mind and empowerment, empowerment in the crowd also. See a woman, you're a Sylvia. A day,
1: movement, movement,
2: a day, Messre, oh dear, you know,
1: Ohene yanko.
24: Naima.
1: 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Uyesofu.
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23: a wo ji mi no
4: a wo ji mi se send the mamen send the man da no
23: te de
4: Loans, your man loan, your man loan, you are man for. Damn, for I to say, Yanka, you knew of your hair so.
23: Hey,
4: I'm a cadet here. Me come cadet and who say, sir, you post up home, Korea, blood money.
23: Obia so why? There's nobody to take
4: blood
23: care of
4: blood. I am telling you, blood money.
23: Eh? What are you posters is here?
4: See, si, a swale billboard. You better be boo.
24: Now let me program. Let me post that. I dey check my
4: code. You better why? But blood money at a cadet here. 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
23: adai my day
4: moti ama education afai
23: ana mechira de wa we teacher
4: moti tv so
23: ala me
4: nya moti tv so we your host
23: me your host me me kasa
4: radio presenters radio presenters
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23: 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No, before no. Trust me. Me, you when you say wow, but who should know? Oh, mama, bet you know. Oh, mama, what heading? What is ah? And I'm slamming when you fish so. And I would do. I would have mama wish you happy, happy birthday, pa. By the way, Kwama Inspector Theophilus Duke Kwaku, who are ASR Police Training School Band Unit. Ashanti region Okay, into inspector. Happy, happy, happy birthday to you, Vivian Anane Sammy J. Or say a young wish you happy, happy birthday, pa. Sanso and Apostle Doctor Robert Asume Dutreme, Christian Education Director. And then a would that you wish you happy, happy birthday. Big mama gives you don't say young wish you happy birthday, pa. Yankupo Unshramunina, Kotoko versus Redro or Blacks. I want the birthday, Nubiana. And I'm gone. Okay, yeah. Because me who got talk over since I am named Sabia and Nayo Mawada. I was here, I must say. I come home fat at 90. I got on the end of your home. You ain't seen free men, I say, yes, sir. So,
5: okay.
23: Oh, yeah, not coming to you.
5: Oh, yeah! Come on!
6: Isha
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5: Dibia and into Bomodiana for so effeminity, a way na yen din and ten na yon command in Kayo say.
6: Any world
5: assemblies of God, Congress, na a cosso de a year bosumi ya from the 14th to 16th October, ya a 2026, Jumediano a cosso ewa and crime, a year the Grand Arena International Conference Center, or ena Jumediano a cosso, na me Kayo say time not a year 9. 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your president John Dramani Mahama, His Excellency, won also a baby and into Bomadiana Sunny. So, Jumakoye and our sorry to a Diodano, a Reverend Stephen Winger, our General Superintendent of Assemblies of God. I say, means my own Sunny. So, whoop information be an ass, some phobia at here every year. A yeah, no friend number, a 0257227750. Now, one a sorry to no entry trade and come on every make sure what dear. A chedia seasoning powder and a medicha war where ya wanna cook or you want a beef, ya want noodles, ya spaghetti. Then you never be one more bistitu, nene, ya dear jollof, no, just a come up and into a bar, may come for the restaurant in it or bar for you now. Will be a mama didn't say, will be ya be at all, na etimi abo, na be a wee be our gen and one, a besipi, a besitana sofoma, a vegetadia, ne a chedia seasoning powder and I may come for the amount. It's intended, ya, but Nebora, stop ya mu, and aboja boja stop ya wupenye bi ato. German sube bi ya tuapete, upe dodo dia, nwabora, KGTA gate 11, and a store number F34100R na wa kope bi ato. From CC and a jinche mufu for 0244-831-831-897. Now, when you want to entry, come on. Every day, we'll ID mo kama main comfort such a tena and from our chance. My bone don't come here. I try to watch it. And not when him say a creamy, dear, what in them, no papa, and one year said, dear, good such a tenum. And until a yano abomodin, so we'll be at all. Now, a way a 1:1, nothing arbitra. Now, we'll be on fun to be a and not in a welcome for them F so. And then one about I will be at all. Auto box, a bebre, move the ache, suku. Uncle Day, and one and a good much of us went to Mammy Papa, Abusia, hotels in Yana will be at Toby and a restaurant for ya, and one of Modi Savio, a year creamy that I wouldn't say deal milk there. A year, just a one more and a deep kind buy, and it's a baby, not to FDA at the one and sir, I shall see. Apostle Papa may come from where we are a cow chocolate toothpaste and on a boa, ama wanu canning in a free hoddy ama wose bay fita a cow chocolate toothpaste. 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

0: 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What's a frost row? Now bring ye be pictures, I would draw frames near dear watches near dear bed sheets. I would draw who draw kinds, I would draw just a sofa covers. 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
1: Madam, your jollof is sweet. Your banquet is too sweet. And your palava sauce, too sweet. How do you keep all these meals delicious at the same time?
2: Oh, I have just my one little secret. Maggi de dede.
1: Just one cube for all these pots.
2: Yes, so one cube for many dishes. Maggi de dede, made with natural shrimp, fish, and carefully selected ingredients, brings that rich, delicious taste to all your meals.
1: Ah, this soup is guilty of too much taste. Madam, just pack some for me.
2: Me and Maggi, so good together. This advert is FDA approved.
3: I was for who are the beer? I have a problem. I woke up back here.
4: I
3: didn't mean to miss an account.
4: You know, yes. You put it, say, any more possible possible. This is the children. Let me.
3: Oh, brother. Wait, I am new door ice gel. Wapos, wapos. We don't go on the year. We are not the first one. And yet, you might say, the only ice block. At you, you know. Yes, you know, two howling in our house. I am new door hot gel. Where say no?
5: SCP.
3: So, what did you wapos, wapos?
4: Hey,
3: a best is market will be bad. I am from a trust limited or more from a trust and more about factory. Every day, I swear. Point to my
4: money. The city is believing.
3: My mother.

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2: 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Free UPI school says ya, it was 0555 38 38 48 Metro 0555 38 38 48 Oh, Kumasia, Unions Practical, Tech Road. 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
3: obiane ni the means of movement a lot of people use cars ama for use motors any other ama for we use we obey and they pragi and they have to come but you see when it comes to people with disabilities and so almost so more challenge for crying in terms of their personal movement whilst you need to be now maybe one of the other options also to say ben and table ama no for whatever reason in him they have to get some support na omotimi edi movie na e na so na here push and na say advocate for sustainable development in us na ye advocate for sustainable living and you know say president it's me Andrew and I sent them for it to me Andrew sir move no ah ye nyonyo no ma omo ye disabled. Now we are challenged in terms of their movement. Now we have support. Now I think that is very good. But more importantly, let me say, it's also going to promote inclusiveness because also we are getting involved. Now we are part of the actions that are needed. It's not just about what your interest, but about you now.
0: And we are some there opinion out in Ken Wano aye sustainable development expert Urua Pa Kwesi Eduafo ena ote nenka eno na mayem konsen fufro emu ya sentimante mu ebusuafo nye na senya samketu 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
4: The fire is believed to have started in one of the container shops in the early hours to nearby structures. Eyewitnesses say an explosion from the container shop was heard at about 6 a.m. shortly before the fire spread to their room and destroyed their belongings.
5: Maybe 2 na bobe 6 o'clock.
4: At about 6 a.m., I heard a loud noise. I woke my wife and children up and realized there was fire that had scattered a nearby structure. We have nowhere to go. We don't have anywhere to sleep today. 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
6: Many basic schools in Ghana still lack computers, while some
0: Bujafo Debi and a young joy waha and a love waha brofuna yado should do. Eti mammy fancy na fino jumura nankasa emetro some no so jumura
7: I don't bantman.
0: Meaning bantman
7: market one.
0: Sure.
7: And a man up boko jam bantman market.
0: Hey.
7: I didn't say it's a hand squeeze me amuko pieso.
0: Wow.
7: A man up boko jai.
0: Mm-hmm.
7: I mean at wage no go hey senera.
0: Yes. Yes.
7: Na ahona omusi investor bi baje.
0: Mhm.
7: officers stores. We want to say, we go find the China mo.
0: Hey,
7: and the man says China mo baba.
0: Asambaba.
7: I'm going to say we want to be on Monday.
0: Yeah,
7: indeed. We want to go join gidi gidi pa.
0: Oh yeah, chere.
7: Yes, a man says we are day one.
0: Hey,
7: we want to go red red. Indeed. We fully watching.
0: Oh okay.
7: I'm going to press conference.
0: Mm-hmm.
7: After press conference, na came my boss. No original miss and tears. Oh man.
0: And I just said, no, no, dear.
7: Kotokwa.
0: Hey! Yes, no,
7: I take the one, hey! Nya, nya. Okay.
8: Your best
7: comes the money. Your best comes the money, yo. Oh. I'm the number red, red. I'm the number born red, red. Ohima, no, me, ahima, fwane, omo, omo.
0: Oh, okay.
7: Just in there, dear. I'm so mad to say this week, you know.
0: Mm-hmm.
7: Ebi, a regional minister, and I came a boss, and I'm full crew.
2: Bantama,
0: Bantama, yeah.
7: I'm about to be on, tis here, dear.
0: Ah, oma siye wi.
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3: You say road traffic regulations for ABBA. 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
4: Se wo twika na wo beyi su mobile phone. 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And I would do some comobia. Etiamrel.
3: And also, so betwitch 600 Ghana cities. And now, but if you say, Abosumi and son.
4: So do zebra crossing. Now you overtake him back.
3: What umbra? Ubetimetria 120 Ghana cities. Equusi 300 Ghana cities. And now, but if you say, and now, Edia son.
4: So you'll be Edica, Equa Kenzi, our Lore Quanuso.
3: And also, so betria every 120 Ghana cities. Equusi 360 Ghana cities. And now, so bet if you say, and now, Edia son.
4: See, where's where? So no Saka, Pika and Quadia.
3: And yeah, Bobo. 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
4: 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Abra M found say, Wakount Ewa O Trusika Rabank. O Trusika Rabank, yo kofiasi mampon se pe a drab of Malko King Council Dr. Mensa. 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
8: And not only a friend was off for 3 days, you know.
9: Walk away,
8: no one near to
9: you. You were pressing your hope,
8: you're in charge of your new hope,
9: you're in father of soon. We need so
8: our hope,
9: and one is a woody dick
8: and Santam
9: him when you swap the whole clay.
8: Lay a number how bad ya
9: be a better net.
8: So, what about the bridge of Kojo Takran?
9: Crowd with the choir, ABA,
8: ever some nut Kenyan and won't pay me.
9: So, what did you make?
8: Yes,
9: oh, my, yes,
8: yes, I will do your friend, sir,
9: manpower,
8: and none of them will put you.
12: so abrante
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21: Charlie, thanks, bro. Thanks,
20: the
21: bro.
20: Malaria really knocked you down, eh?
21: Charlie, no joke. Hey, fever, headache, vomiting, hey. Loss of appetite. I couldn't even eat my usual fufu.
20: You are fufu.
21: How you go do
20: I hope you got tested before the malaria treatment.
21: Oh, yes, I did. And thanks to Malatu, I kicked out malaria one time.
20: Sharp. Anyway, yeah. Sorry to ruin your excitement, but your boss asked of you.
21: Okay.
20: She says she has plenty work for you.
21: No problem, Charlie. 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
7: A crow, a yum, jiba jiba, and San Sam Yara, Wonanta Mwa Propro, what drebabwa war, a ye amuzu V, haba ointment.
8: Now, say,
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And we call it the productivity of the week. On the 13th of October 2026. 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We are crouching from here, but then you're going to be the media bro. And I'm a producer. Gideon and Naka Bray, boy, DJ Gribbon and Hotel. I shine the finest, your man for the weekend. Frank is alone, Kwasi Afriye, aka Kunu Kunu Kunu. And you call me a senior. For you are, and it's a fianny team, Joe Munina. I was a kokona, so then Jemre Kuta, Mechi, the Nene. And then a live comment to me, bro. Yes, and that three powers combining in there, bro. IGM. Commentators say, bro, you're two on the IGM. The three fire squad. Richard said, Gusme Dunker, Gabby to him, and Maestro, IGM. Yes, Rich, Gabra, and Maestro. The three power combined. And then the UEFA Champions League coming to you, bro. A top for man, and the more. For riches with Don Kong. Comment to your more him palm. Gabby to offer my soul. IGM. And you're feeling for a new menu on Super Pepper 7 p.m. sharp. Near the commentary, bro. Enjoy the best commentary in Ghana. And the bro. And in Empire Tournament now. And to be any Astrolink International. And Astrolink International by a train come on. Benny Edusamu, Kumiamin and Denzel. A recruitment business board manager. Jeffrey Osepo, head manager for Europe application, Bakoso Dindendo, Bana Stolen here, Akwenti Semi Jinya Jamayang, and the Momadia, Kroben, Apesa Koso, in Shapabang, European country bang, I want you to say any idea, you'll be a wound to kinda, what to kinda, and my past Stolen, no, no, no, no, no, no, no, no, no, no, no, no, no, no, no, And you, James Kwesi Aguilar, the godfather, you call him. And the program director, Ben Madalington, Omana Piosika Vivioka. And you, Alexander Samoa, my personal manager. And all the team, Alaji Sams in Diado. And you, Enoch, and the squad, Nina. Juma, you cry, Juma, Juma.

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Ani tibo madia so be Holy TV ana obetie. CTM TV. Ana ba ko YouTube channel na ye Facebook nyina. E de ba ba na evangelist e usi. E wo Facebook, YouTube, ne TikTok na. Amachi na num kopim se na so bebo. A bomb pride and dandy 5 a.m. to 7 p.m. Monday to Friday. Holy TV, CTM TV. I'm on the phone about dump pipe. What I said, a journey WhatsApp group tonight 0241 763939. 0241 763939. And it was 020. None of my uncle, you watch it. Soccer MTN. Free after one. Is the MTN free after one extra? It's just a co extra miles. I'm not the answer about *550#. I am *550#. Auntie Bomadia. Finn Necker. Buster 550# first minute pet and I bet you a car. Let me this now. Can you not hear the chow? I drink a 16 is a check. Let's say first 6 minutes now. No check. Infantine Bessie and paying a pebbles. And the way you know, I'm on the I do me in that swap. I'm 100 megabyte data for free. And here Saturday, I'm sending a back to Astrolink International phone channel. Mpedi and Pebindi. It's as a Nenija Sempa and Astrolink International for the number. It's a gun and Kwadia. That person question idea was brutal. Astrolink, they bet me a boy. As you hear your passer, you can't question idea now. There's not much Chilam Industrial Limited for. Our number is 0322 19077. But when they have found Hodom, HNH, Busianina, I'm not bedding Kuania. Any but what about Jalofana? Well, friend, now Piana. Okay, I'm one more Nicosia. I saw Tanadina, HNX, and can't just have no Kuania.

0: Dina bro from your cancer, your heart. 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And number is 0541-5651-99. 0541-5651-99. And a 0502-812121. And the Astrolink International for opening Padaroma and Wakwaba. I'm pumped to say,
1: I'm going to go to
0: the moon. 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When you say, I'm going to say, Ebinimu. Ye ka Astrolink International. Mo amu, eye dey gmedie be na mu di cheche mu chen.
1: Oh, me da se fa kwen. Dey ni kan met cheche fo nyina o.
0: Cheche fo da wase.
1: That's okay. Nti ye ka Astrolink International. 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The mechanic say Astrolink ye dwuma ko bia. Ye o ga na ye boa students on person mo ko toa o ma disuan so e wa bo treaty through. 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no drama and the idea, if I say a debetre at Tifunina.
0: And as your Makaba,
1: Major Sopa,
0: because Obiani Jim was young, as education has no end. And it may be so. And you never home on the telephone, I'm not free, and come out here for some in me so. Maybe so.
1: That's it. Say Astrolink so pay a track when you were Ghana hand your regions means also you were Western region okay you were Takra de
0: okay
1: was Abu Huya were Greater Accra you were East Legon and about Ashanti region and so I were Kumasi Asqua and to locate the Ark building or Asqua. It may be a new wood no more year a home construction. Just high building. We'll pay your number. Your number is 0550 268 838
0: 0550 1999 1999 1999 1999 1999 1999 1999 1999 1999 1999 1999 1999 1999 1999 1999 1999 1999 1999 1999 1999 1999 1999 1999 1999 1999 1999 1999 1999 1999 1999 1999 1999 1999 1999 1999 1999 1999 1999 1999 1999 1999 1999 1999 1999 1999 1999 1999 1999 1999 1999 1999 1999 1999 1999 1999 1999 1999 1999 1999 1999 1999 1999 1999 1999 1999 1999 1999 1999 1999 1999 1999 1999 1999 1999 1999 1999 1999 1999 1999 1999 1999 1999 1999 1999 1999 1999 1999 1999 1999 1999 1999 1999 1999 1999 1999 1999 1999 1999 1999 1999 1999 1999 1999 1999 1999 1999 1999 1999 1999 1999 1999 1999 1999 1999 1999 1999 1999 1999 1999 1999 1999 1999 1999 1999 1999 1
1: England, Australia, New Zealand, Canada, USA, Germany, France, Malta, Sweden, Netherlands, any baby.
0: I said, okay, I'm broken.
1: You said, bad night.
0: And it's a bruise. And it's some crowd up burning in Anum. So be person who school ha, no company sa.
1: It was school sa. Imagine ya tum say ya ye official agent. Ya kas official agent. Ya say ye na oma trusty in Ghana ha say ye nye ye recruiting students and momo. Inte basa na ni omu nkita undi no eye very good pa. Inte trust on so ye de e wo ho.
0: That's a question I'm going to be so annoyed here no because jidi ni new a bad day. Them they say wa ka. Some of schools who cry, schools not ready. I'm going to go for common question.
1: I'm going to go for the normal bit of my settle in. So, unimobile, so unimobile. And now, a bus to set your work and trust issues now. Obuzbeka say, be a company's be brain, yes, and do my dear way.
0: The other name, I'm more than a dash. Can I come back?
1: I'm going to
0: privilege no you agency bia and company bia no beka so bia okay
1: Eh, say, eh, eh, eh, eh, eh, eh, eh, eh, eh, eh, eh, eh, eh, eh, eh, eh, eh, eh, eh, eh, eh, eh, eh, eh, eh, eh, eh, eh, eh, eh, eh, eh, eh, eh, eh, eh, eh, eh, eh, eh, eh, eh, eh, eh, eh, eh, eh, eh, eh, eh, eh, eh, eh, eh, eh, eh, eh, eh, eh, eh, eh, eh, eh, eh, eh, eh, eh, eh, eh, eh, eh, eh, eh, eh, eh, eh, eh, eh, eh, eh, eh, eh, eh, eh, eh, eh, eh, eh, eh, eh, eh, eh, eh, eh, eh, eh, eh, eh, eh, eh, eh, eh, eh, eh, eh, eh, eh, eh, eh, eh, eh, eh, eh, eh, eh, eh, eh, eh, eh, eh, eh, eh, eh, eh, e

0: ankasa edwuma a wobie obi nso akyepa
1: schools ni na rep baso sene be on bit mini Ghanaian student and have sankita wudi no my own presentation acho acho opportunities ni enye mo bit my aboa ono amoma ba intina ye be kan wasemi e 30th o hwe o pese o join us a program ya e free de hiana se ye number 30th
2: of month we
1: of October ya
2: tibusumu ya 30th of
1: ya 30th
2: October ya
1: October ya
2: 2 weeks ago ya so na okay
1: patchai 2 weeks to come asem na in the day today enti so o person will join ya numbers no bit mafa o contact ya the link in the best and no it's my register and also be share check on social media so na ya Astolinks International ogba ubenya inquiry session or bit me keep and I will be giving you details
2: for social media handles
1: patchai Astolinks International on all socials, Instagram, IG, TikTok, Twitter, baby, LinkedIn, Nina, Astolinks International, Ubinya, near there. A car, Ireland, teacher, Ireland, you could be especially for nurses for no more packages, mamma, pa.
2: I am your nurses,
1: yeah, and no more me into IT, no more scholarship, a queen, a pa, mamma, up to 50% scholarship. Ubinya, Ubit me, their cotua, what this year, so upon them, and yeah, the bad European, so country back also. Promote pa mortar and ye ubu on ma or because it's casemo a be a misika and so country and as say aha into infant bebuami baby to send mortar say a very good company sorry country since I can see you a few about four by last week here and your schools need to be down but more catcher and say yeah the Ghanaians for the banner will be soon and they will ma after so many almost habits my apply for 70% of almost fees I'll meet you na mo sa dia
2: mo ta won
1: yes na wo say secure a employment o honum o sa bit me de won ho kan ni se wa ware nkwa dia wetin dia ko nya no kwa European countries no de ntia ya try issue me say mo say nkofo bebre ba o mo say oh Ireland UK Canada US no bo de e bia me say council me pe baby anke be budget friendly a meet mako anything ya try issue ma ya ko pepe all
2: the universities
1: ampa se ne be ya oba se ne uhu one pharmacy ti bia
2: so be Ireland oba oba
1: baby ya opi bia ye meet ma eden abo ama ana baby ya be make sure se baby ya edo ko no e ye baby ya ye wo yen reps ni in schools e wo ho no enye se ye ni mu bia wo ho ni edo ko da bi se ne be ya bi bia ni kra na we can still communicate with the school on your behalf entina. Yes, sir.
2: And you'll be away in high school.
1: So we'll be senior
2: nursing service.
1: Yes, nursing.
2: Service personnel, service degree personal. Up, master's.
1: Oh, yeah.
2: Anything about education.
1: Yes, and I teach you, see, so one major factor by your start say a PhD student. A young student of maybe second degree and also cram masters. Obu ako asai in a research kwa waha. Obu awa check or pe PhD or person in a research wa asai nemo and who process no I told that
2: edding
1: and I said all pe supervisor near there the most you know obu ako pe funding with funding air unya. We near there you who say kofu be as a demand no ho and I also have to you also and I new schools ni be akasa. I almost say or meet my boy with supervisors into all the application but dying you meet my boy one thing I was so you say you be bookie consultation
2: one person your research
1: yeah one person my PhD teacher no yeah you want your research coordinator of one my fan or your office to bookie consultation in Asia or be church or BBR be here now therefore application is done or be BBR at the amount and also near the back of our program intro this year boy pa.
2: You see, how many of us senior high school nurses, service personnel degree, masters, will be a researcher and appeared in Ahokwaho. A banning crater, I said, document bay, crater bay, crimes and department to apply no real system anymore.
1: Oh, okay. So, a bus, a year student, a year. The hand say where we school cra or certificate. Name Obu also any certificate be an certificate. International students, one thing I hear and say before crassy a no best starting process near the can you be your favorite country profile. You show on cartasem, a show one cassa where you need the
2: answer.
1: Say certificate or passport. A bit so CV, what be do CV come and what your reference? Oh, yeah, Juma, what your employment documents now? The name of no, or go no, we school no, at ye pa, maybe a check Evans we high school one to us, maybe I did bear 10 years. I feel no person or to us, and also I know, okay, baby, I'll make us or meet my amount. Yes, I'm probably a bit my plan when you're offer no, name of visa application or visa and office and they have a doubt of is you seeking genuine entrance.
2: Okay,
1: I want the country because. Because when we were in school 10 years ago, no, looking at age, you know, any certificate, a crowd now, they ban or maybe so you genuine. So I'm going to phone out here, a queen for fry, it's me a faso at the mamo, especially a country like Australia or more. Your schools are almost me assessing those matured students from Senebea at least on Subit Menyaka and TNS direct application.
2: Okay.
1: You know, your process is a moon, they don't be faso.
2: It's me advice, I'm going to advice.
1: And now, one thing about Australians, the interpower manager, Australians, where I'm a cow farm. Year dramatic to say, oh, but not say ABI show on your ma, not say embroa, a bit my catch or say,
2: you can't go,
1: you can't go natural.
2: Wow,
1: yeah, because if you are so the Ukrainian year dramatic,
2: you know, much a good 20 years,
1: it will be to me by embugu who fear us on the cat and new when you miss him. And the hands of the Ukraine with the Nippon ocean air in us once in Buana, not what woman
2: name. It will crack, maybe old crack, or any year crack, you see, for we blessed a baby genuine,
1: a genuine, a genuine.
2: Funny message. Bay and how the giant nafi
1: yeah mechanic say Astolins International no obo so a OTA or say school as yes a school near focus on particular name no obo so a opeso okor for e bia visitation holidays opeso okor relax kakra na okor strength of for ni na ehun aduma obo so a te say titiro no mawi omope English agency test writing after to say IELTS SAT, GRE, GMAT, Duolingo, Ningina, all these things, you know, your young classes, your facilitator, and also your bank of mom to metro, all these things, Ningina, a kind of and no will pay employment, job opportunities, but job opportunities, yeah, they are work and pay and as a bra in any per 50 they acquire you my debi that any skilled work office it is skill on which I say insan in juma and insan in juma no quantity still education shan, because there was all these certificates
2: and
1: improve it because so we are skilled one more electrician or a mason or a plumber minimum we need certificates
2: everyone
1: will read DHS na chain or quotes ya a juma and why a juma no a bear expert minimum we need crata some a back and also an a yet din see bit my bro minimum say a bear work school work diploma b HNDB vocation a b certificate b and a degree we engineer we nurse we teacher we anything IT personnel, lab technician, most of them, a bit more of them, person who's seeking for job opportunity.
2: Okay. I am sure one's in for dry. You know, Benny Denzel, a DCM worker, a Sterling International, a banner country, and first school phone, 2 coin, go see the country, be brave. You were repping now, baby, I can, you know, Ireland, European countries, and who can say the mortar, but come and do your BOS in high school, we are nest. Oh yeah, service personnel degree, masters, research and person okay, PhD. You know, any wadaruma, which you can be any telephone numbers for my
1: so would say me commerce office, you Asqua, you opposite the Ag building, Ube you Asqua, you Accra, so East Legon, Ube Huye, and I'll cut a crowd in so Ube Huye international office, so your office is UK, Nottingham, and also Ube Huye. A buy a number, no, so a number we need free, and I said testing, WhatsApp, 0509 268 238
2: yes,
1: me says
2: 0509 268 238 so friend number no sana ABZ I'll be my friend number we so 0550 1999 1999 1 0550 1 9 9 9 1 0550 1 9 9 9 1 a bad days a bad in some same patch or your bad time or just for but so bunny genuinely kusku never boa a Yastoling International. I'm prepared much with mom, Norman Concord Mudra, Sansa Muguman Edding, Casa Tintin, Tennessee. A break time from a mock of you, so I'm on Pebby Nom. I'm Bacho Moka, Mokono, Madrid, no Instagram, no more here be say yes, Yastoling International, TikTok, no more most, oh, Philip. And you better must be one from Kobe Bia, who are a Becca Sachi, nothing. We didn't have to see Jesse. I'm just doing it.
3: Turn it up loud.
4: Oh, fear Quasso. Oh, fear Quasso. Yeah, this year.
5: The boy's man.
6: Bema wo junso ni mupai ebikem eyao eni moja edi echira ana wote mpampan ewo junso nechi ensansa gu bema no edura ebeboa eni amuzu pi oba obaemu no wote mpampan bone ewo ensuo bi fifiri mu ba etoda emu ekeka wo edura ebeboa eni amuzu pi ubenye bi ewo pharmacy ni herbal shops nyinam
7: daddy you know how I'm going to be a fashion designer one day and you know how you always say money doesn't fall from the sky and you know how much fashion school costs I don't want you to say you don't have money when the time comes so I have a plan EcoBank Junior Saver account you open it for me today we put small money every month by the time I'm done with school the money will be plenty yes so what do you say daddy I want to hear yes
8: yes yes open an EcoBank Junior Saver account with a little first deposit no monthly maintenance fees and competitive interest for children aged 0 to 17 EcoBank the Pan-African Bank
9: just a little today
10: Ebani mobile phones ani eho nima bia dia Franco Trading Enterprise ehwe bikanda dada nima ya papa ni ne ne bua for dia ye nchene wo phones brand bi tse Nokia Samsung iPhone ani dia keka ho bia no 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Here's our friend. Our 0245316969. And noise of a fray 0560684147. 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Franco Trading Enterprise.
5: Ah, mitini muhunami na ya miya. Mihu na siye. Awo kura sanso demi.
11: Ah, wedia kafra. Nansa ya biye diem ni manwedu. Kuhinya pro code.
5: Oh, and then answer and I'm called Drafto Ecoto Procode. Now, so still now, me trade as a pile. Procode and cry any.
11: Mammy, hey, baby, a fake. Person young called Drafto. Me patch your top Procode. Debbie, anyway.
12: Oh, gee, no way, so you do my purpose of Procode now. Now, me warm so at the
11: ah, I am a mentor says a man for Bassa on Procode. We fake at the and the Sansua, we you for fraud a woman say, a year you must assess any Procode, ye Jumana. Nansu debi, ekre tu mi buwama honto wantem di, enu wani prokoda, koja kefuwa na ye. 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
15: Check some malaria chua. 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
16: Rita is hot.
15: The boss I want to meet quite juma. 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
3: 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Doctor Amuzu, the penis doctor, mo webu. 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
1: We've heard the stories.
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1: How can you tell me this story?
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to the brand new one from Reverend Emmanuel Dadum Jr., the founder, the general overseer of God Word is Wisdom International Church. I told you last night. Say, I told the beer you did. I told the beer you call me. I'm running in the oil. And you're not touching a co-wait, co-cocaine. Co-wait, co-wait. It's good, co-chain. And you know, if you are here to me, say, I said, I told the beer you did. I told the beer you call me. I'm running in the oil. Was you and your I didn't feel cast, no, I didn't know crime of coming. If you want to, what in the coffee, yes, if you are saying, no, can you? Who are starting if you are saying, quest, yes, who are you fierce, yes, who cook, wait, go wait. I train, what in the crime, who do? Mate, what's the one you pack and free and when you go on driving? Any man patcho and a pebby abo and baby abo. As I swing and go on the open oil. Maybe I'm a David Walker fan of it. Be and Timmy and Chen and Yam. Our social media handles in the end, share video in the bar, among them. I mean, more happy. We need a Jimmy Rap. About your mommy Kenny Jessamine, yeah. So, what he might trust you if you customer. Mountain, you go to your Juma. Sasson, where your bar, your breast cancer awareness, man. And then the pink and white for power. So the brand social media handles never heard of it. It's good to wait. For wait. And then I hear.

0: 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Ameka Franco Trading Enterprise we discuss am na odbeto. 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Madia, man, say, Babo. I'm in pet there, one drink in the Nomenche Bia. I got to change on live on 104.5 the frequent model live. And I'm Algian. I'm Algian and the commented three mosquitoes, the three powers combined, which is me drunk or garbage drunk and a maestro. And you die one drink, Robin. And drink our watch choice beyond. Every goodness in every drop drink. And you die one soya milk, die one choco. And what choco ni soya yakabum, ya soya nkwane, what choco sunkwa. Madia. A trillium industry for 0322 19071. But in the Jumo, by microphone, a crabby man, bro, look a crabby. Yes, that's good. Now, what to say?
1: But when I'm young,
0: but my benum cracker home. How to bank a pa, huh? Fetcher me. Bibiabo, cordier.
1: But when I'm young,
0: customer week. Premier friend customer man and this eye omo eni omo ye adwuma omo omo advert omo omo tie ye omo chichi no ben change na na na dia one ye nya wa ha de bia select ba ko we fair kind no wa kwa ba
1: me jo so
0: me so me jo so pa na what to say
1: but when yam yadu
0: that's great yen she say we dinan ma bon tracy won
1: that's why
0: tracy day
1: bafowa
0: tracy bafowa your was a can say your breast cancer month in your no man who knew from my baby. I go to the end of the way. I don't crook from my eye. I mean, and I want to say your life, Tracy Young Share. Oyo Bia Oyo Ababawa. Your breast cancer month message bang, send bang, foot to send bang, and I'll catch your mom and mom. We are mumping for. Ni anum ketua ose wa anu age group message ben out the momo
1: message obi bia o ti ni say since year October and your breast cancer month no who said the alarms in your breast are now ko hospital now ko for check it because breast cancer like it's killing a lot of people
0: it's your pa It's your man for Kokwanas. It's your pa. I said, no, I'm a friend. Sorry.
1: I'm a big number.
0: Gugu person so mu keke na o fili de no ye o be dem sisi a anti yeti obi e wo se e man momoden se ma ko yeden
1: ma ko cheke o mu no fun se lambs bi like wo hona se wo se bi kukram bi bi abeto no fun ma na like hospital ni a cheke ko so ko like o fili sa lambs na ko na o mu cheke ma won tema o meti like
0: it one am
1: yes
0: and the earlier the better.
1: Yes.
0: Man, I'm a brain out for who had dent here.
1: I'm a fairy say.
0: I'm a cobra brain out.
1: Me, it's a so fairy because I have an aunt here, like, because of breast cancer, like, a few months empty. I would urge everybody say, like, yes, I know. It's all so fairy because so fairy, it's just a more like, who be who say, like, oh, Connor, I'm not ashamed. Now, you go home, the baby, no one, no one,
0: no one, no one, no one,
1: currently, me CEO of Tracy's Brace and More, Ebo Tree, in Knotless, Corn Rose, Afro Twist, Air Wigs and so, Air Frontal Installation, Air Makeup, Air Closure Installation, yes, sir, like a whole wigs and so, currently, Air Program, yeah, it's called Learn
0: It for Free. Aim for Tracy, what do you want to
1: Patrol Air Fancy New Town. As a labor fancy town, opposite Pennywise.
0: As a labor.
1: Mm-hmm.
0: Oh, Frank, Fox FM one and I'll be trim or labor no emphasize pot tip animal.
1: Maybe a CBG one, consolidated banger, uh-huh. Over frost worker crack.
0: Never first CBG, over trap promacido and over the panacea.
1: Panacea. Panacea with a panacea quino so.
0: And the emphasis will do labor always will send your course of marketing. First junction on your right.
1: Pachai. Can I see us through her? Say there's a Zion Church be no one change. AME Zion Church. It's a panacea and you're quite near down the first row. So first row, I over.
0: Okay. Big Ben and it's a Ben or Ejuma.
1: Currently, me Ejuma, Libya.
0: Better Ben would be Ejuma.
1: BBA 8, number 4, and number 6.
0: Okay. Your customer month, customer week, customer month, customer week. Yeah, dear. You see, Momo, your breast cancer, and you're near so, and your customers didn't come on. Your listeners, your daughter, and your baby. And besides, a day, and now we are more customers, and our Ghana for in particular.
1: Currently, the Mayama Ghana for in particular, and say, like maybe a man has been a year, but.
0: Afini, the anniversary now celebrating.
1: Patrine, the Afini, you know, Miss Ray. Me here no pam you know person who see ejuma for like for free. The way young baby we be SHS and I say like what if he now near ejuma see and now person who see is an enuma like braids, who see wigs, who see makeup. I think so this is the right opportunity for you because I didn't get it like that. Me I paid because see no baby no jimiska. But currently no me chia baby are the answer like waba and the answer what passion they say obey baby ama uhu. Because it's like in San Juma Day, like a boy, only a queen and so book school. But to say I am all like free platforms, every and every year, at least who's here now who brings me wakes me makeup me, yeah. Obey to me, be a shop, they be now so I employ in Kofona, wow, wow.
0: Then account here, which let me permit economy, I did then account catch them. Because a machine didn't said come with cost, which here be. Then account here, where's that?
1: For now, need the. I feel like on say ladies boho they really want to like learn boho or passion is obese yeah but because of scarcity and I say you boko you boko maybe 3,000 and I say 5,000 you know like on corner if you see she maybe or they are any maybe we na ambuano and you know this is the rice platform and I need like 5 people for now and to say oh maybe I would say maybe I like if you are willing if you have the passion if you want to like open a salon like in future now like oh, with the number any social media handles so be like what so
0: and you'll be a wedding few days because I'm 70 years baba so be so
1: 70 years yeah no possible like from 18 yeah years onwards like a bit me about
0: 18 coping saying I'm in limit.
1: I'm in limit. You will be already 40 years corpus. So, yeah, and you might can't be away home like
0: that. Who's
1: like,
0: one way then?
1: But your boots three, your boots three, your bonnet lace, your book on rose, your bar foot, your washing, your ponytails, your makeup, and I say your wigs.
0: Wow.
1: weeks ni week between me
0: and you. 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
1: Uo, around leba. 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Oba, you are serious. Like the Rebecca say, "Ebi, I will be fully serious."
0: Can you buy me to buy how many months in this
1: year? It depends. It could be a year. It could be two. It could be 6 months, depending on how smart. Yeah, yeah. I will be like fully serious. I will be winning them. Cause me, I'm willing to teach you. I'm willing to teach you. Until the answer will be serious.
0: Do you know what I'm saying? Yeah, she and yeah, breast cancer awareness month. What's your pink? Come on. I'm married. The band busy on yeah, the pink. Come on. Now no dance here. Yes, now customer month. Yeah, week. Yeah, DBI and month. No numbers in your saying.
1: But so my phone number is
0: 0242 86 78 78 09 09 0242 86 86 78 09 09 front and I'm going to frontal
1: and
0: closure and a killing
1: the BIA weeks yeah
0: okay into but more than brand makeups near day you know yeah or see brand best year in free fancy new town opposite Pennywise number to be 0242 86 7144 yes and do to feel call we such as what you feel if you man for a man of a man in corner nam will be a will be a teacher you crown up as a wow she would be a juma online go see a baby a patcho number is 0242 86 780 and to the vehicle mommy banner when we assess what we enjoy classes and I was sure because we see and we have to put a more person policy
1: we walk out with seeing like on the sound cooker on you if you buy a research or master class
0: okay we have no banya sound quite free you know where they may amount no with a practical work you have in a question book number ni bio 0242 86 7806 0242 86 7802 don't miss this and my young man okay one way 0242 86 7809 0242 86 7809 0242 86 7809 and by your mom, friend, when you have a taste already, so we are no more friend. Maybe I will be a bra. What the tech bombs to Asia, Fantini tell do my tones you are inside. As to call a man, but you are the old child free. Oh, free one joke up and a mom, oh, buff will be do a cheap money a guarantee amount. Said a better baby, maybe be out in here. The tinibino, Uncle Sweet, my one coffee and a fin or fine, yes, and they obey us our verification in our. Because we baba wa we 1 year anniversary no ya my free kada ma wa da phobia be chi na fe shanti finance kobra ya na brain na stacy wa da phobia pe so chi ma na
1: that's fine
0: okay
1: because of me fese ni chi ya me papa
0: okay need in this
1: your friend body
0: body
1: of fantini town
0: what's my guy pa of fantini town na wan bio
1: eni mi ni anu ni na
0: okay body ya na the friend but that's the social media for so me here until we are called Nebraska
1: TikTok and Instagram.
0: I can buy social media handles. Hey, can fetch me. Is there now? But I'm going to social media handles. No, here now only deal do.
1: TikTok, Instagram, and a Snapchat. Tracy underscore Royal.
0: Tracy under
1: underscore Royal.
0: Royal.
1: Royal with E. Okay. Oh, they're both Tracy's brace and more. I be sure.
0: Tracy, no spelling. Say TRACY. And the Tracy,
1: the big Tracy underscore on the AI.
0: Okay.
1: TRACI okay. Underscore Royale.
0: Okay.
1: Na like username, but okay. Both Tracy based and both whatever.
0: Okay. Yeah, but I was thinking I go position on a green power when you come on. But now say more aku apane kwa nini peni na na baba baba. Kwa damu papa ya no de ya de ndi wa shi onso uwa package bi ana. Emang kofo. Adwuma na wo sua no wo package bi man ko fo.
2: Ah so this man to a breast cancer awareness month. It was a professor of nephrologist there.
0: Nephrologist.
2: Yeah. On call course in 6 years.
0: Yes. Being a professor in noise.
2: Ah, nti the babu man.
0: Then no be
2: the time no you tuna you let you crab for so man no bet my hand o mu here.
0: Okay.
2: Mu for part ni na se be be be no so so. Because we need to
0: so. So mu for be be we so so.
2: Mu so mu for kan no ba kra ishi am no for. So the can left and can right ni ya wudi.
0: Sa.
2: Wudi.
0: Mu for si na left and right and.
2: Mu for si na oba no right.
0: So no right.
2: Aha se be o right no oba no left.
0: Okay.
2: Aha.
0: Two facing now, one on right.
2: Now. I want
0: right. Ban
2: left.
0: Ban left.
2: Debbie.
0: And then.
2: And where are Debbie? So. It's a mixture in here. As a district woman to me, can you for one? I'm here. Care do the pao.
0: Sir.
2: Ah!
0: Sir, and some.
2: Care do the pao, sir.
0: And you move
2: for course, I'm quite willing now. What my course, and I said, I'm not quite mature, but what can
0: you? I'm much on okay. And you move for start better so handle and open so soon.
2: Once I got a glass here, I throw him handle with care.
0: Okay.
2: So,
0: did you move on to handle with care?
2: A crab has a little blazing now.
0: Hey! Ah!
2: Then, what is the boy's of
0: what was the only choice in his little blazing?
2: So, so about what book blazing is just to it. What book is blazing? You don't got opportunity. Tech! What's that? Blazing. Locks may be a tribute of food.
0: Hey!
2: Oh,
0: and how many years? How many years? How?
2: What's that?
0: And
2: so months beyond the old story. Peace, which is more dear, which more than the breast cancer. Is that true?
0: That's it. But who be Ivana?
2: We had no copy away. We do copy away. We had the alcohol cause. Who copy away?
0: My name is Moses. Name.
2: Abu Satra. Shada Wansambeba. Adwalumba.
0: Adwalumba, Adwalumba, soche.
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0: What be a brazier? 6 and 11.
2: 6 and 43. And after, we don't turn on much on him, maybe.
0: Okay.
2: Maybe that guy rather two.
0: Oh, my God. What's
2: your hat?
0: Wait, yeah.
2: Hey,
0: go ahead. I don't want my driver's one. Two bus, man.
2: I'm going to say, I don't see you. On the rapid on the about for me or any other thing, I don't know rapid on the pain. I'm not paying sitting here, so I'll see me. I'll call. We think I'm a menstrual pace, we shut up. Then as artists, we can just be short of my rapping on the way. Do my bread with me now. Unya bibu bossa na. A bit of a pace in your to me. Ako from Kivo Hot Pepper.
0: As you
2: said, as a debt, a yamoko soup, soup, soup, and noodles and spaghetti be suitable in the winner and quabinaya. You show an aroma and one set when the Kivo Hot Pepper be. So that's a vile blood tonic. Seven can just want to do a pietate, wapita, take off from short of my timidia. 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
0: coma
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0: Better CP, Cobra, and that's in Chebeco 2106 Pajag Boxer and Reed 33 Transact the Akan Pragia, Simin Kanchi Bajan for Simin Kalfinde, Kosomoko Showroom, and I deal a beer, Ben Ubia, Nakojo Bajab Bossa Mutu, and I Reed 33 Transact the Fen Pragian, as I said, Soberto 1 Boxer Mutu Nibi, and I Pragia, and I say, Reja Transact and Albertra. Ebemo nemo makom nine yemo 18 months engine warranty. 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
1: infections are rising within the youth category. You can place it between 27-30% based on how you choose to disaggregate the data. And if you properly disaggregate the data, you could be going as far as 89% of new infections. And therefore, we need the youth to be part of this discussion. Though national new infections incidence is coming down, we are seeing particular increase in new infections within the youth category.
0: It's way any and someone, opening Dr. Prosper Akambon, ANA, Ghana Aids Commission for one national youth desk. Wɔmo apa ɛho ntoma no na wɔkasa waseɛ na wakyerɛ sɛ saa national youth desk a wɔnom ayɛ yi ɛwɔ ɛyɛ national aids commission no ɛno ba bɛyɛ ɛpono soronko a ɔbɛfa adwene ɔbɛyɛ nhyehyɛeɛ ɛde ahwɛ nneɛma a ɛfa mmabunu ho na wɔnom nso atumi atwe wɔn ho abɔ wɔn ho ban afiri saa yarewɛmfo a yɛka ɛho asɛm yi na ne nsɛm a wɔde to dwa no ma yɛntie no nso kakra.
1: To the youth organizations and representatives, I encourage you to use this platform actively by bringing your ideas, experiences, and concerns forward, identifying gaps in existing approaches and proposing practical solutions to them. To the youth desk team itself, I expect three things. One, responsiveness, so that young people know where to seek reliable information and raise their concerns. Two, evidence-driven approach that generates learning and improved programs and policies. And thirdly, strong collaboration with other youth organizations that reflect the diversity of our young people in Ghana.
0: Eti weni nkomo kakra efri HIV is basuren fo hunde ubo imu eba.
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1: that cannot be guaranteed in times of urgent need. It is therefore of profound regret that the attention of the majority caucus of the committee has been drawn to a statement issue in a press conference held by the minority caucus on the 11th of October 2026, in which baseless allegations were advanced suggesting that substantial sums of public funds depended in connection with evacuation of 1,964 Ghanaian nationals from South Africa remain unaccounted for. As the chairman of the Parliamentary Select Committee on Foreign Affairs, I consider it necessary to place certain matters in their proper perspectives, particularly because the majority has itself received and considered the parliamentary report submitted by the Ministry of Foreign Affairs concerning the evacuation exercise. As chairman of the Foreign Affairs Committee, I can authoritatively confirm that on 18 September 2026, the committee received a comprehensive and meticulous report.
2: Ajo Kovanda Poi, no one can say very well. You know say, we are free. 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
1: Minister for Foreign Affairs
0: and Ministry
1: as a whole deserve the highest commendation for their exemplary sacrifice, competence, compassion, and patriotism.
0: Their
1: 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Members of the press, it bears comprehension that the Honorable Minister has consistently demonstrated commendable transparency in his engagement.
2: We are Dr. Alfred Oko Van der Poy. 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
3: To thank you very much for being here. In the past week, my name, my family's name has been dragged in the mud. I was portrayed as being uncooperative by a woman who I've never spoken to or met. I have correspondence here regarding my conversations with the Tapajpinde HR, the Western Regional Health Directorate. And finally, when I sought help from the Director General of the Ghana Health Service, who was the only one who granted me an audience, he referred me to the HR Ghana Health Service, who has helped me through the process till now. And so I just wanted to say that I think it is unfair that a service that I had dedicated myself to, when I was first posted to Sabadi Hospital, there was no dentist. I helped to revamp that facility. When I had this first child of mine, I actually wrote to the hospital to spread my maternity leave so that there wouldn't be a period where there would be no dentists at post. That is how much I love my wife.
4: Yes.
3: And so when I basically came knocking at my door, I would expect that I would treat them as human. But I'm glad that I've got the chance to at least clear my name and my family.
4: And tell your story.
3: Thank you very much.
0: Enti doctor Esinam sunu ɛna na yahoro ne saa no ɛbena da adwa so na afei deɛ yɛawo ada adwa tuo na yɛwɔ so ɔba bɛkyerɛkyerɛ ne nsɛm nso ne nyinaa mu no dwomtwɛ nyɛ ɔda public accounts committee ano 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
5: uncooperative. They can't find her even though she's back in the country. She has to be taken off the hospital in the Western region, and it went on and on and on. So then we said yes, let us see who this doctor is and find out what the issue is, because if she's a doctor, definitely she should be practicing in one of the hospitals, be it private or public, and let's also hear from her. I'm glad she's gone through the process. She's written finally to the Director General of Ghana Health Service and Minister you have assured us that you are going to post her, and we are pleading that you post her to the place that is very convenient given her circumstances. We make rules to guide us, but then we should also have a human face to everything that we do. So thank you very much. And doctor, I will apologize on behalf of the Western Regional Health Director.
0: Nti di ekwa so no na afia kwa wi achopa. 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
4: We are safer today than we were when we took over power. Ghana is much safer even today than even 2025. And I can assure you that, yes, crime is as old as man. We are doing everything humanly possible to ensure that you can go about your duties without necessarily having to be watching your back. And periodically we test it. I mean, stepping out alone, yes, maybe with some distance cover, just to feel it yourself to see how things are going. And I will tell you, you won't believe it. Yes, last night I drove alone to Malcolm with my two daughters, moved there, drove to Palace, just to drive to feel how are the situation, how's our schedule people doing, are people feeling traumatized, are people feeling hunted, and I can assure you that we are doing the best that we can, and we continue to give thanks to God for all he's done for us as people. Well, I always tell people that I hate the situation when I say, oh, last year 200 people died, this year 190 died, so I've done better, because there's loss of life. Let me just give you some few things to let you appreciate what I'm talking about. Last year, 2025, we ended the year with almost about 9 curfews. We started the year with about 11 curfews. We ended the year with about 9 curfews. As we speak now, we have only 3 more curfews.
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6: 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issues are the border omo welfare and omo ability to move about to express themselves and no issue of restriction especially within the hour 9-10 p.m. and above they are particular about omai no mu no omo gege safety and security issue are omo share all of these sentiments e wish anypa edua Ubisoft, how are they feeling generally about Omanum, the atmosphere of safety and security? Umbema response. Emu enson ekase eya, then it means it's a wa pass. Emu muso tanya yena emu enson no suko kase eya, it means it's a wa fili poto. The thing is, but informal imagine because emu niya papa pase. Security in the globally no, especially niyaman kuya affective bibia. For citizens, you know, every sentiment and concerns as yes, that is a binary to chewin.
2: Samuel Nana appear. Well, you'll be our bit of bamboo post in that our poor Juma, Nene and Altiano.
0: Yan Twasway, na Yanqua, Yanim Enra, Oman for Kaya, you didn't come up as a Baba Obi and Dini case you are, Mirikua, Adrona friend Mamiki, Nimia Bema Kokua Gata. 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
0: 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If you are there, you are not going to be here. Now, we are there, and we are
1: going to be here. Now, what is your family be Hitler? Obano, what damn person you are not going to be?
0: Menti bida. Menti, menti, what damn person? I said, what can I say? Yemen is when it's coming to know. Yemen is when it's coming to know.
1: Nessa,
0: what Yemen is when it's coming to know?
1: Oh, Cotron and San Wolfram.
0: The Cotron. I'm here for a balance and I'm here to put you. You know, no pants at
1: home. Yeah. Young Samar Cafrebium, Yabani Mordin, yeah. Said you're okay. Yeah,
0: I said you're almost cast. I'm going to be banned any master. We'll be moving with any master.
1: Matthias, yep.
0: I didn't show you just to cook them. Then the food said, yes, I'm at the idea. And then you're going to require and show the battle. To put it to work with you.
1: I'm not going to be able to do it.
0: I'm not going to be able to do it.
1: Eji baba dia potin dia potin e kofa anu kwaku agata ntokwa no ayasabia ho bae.
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0: 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Woman is you. What is that, a mere patron?
2: That's
0: the man to be the answer to the banner. I said, you are some of them patrol. They got to win a message.
1: Ah, Nelly said, be a woo, Susan, Paponi, Nibin, I and Oya, Casa, Salama, and Jumuno.
0: And the palace. And see, they still cut down the time. No one cut out the mono. They wouldn't be an animal.
1: Afeno mate wa asem na sepa.
0: What is that
1: happening here? They say ne body na e wo posi fo nsem. Ana se e wo busu ansem.
0: Oh, ye gusu na posi bo ye nsem. E ti say the woman dey say e ko kan say akwara ne nyam, ana ne boy say wo ye. E ti wanu patrol di bi agun wa se ne ho no. E ne ne say okoto patrol ni ba di okoto ne hunya na wo ho. E bi say wo ti na se sem. Do you want to say, Mubia? And I'm here, Dennis on the band, so my brother's one can be behind, let me say. My quantum patrol. And then the assumption is 30 cents. I'm here.
2: Jennifer,
1: I somehow okay, so I'm Cronana, a year or year so. And I say, a mammy came, I'm so can say, a young in Sambia, and then say, Mumuadri will be grown up. Mumuadri will be grown up, I got a year offer.
0: Do what I got that? We are done, I was up running in one patrol.
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dede yo insure power sports enye ntietiemu enye tenie enye dede yo ena enye kotoko one has one nemum authentic analysis aye nam so esuade na ye chire ya insure power sports number 1

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Papa. Of course, this is the UEFA Champions League. I feel I'll be a high insurance on 4.5 FM. The official station for the UEFA Champions League. Okay, so 6:58 insurance of 4.55. We are seated in a live commentary every a wonder metropolitano. And Adebram, this is the UEFA Champions League. Now my catch on say do Champions League. And I'll with you. Of course, Atletico Madrid and Manchester United and Ebo. Odian Insurance of 4.5, the official station for the UEFA Champions League. Way. I have a two, and I said the two of the UEFA Champions League. Atletico Madrid, and I'm about 4-4-2. I will aye Wanda Metropolitano. Samson and Manchester United, about aye 4-2-3-1. Now, first of all, in the center city, Jean Oblak, at the goal post room, Adiama Atletico Madrid, Marcos Llorente, Anuncia Kennedy, Alex Agramaro, Anuncio Stati Gebino, Cristiano Romero, Abento Victorium, and Johnny Atletico Madrid, Anuncio no, or Stati Gebino, David Hanko, 84 and 5 for no, Cristiano Romero, and Afi Abento Fence, David Hanko, Afi Johnny Cardoso, Anuncio Stati Gebino, Pablo Barros, Giuliano Simeone, coach in the Banano, Samson Abento Fence, Alex Baena, leaking in, and Afi Julian Alvarez. I rented up as well, Johnny Barcelona. But Atletico Madrid was a massa. Your competitor, Padre. Young German, Kusiakai, and Famintino. Julian Alvarez, and Stati Gebino. At the Ama, a team Atletico Madrid. Oko Benchorma. Players of Umo, Dumi B, David Jonathan, Sanson Abrant, David Tissan, Aya Robin, Aya Norman. Ademola Lukmanom, Origina at the bench, and then the Samson Alexander Solov, Minusono, say game no, Miadiano Sobaba, not a second Ediama Atletico Madrid, Manchester United, the Red Devils, 4-2-3-1 formation, Sunny Lamez, Edaco Postum of Belgium, Lenny Ayalo, Ebo 2, Diego Talo, Ebo 3, Alexander Martinez, and after Aiden Heaven, Amobo 4 and 5, Carlos Barreba, Milford Wurano, the Milford Maestro, Wano 8, Memphis, no teacher passing, the tempo controller, Carlos Barreba, Abraham Mr. Watch out, the next Aya Ballon d'Or, on Nebuko Diamano, Carlos Barreba, Ballon d'Or waiting, no, Andrew Santos, I call them, sir, I just from Comedia Nobia, but I'll be able to find her, and Andrew Santos. Also, starting game Chelsea for Danfo, Julie Telemans, also starting game, no, Bruno Fernandes, Marcus Rashford, and I say Daddy in Bromo, Daddy Brian in Bromo, way answer the man to the ball, come starting game, no, for Manchester United. So, enter Glenn Ehrenbeck from Ensign Robert Sanabay. Now, for the big game, UEFA Champions League, insurance of 4.5, Richard Smith, Don Corey, Chado, Young Fanto from Boko, so, Champions League there, Makacho Saudi. And Israel 104.5. So, Kosuana Matan and Hanafe, Yama, the best of commentary, we are honored or treated. So, as aha, very intriguing. Yankee Kanya Mamun, keep coming, your mamun, keep coming, your mamun. Now, for your first medium, and so for now, glory, glory, glory, Manchester United. And then, and

0: so for now, only sent at the Wonder Metropolitano, Atletico Madrid, the home side, Manchester United, our wayside. Of course, me join from Nikaka, and from now from Wonder Metropolitano, that say, you join me for the bra, referee game, and you know back. On office for the 99, or Sena Bay. Na, me for Biano, and yeah, I'm for Sweno, me for Chan for Nifantawa. Manchester United also on the ball away. And Enano, one of Etche Blue, aha, and a Manchester Sono, one more Edipo, a game, of course, and a two commander there, a year, Sono, Stripe and Sono, Red Kakra, and a fee, White and Suka Candy, and a moa, on the Panzer Somo, and so a blue, and we defend the film, sir, and if I come and come in a fee, Manchester and Tensono, Eddie Fee, a Yemen Sabin Kumso, and the Akoni Fenty, Yan Johnny, feed nothing, Yan Falan commentary. Of the game now, and so intimate and famamo, I will age my dear sir. I got see, I never check you with my own. Na, I say, young cousin, na, young famo, and so intimate and famo. This is the UEFA Champions League Day 2, Wonder Metropolitano. I was for Renfi Asena Bay. I will a year wonder a chance. Robert Chan first Ghana. Go! What a way to start the game! My goodness! Pablo Barros! Look at the goal! Pablo Barros! Yeah! I was also under 1 minute! And let's come out with any goal! This is very, very embarrassing! Oh my goodness! Look at the board up from the center circle. Atletico Madrid. No more body attack, no. And kakran. Opia bono koma Alex Viner. Look at the composer. Oh my goodness! Look at the pass and look at the finishing from a Brentford defender Pablo Barros. Wow! My first goal Atletico Madrid. Wonder Metropolitano. What a way to start a game. This is indeed a UEFA Champions League Day 2. Oh my goodness. That was a poor defense from a young Manchester United. Now, go ahead, Missy. Manjo, good morning. Esdebediano, good morning. Good evening. Now, I want to say, somehow, I'm confused about it. No. Here comes Manchester Chilean Open. Bona Kodi, Alexandro Martinez, or Tabo Lukakedi. Now to Abrante Haven, having to any goalkeeper, Semenza, Anuswa Jebeno, Manchester United, Lani Yaro, Wene Kutabo on a Bokuma Faso, and Manchester Chilean, a Tabo Lukakedi, Bona Sukut Adasukuta, Manchester, Lani Yaro, back to any goalkeeper, Lamenza, Lamenza Sotobono, control, Alexandro Martinez, Anuswa Fobono, back to any goalkeeper, Lano control. Once again, Manchester almost at the front. Abrante comes Malaba. We table Mitan Tamso. Bona Kodima. Manchester. Omukutabono. Gilly Tilleman. On at the bone echo. Gilly Tilleman. For Manchester. A peg up on the 10th. Opiano. So Pony say. Bona Kokodi Marcus Shrufford. Oh. Love the control. Marcus Shrufford. Bokuma Faso. Asada Boni Pierre. Gilly Tilleman. On also for Bona. Manchester. Daria Davos. Carlos Balaba. Arbono Kinechi. Lenny Yellow. Santa Saka, Lenny Yellow, Asante Abon Muntentemso, Bona Kodio, Dalaba, Watsahe, Rafi Sineas, Masaya Media Gruho, we are Champions League now, Bono, Solo Mienko, and it's in Tentemso, Bona Kokodi, Atletico Madrid, Santa Saka, and Monope, Wapiaso, Llorente, Dr. Nikokipa, Gian O'Black, Mipato Afei, and Wajani Amesi, Stacey Zinina, a new Champions League, Obiatye, he, Messi Obia, a new Champions League Otie. Radio Nessua, they say, and to a game's way. Now, Bona Cocody, Abrantia Kisser Romaro, a German to Lorente, Lorente Suatebono. Now, Abrantia Fonsa, a year, Simeon in answer of Rafa Sidney, Bono AFO, Giuliano AS Simeone. 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Carlos Baleba, a table of Kakabi to the captain. Bono Coco di Abrante Bruno, Bruno Fernandez, a Salbono Coma Andre Santos, Santos to a table more, Lissandro Martinez, Ono Cutabono, Manchester, Ono Bode Attacano, from the back. Oh, look at Andre Santos pass. Orbono Coma Heaven, Heaven Simon Yankway. Orbono Coma de Bucha, Lissandro Martinez, Santa Saka, Manchester, Amo Pini, Aletico Madrifano, to the half, Andre. 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This is a UEFA Champions League boss man Marco and the tennis are to come out normal Shabako Manchester United Ante I know a again my own son I don't know now a Pablo Paros on an answer code Adama Atletico Madrid Yantua a game sway now Atletico Romo a goalkeeper Arante Jean Oblak Oblak to Tabano a German Kakabi Bona Kodi Hanko Hanko to Bona Kama Arante Gamado Gamado Bona Bromo Urbano Kama 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retinas of goalkeeper Lames. Hey! Maybe you know. At your front, and never you pop. You may fight Champions League, but and against the Dosso as a winner. Abiwa Sibiane bo mama update no mama so no mama so de e won so no so AC Echo UEFA Champions League yatua e yekem so Ricardo enye Cristiano Ronaldo Ronaldo kama David Hanko Hanko contribono now center 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
1: So you mean kasa?
0: Oh, to me bless you. Oh, chop your money.
1: Eh? It's doing the money from.
0: Give me the blow.
1: Yo, more the money. You saw it.
0: Already at work, I'm so your boss. Man, I'm coming out to watch it. Atletico Madrid 1, Manchester United 0. Yet to work, I'm so. Marcos Llorente. Urbano Coma Simeone, back to Llorente, Pias Urbano Creche, Bono Codi Cristian Romero, for Atletico Madrid, Urbano Coma David Hanko, want to play David Hanko, back to El Romero, Abonisio 2, Bonabedi 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this time, Aquadiana Manchester United. 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You start to give me 1 minute, Yashe. Yabo Musabo here. I'm so for your bottom minutes. I will wonder about Topolitan and Shaman 4.5. Alerti Commanded 1 Manchester United near Yantua A. Games way. Now Alertico, Ramu Popo, Papa, David Hanko, Warbono Creche, Cristiano Ronaldo, and Osbano Kama A. Lorente to Simeone, Simeone, lovely play, Simeone, Simeone, look at the path, short to Botswana, let's rally, my goodness. 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This is a UEFA Champions League Atletico Madrid nil. Sorry, Atletico Madrid 1 Manchester United nil. Yet one a game so Bona Kodi Carlos Barreba return to heaven. Heaven Equitabono. Heaven. Urbano Kama Alexandre Martinez to Andres Santosa. Santorbo Urbano Kama Arente Leni Yellow to Ayatalo. 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Urbano Kama Impromo. How can you miss such a chance? Oh my goodness.
1: Which I think so we are a branch of Ndoma. Those who call
0: people.
1: But he was sounding about three players, technique management and
0: two. One two against three.
1: Yeah.
0: Any other pass now?
1: Well,
0: why you can say Ronaldo a film? Come on! This boy! That didn't go.
1: I'm
0: talking about Bonnie Connectic. Bonnie Connectic. Insurance on 4.5. This is the UEFA Champions League. 30 minutes. And I took commanded 1. Manchester United now. Corner. Bonnie Corner. Manchester body at Atletico Madrid. 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Bonnie body at Manchester. Now Peter Bonnie Tennessee. Atletico Fona Pumboni de Pie, Bona Kodi Manchester Chiron Ope, Bona Kodi Manchester Chiron Haven, Asimantia Moko, Mosa Pie Brani, Yamchim Kofonamna, Nafia Monsu Amachi. It's in Manchester United, Abode, I am attacking from the back. Now, Andre Santos, Opia Bona Kakari, Bona Kakodi, and the captain, Bruno Fernandez, Opie Piabonoso, Asada Bono Koma Heaven now for Bono, this time to Andre Santos, Santa Sakon Ope, Rechabon Mukakari, 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Devils, building attacker, swinging the passes together, now, Palapa, Urbano Shem, Jimmy Tillman, pass the pen, ye. You need to demand. 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it, or the Monocom Marcus Rashford, Rashford, Marcus, Rashford, or the Monocom Alexander Martina, Manchester, a top one thing to a chair, yeah, we are dynamic. Aye! Marcus Rashford, they are playing the US of Obama. What is my shoe? First, I'm a Gnasso Pano, I'm a Kalusha Boliano. Wait!
1: Hey, my there's a chance you know say.
0: No sir, bro, I'm gonna say this one let you know. In the middle of the room, you put that one on me. Get me to say
1: yeah. Never say.
0: Can you show boy ya? You are being a man.
1: My father boy, you're my first friend. Now they wait. The time
0: to come back.
1: We are not here. No, sir, we team now. But today, it's me a bad boy. The tonight. Boy, you know I'm the rich. And today was good one day. ATM for you say money for you leave some spaces where I'm gonna try to capitalize. All friends go there buy. So just some one or two passes be and I think team now first. But so far so good. Team of friend Manchester United have not been bad.
0: Okay. I'm just for your boss man. I'm come out this year. So our wonder Metropolitano. Atletico Madrid 1 Manchester United 0. Now, my mom Abdel Kakou already have been covered 2 matches, Dada. Lens if you're not Sporting CP Kakou, I'm 2-0. I'm going to Niente. Saba FK. I'm going to have yet not.
1: I'm going to show you 4-0.
0: Saba Furniture, you know, I'm a Saba Prafo, I'm going to Niente. I say, Arsenal and Leo. I'm going to show 18 minutes, so be going to be Shady. Of course, Atletico Madrid so about Manchester United. 8 minutes, Galatasaray. And Barcelona game will be in Tunisia. Inter, any club which, and also will be in Tunisia. RB Leipzig, any PSV Eindhoven, and also will be in Tunisia. Vikings, surprisingly, amongst a Bayern 1-0.
1: Oh,
0: Viking 1
1: from Norway.
0: Yeah, I'm from Norway. To amongst a Bayern, a couple of coins. I'm going to enter into Villarreal, and to Fiamma Napoli. Make us almost so, Ashoma Kabakua. I'm going to Villarreal, near Napoli 1.
1: Wow.
0: And, and so far, games now, echoes in the UEFA Champions League, no, at here for home summer, and now, Eddie Ama, yes, I echo back to Wanda Metropolitano, heaven. On a quitter bono to yellow pro bono, bona sacco di eight about this time appear, bona quadi a heaven game, abopona bona frasero, heaven. Heaven! Hey! Manchester United! Yeah, to can you say? Now, Abrantia Fasa David Hanko, Jabu Mukakabe, Alex Granado, Granado Sarbona Kama Hanko, Love the Control, Rapiaso, Cristiano Ronaldo, the Argentine, Onusu Bono Kama, Abrantia Marco Lorente, Lorente, 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Di Abrantia, yes, I said, Commander Optimo. Hey, and she again, I am here. Must say, Nabro, Yanibra, bed, your bed, man, here, you know. Now, Giano Black, oh, what a pass! Giano Black. Rabona Koma Granado, now to Abrantia first Alex Miner, Banner to any goalkeeper, Jean Oblaka, Oblasman Tabukum, Cristiano Ronaldo, Rene Pia Piabano, Atletico, Madrid Roman Casoma Tonope, this time Amo Podia Takano, Cristiano Ronaldo, Marcos Lorente, well controlled beautifully, Asaman Tabunian Cray, oh, Bono Corisignani, oh, when you pass, no, when you put two, and at your friend Granado, one of Fabona, Granado, or right, Etiabas Rebehu, well, cross your Nesrabi, cross 19. This time, so opponent say, David Hanko, with Jerry Kakadi, or Bonacoma Abrantia, Yefer say, Granada Pimo, and also say, Jerimo, this time, Bonacodi Air Cardoso, Carasa Samantha, Kumukum, Kisa Romero, or Pia Piabono, Santa Saka, Aleti commanded, Omo Popo, Papa, Papa, Papa, pa. Yabon 19 minutes, Aleti commanded one, Manchester United Lea. I know any of the echoes of our wonder, Metropolitano, Cardoso, Asananta Mumian Cray, Cristiano Romero, Marcos Llorente, under the point about, hey, defender port, Michini Pet 2, Marcos Llorente, Arbano Cretchi, Cristiano Romero, Asananta Mumian Cray, Santa Sacra Nope, Arbano Command David Hanko, Hanko Nedabonoco, Rosso Rabano Command Gamado, Gamado Nedabonoco, Gamado, back to A. 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This is the UEFA Champions League Madrid 2, Wanda Metropolitano, Arusofo Atletico Madrid 1, Manchester United Mayor, Atletico Madrid 1, Manchester United Mayor. In show on 4.5. Yet you are a game swing. Now, Abrantia first Alex Bainer. The pass and anchor. Yolo! Run out for Bono. Rebono come on. Lisandro Martinez, the butcher. Lisandro Martinez. Or the pass and shame to the captain. Bruno! Bruno! Bruno! Bruno! Rafi Sabonia foul. Bruno Fernandez. The midfield maestro. The tempo controller. Aquanim Bobo. Whichever Luca Carey, Buona Quadri, Lisandro Martinez, Manchester United, Lisandro Martinez, the butcher, Opie Piabonso, Santa Circle, Udiwira Ayalati commanded, Oma Fomona, Rebakama Lenny Yolo, Yolo to Talo, Talo Nadabonico, Talo, Talo, Talo, Asama Bopas, Buona Quadri, the captain, Bruno, Akwasibono, Nesrapi, Opiano, Ama Ayasimion in the Bois de Buona to goalkeeper Jean O'Black. Straight into the retinas, watch up one intent to watch up on Kakari, David Hanko, Osamu Nyabutre, Munyabutre, Nyan Chunko for him, Nankakra, Nayan Yusu at the pocket spaces, no, Nyan Fan Kelly Gemino, Yetua Ayakan Sisiniani, Aquan in Pop, Pop, Pop, Pop, Pop, Pop, Pop, Pop, Pop, Pop, Pop, Pop, Pop, Pop, Pop, Pop, Pop, Pop, Pop, Pop, Pop, Pop, Pop, Pop, Pop, Pop, Pop, Pop, Pop, Pop, Pop, Pop, Pop, Pop, Pop, Pop, Pop, Dalo, Pop, Pop, Pop, Pop, Pop, Pop, Pop, Manchester, Bruno Captain, Pop, Pop, now to Yolo, Santa Saka, Eterno Kakare, Lisandro Martinez, Asamante Mukobukobukum, Lisandro 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If I say Marcus Crawford, Asar Bonapi, Lisandro Martinez, Manchester United, Amu Pobi B, Pa Pa Pa Pa Pa Pa Pa, swinging the passes together. Now Bona Kakwadi, Abrantia, if I say Yili Tillemans, Jili Tillemans, whatever look at Kabi, or the Monocoma Yolo, Jolo, Jolo, on a show piazzo, Dadim Bruno, whatever more, now to Bruno, Bruno, the Monocoma Dalo, Dalo Nekutabono, Dalo, Dalo, oh, twist and turn, Asar Bonapi, to the captain, Bruno, Bruno to Ayali Yolo, Yolo and Sra. Passing Anthony Uncle, Passing Anthony Uncle, Gramado, Rono Anasopono, Romano Coma Cardoso, Cardoso Boni Ramo, Cardoso, Cardoso, Cardoso, Cardoso, Rasafo Bono, Romano Ramo, Nasu family intervention, family intervention from the goalkeeper, Lament Juan Pierre, and Cabrante Fonsa and Julian Alvarez, Canasuba, Papa, Papa, Papa, because Caribbean Nanka, one against one, can be Pierre Messi. Nessu Goki Parlaments. Abaibon on a Pono at Sassano. Nayatua Akem Sue. 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Wakosibo no one is having. He was at the right time. Good defending. Weapon in Tentem. Oh. Look at the boy. Look at my boy. Heaven. Weapon in Tentem. 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Ama David Hanko. Weapon Kakabi. 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
1: which does a nice
0: it mo nahi obi aye bibi tin obi aye
1: de je bi aye je bi go born is also the great makipano kipa mo no
0: oh shine black
1: yeah, yeah,
0: because oh, I mean that was a good save
1: yeah,
0: that was a good save
1: oh yeah that one two play na between at kunya na ban te fenu bo mo na and mboma pejanity right na vogi prefer jan black etima cover the first phone anyway and go pejanity at say
0: the
1: move to bo no kaka but where born that rich vogi pano eh there and mboma on the other side na nya there so go pejanity dia go benya the last side of the puna go to abashi
0: insurance on 25 minutes alex commanded one Manchester United nil Bruno Fernandes captain of Pedro Bono Tete when a football show that's not here comes by number Nesta Martino Emunya de Pimye Pimye so Pim Bono not just say who come ready a free one keep away Jalo Blanco betting in Tom Kra yet to a Kem Soy Bono Kodi Cardoso Cardoso to Abrante the Coast Kra Pablo Poros on the Sancho Bermo Marcos 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Watching what channel Maji Yaku and Minache say Lisandro Martinez, Timo de Buta. Akwawe, it's me a friend de Buta now.
1: De Buta.
0: Otu wama nkoda. Argentina. Sa, osa telephone sa no.
1: Ah, we don't go out.
0: Otu sa Mercedes Benz.
1: And this is one of the players from Oman Yuna. Eso me on Sanghius. Yes, I am going to do sa ye. Ma, onimbo pa.
0: Oh, okay. Mevin tam mouni di on. Sa mevin oye Manchester ni ou.
1: Say Hashem.
0: Ah, Wendy. Is it unbeaten Papa and support? What do you mean? 25 minutes left, 20 minutes to go for the first half. Wanda Metropolitano, Atletico Madrid 1, Manchester United 0. UEFA Champions League Day 2 enter. Now the team number one, Sabi Hansen, and Susiko. Sure! Wow! Could deceive. No, no, I could go at you.
1: Man.
0: Wow.
1: Epic, sir.
0: With the epic move. Look at that. Boni Konane Kwon. What? That's a lovely free kick. Lovely free kick. Sumptuous. Boni Sanka Befe. Pa. Galatasaray 1 Almighty Barcelona 0 and on the Ecoso Abaha Villarreal 2 Napoli 1 Villarreal 2 Napoli 1
1: welcome back
0: oh my come back send up with him MZ oh my Zenia and the latest update no Galatasaray 1 Barcelona 0 Villarreal 2 Napoli 1 so far I challenge Kakan Abem our the other games in Amino. Yes, I at also Wanda Metropolitano. Insurance of 4.5. Look at the pass. Gramado. Oh my word. Orbano Kama Alex Biner. Biner Bono Kotsenta Circle. Nanso Ayahurian Alvarez. Orbano P. Son Bon and say Alex Biner. Where from? Alex Biner the from. Alex Biner. Abrantanida from. Refro Free Air Sweden. Liebeck. 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Who been care too much? Who brighten out this ah? Kana uba Manchester na nse ya ena kwa kiti sa habi ni chotri. 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
0: 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To Cristiano Romero, Roma Chalope, a trouble on the ten, Jolo, one out of Fabono, Romano Cosenta Saka, Manchester, Ometa Kona, Bruno Cide, Refi Ajafao, the Amman Manchester United, Bono, AFM, also Andres Santos, oh sorry, Lee Khan, one of Cody San Samaneno, Garcia de Fou, Insurance 4.5, Rachero, and here alongside
1: El Maestro.
0: El Maestro, so ha, Alonso, Yanina, the number 10 car, our comedian, so Atletico Madrid 4-4-2 as against Manchester United 4-2-3-1. Next, Atletico Madrid 1, Manchester United 0. This is indeed the UEFA Champions League. Bonnie Fowl, Manchester body at Atletico Madrid, center second in Chemope, Bruno Fernandes, one at Bonetti, a Chabonet, Nelson straight into the returns of goalkeeper Bruno Fernandes. Now, boy, Bruno, no, about mine. Bon, also a mover. It's born a bossy, a bossy panning. Ubu cookie paru, a baba channel.
1: Bruno, you chose one thing. 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The moment I own the games,
0: nah,
1: and I egged him hard. Because Unas are penetrating passes. You got this one, Kobe, and can I say, and maybe they are Kobe Kobe for the Sabo Bono. It's many located players, and most of his passes, no, across.

0: United, Alex Baena. 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
0: oye doctor oye doctor Osede.
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0: 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Alright, Antoine Kennison, show 104.5, Atletico Madrid. Oh, and in fact, am I impressed me so far? Am I impressed me? I'm a pa. Yet one a game so I ran to Julian Alvarez or Bonasim, Bona Cocody, a Alec Baena, Baena Sorbona Abramo, now Lee Khan, Pasananko, Marco Ferrante, Wasaba Fabono, or Bona Kama, Abrante Lee Khan Bimo, Lee Khan Bonapie, Bona Cocody, Marco Ferrante Bimo, our 8 year Bosno, Echelon Lope, our Nifaso, Manchester United of Fumo, Bona Say Epiana, Bona Cocody de Costa, Pablo Paros, or Bona Echemana, or Boni. 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When you're from a proper suffocating, Romu Yanamine, Cross Nelson Piano. That's a lovely instrument. So, Bonin say, hey, Aquana Fabono, Gramado, Rafabona, Urbana Kama, Ehuriana Faraza, Urbana Kama Cardoso, Cardoso Bonapie, Bona Codi, the Ghost Corner, Pablo Paros, Urusu Tebana, Marcos Lorente, Urbana 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know myself where you are, Gradinami. Possible, I'm going to come on the review. You have to

0: Israel, born according to Abraham to heaven, Manchester United, Roma Casoma Chonope, Yabosimano Ebiasa Enum, 35 minutes, 10 minutes to go, Atletico Madrid 1, Manchester United there. This is the UEFA Champions League Monday 2, Inshallah 4.5. Richard Sibidonko, over to me, Afemi, Richardo, Yatua Ayakemuso, now Cristiano Ronaldo, and you may only Abrantia, your father, and your David Hanko. In fact, I'm on money at your papa, papa, and Kofona Bobo Buta, Yantua Ayakemuso, now Alatico, Abrantia, Fensa Johnny Ayak Cardoso, when a Quitabano to Ayak Gramado, Gramado Salmono Kama Cardoso Demo, to the golf corner, Pablo Paros, Arbano Clenchi, Bona Cocodi Ayahanko, Hanko Boningram, Nasobana Tasana, Debbie Antasana, Jolo, Nasrabi Bruno, went to me and for Bono, Alatico, Uji Bona, and another Fabulim. I am concerned game planning.
1: Yeah, which is
0: and the game plan is that Manchester City are born. I'm going to form them.
1: And yellow card is
0: no pressure, my yellow.
1: And you know, Jamal, you follow everyone. Say, I'm going to attack no future. I'm going to moment in the middle more than say, I'm going
0: to offer anymore.
1: Because anymore, we're not Bruno Fernandes, Carlos Baleba, and Abante van Andrew Santos. And Marcus Rashford has also dropped deep at the count of Vivio. So we're going to have Matheus Cunha, Abante van Andrew Santos anymore. And I'm going to say, one more, I'm not coming out of the number.
0: Okay.
1: It's very, very difficult to say, you know, to me, it's my own staff to the pass now open. And which, and the team of friends, Atletico de Madrid. I'm also a pressing you, and I'm going to have one now. I'm going to try some day, up. No matter how many you find a bomb, no matter finding spaces, any man resulting to South Africa good now. I'm try on so many occasions at tired you.
0: Okay, yes, I'm on update. Okay, my info when you're not here. Yet also I'm from an insurance of 4.5. Yam Yam Ukraine and the other two commander from Jumbo Kumantas are from. When you see your panic. I'm Miro now Cardoso Santa Saka Urbano Kama Abrante Hanko Hanko Urbano Kama Marcos Lorente Lorente Urbano Kama Eli Khan Asada Bonepi Lorente to Cardoso Asada Bono Kama Marcos Lorente Dino Alexico 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
1: Nenge Me anti so touch line there I need too much. Do me anti see
0: So only BBI there.
1: Oh yeah.
0: Only BBI.
1: Rich, game no for first time we say.
0: Question number 7. Let's see. There goes me so only BBI. Amo and the air dominate play, swinging the passes together. Atletico Madrid, look at that! Look at the switch. Left, right, centre back. Oh, Amo Bobo papa papa papa papa. Bona kodi Cardoso, Cardoso bona kreche. Bona kodi Abrantia Fasa Hanko, Hanko to Cristiano Romero. 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Ye Fasa Likan back to Simeone. 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Bopeni. Atletico Madrid front up ball. Oh, lovely control from Abrantia Alex Viner. 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Orbani Ramnas Radi. Julian Alvarez pass right to Nyanko. So, Bono and Seye. Manchester Chilo. Yeah! Asen Belkreni. Yapo Ayesimano Epianai Parko. 41 minutes. Atletico Madrid 1. 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Anand Bonoko. 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Cardoso. Onuswa Chabonimo. 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Bona Koko de Cardoso. Pass the Vita Kwana. Where you pour the Kama. Now, Julian Alvarez! Wow, that was so close.
2: Yeah.
0: Julian Alvarez. That one time. That was super close. Can be Pierre Betwessi. Can go to bed for. Tenny and a boom. Nabono and I'm going to post in this row. I was a full goal kick. Look at the control. Alex Viner. And you know what? The team number.
1: And Alex Viner, that is Lima.
0: Oh no, Alex Viner, no, it's for. Is it Wadani Messi? Any name I know, Ronaldinho. What do you know? Odiyin Keche. I did to Manchester fans. Hey, hey, hey. Hey, what do we do? Oh, massa, pa, pa, pa, pa, pa. Yatua, Ekeru, Sinsons of Open 5. Now, Bona Koko, the Atletico Madrid, the Chonope, Hanko, to Granado, a Chabona, say, why an Echo Fabano, Manchester United, you know? That's right, the 99 Cabano, Alex Viner, Ono Afapano, Orbono Comahini, Bona Cocodi, Abrantia, Yefasa Simeone, Simeone, Simeone, Simeone, Simeone, O Pobidi Pasamano, Orbono Creci, Alex Viner Pim, Anawanano, O Pia Bono Suntentato, Bonda Sukuta, Alex Commanded, Marcos Llorente, to Alex Viner, Otimu Colet, Moaba Wright, the co team is haha, Emuamra Yatua A. Kim Sway, Dachan, Marcos Llorente, Robert Etia Bosino, Llorente, pass the Botswana, Sobono and Saye, Buona Babadino, Shot! Goal! Goal! 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Atletico Madrid, 43 minutes. Nonso Bruno, Aka such a ref is a referee. Go away, party, I'm a commissioner. So my game way, pa. So Jibo way, pa, say, gua. Don't make you a double. I saw a commissioner.
1: Rich, I just bid up to the goal.
0: No,
1: I
0: say
1: a penalty.
0: Cecilia say a cassia could have
1: a penalty against Baleba.
0: Debbie, a heavy moon a born in that.
1: Yeah, heavy
0: moon a born in that. Now, who's a born now, Petri, and a better a cardos and him, and a fam. Sounds like you're a friend of fam. Ha, we're watching our
1: technique, Tony Rich.
0: Short way, and you know, eh, watching our coffee, or you'd be an old mini. And Anna keepers wrote me, head to your mother. Member, you should meet that.
1: My game with after game was some like a carry
0: comedy. Nothing is okay with it. Said a you for no, a Manchester for no complaining. Also, a coast screen is so. Now, Okoshe Gunti, ever so for the tennis. To see a cassa, the ref coast screen is so. Okoshe, the ball up to the goal. Now, Yahoo said, yeah, so say, so I get penalty. So I'm a goal net, you know. Sir, what did you obey you? Yeah, try referee. The Obama can have okay, referee, a cobber. Hell, then it's a Korean. I said, boy, not born in Sa. I said, boy, not born in Sa. In TSSA. Go on, idiot. sesia ye kasai
1: loto handball
2: ye which also sa emra no ye ye fi bom both one no e fi bom mi say bom no e bom na say bom sa first in manage ma say both one my see sa man because bom na e both one but sa man see no dey me witna I say the referee was spot on first one the recabo advantage fellow makulo won't say so the referee was spot on this one masina which man you were juma because be a go no mi say no o pien no that space no pien no man you play bien you all track it back o mi na go get your boss man no ja o mu bien ja ak na ma player when sa go na and you say handball ja na ke fantastic go which e man get carry the juma dey o mi so bit my
0: in a bayan for another
2: Viking has asked one woman.
0: Viking 2. Dominic Nair.
2: Baya Kwari.
0: Barcelona 1. Galatasaray 1.
2: Yatika.
0: Barca Yatika. No.
2: Yatika.
0: And Yansan Sisi, the other games in Kosuna. Lens City, Fiema, Sporting City, Kutuan, 2-0. Went to the Ante. Saba FK. FC Shemini, Slava Prague. Omo Enso. Omo Entimi Ante, Kanaba Kokra. Arsenal, and Leo. Up to no BNG Mishabi. Another first half again. Atletico Madrid 1, Manchester United 0. Galatasaray and Barcelona game are 1-1.
2: Oh, wow.
0: And Inter Milan and Sony Club Wood game and also 1-1. Club Wood, Omo Atikano. Leipzig and APV and Oven and also BNG Mishabi. Viking 2, Bamrik 0. BRL 2, Napoli 1. So far, no. It will fetch a million and Hunsam, no. And, a day attractive for the referee 2 minutes and a day after 2 minutes in your book by Kukrama almost a yabo to the bread. I'm sad, the end of the book. I can't say intimate. I have a carbon now. Said the head, then call for Missy and your Monday. The Uritima, who are Brahma, was ye Mukra Mantra, Mantra, baby, and a mokra.
2: Super champions, you're Brahmash.
0: Johnny Cardos, I'm a show go now, referee, and you know. Enti Rafi Abusafo Wasana Ben Wanda Metropolitano Atletico Madrid 1 Manchester United 0 I know any AS caller and you know 18 p.m. in the first half of the game our Wanda Metropolitano UEFA Champions League Atletico Madrid 1 Manchester United 0 around here Pablo Ebar so no and 1 minute pepe or share go no edema aye Atletico Madrid and see how some no I don't know now said I'm in Kanye I'm a more AS call lines you know it's a it seems obia most of the game didn't go first half I need now no I call a first half and see you need come up across your home and they unique naturalist care unique naturalist care omo awo aye airport roundabout opposite the police station you know omo eni komona iria yasan ewrem awo Wanda Metropolitano na yakofa the second 45 minutes of the game you know and so etimi edi abram oba fefe papa bi good evening now to say
3: radio do me ho na so
0: oh na mi adu me ho ye pa unique naturalist care
3: yes
0: me pema some keke
3: yeah,
0: that's it. Because all the sister no match. But Obian to me, Mamma can say, and I'm called unique worker, and I'm a team sick and a drop from the mammy, and yet, may Yammy Peg Moko, sir. So, Yammy Pemasin, because Moody no cry, dear,
3: sir,
0: and a dimutumano.
3: Sir,
0: it's a bomber basso. Sir, my sister, the match of Bastona, a man for a GD, sir, you know, of course, you need to be
3: chemicals,
0: of course,
3: and fuck chemical be unfrayed,
0: and it's a
3: pure natural. And you know, more a new Simpson, so Bonnie be a no side effect because Yayan is from Koso to say Titi, Dudona, na Yan, and I'm and the Sawan Hoya, and no upper pepe, and you go so a dear Juma.
0: And he may material for me, and Sean's 4.5. Unique naturalist care. But you team.
3: No, that's it. Me met here for you now. Adjo, a sign so MOBBA Aquaba. I don't know. I say, Kuyema Ebinum and Kuyema Ebinum a game. 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
0: 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But say before, Anna,
2: say if you say before, they are carrying the bear. So, if you can't afford to buy any money, they are betting my fat rich. Ah, when you want any money, they are.
0: You better make book a claim.
2: Ah, okay. Don't talk about it.
0: David. Okay, yes, I go back to Wanda Metropolitan. Make us say second half. We are the assistant. So now, say the series first half now. And one is Andy Wim out of the second 45 minutes. First half, Atletico Madrid with the SC Abaco, Manchester United, Antimi Ante. Now, in central for the new French Chamber, Manchester, this time, she say, on the first half, no baby, and I'm there, and Sakiabem, I'm about to damn in Seni Faso, Abaco Bunkum, and Atletico Madrid, Ebo Fi Bunkum, and they are called again, the first and Kababa Stadium, from baby, I'm in the TD, Makasa, Manchester. Echi ehwe amukum so ana ya kan say Atletico fo no so no echi ehwe eya sokwa sapo pe ana echi etri yesan egwem na wonda metropolitano second 45 minutes no etimi atoba so say be fa ho
2: o e be fa e be fa e be fa so muti ye juma gondia wo second half dey we say man you dey tma akatakata speech no muja no first half na I'm going to capitalize on my chances on me because football is a moment rich. A balance went now. I'm taking anywhere. A bit of myself go against you.
0: Okay, young cover to Wanda Metropolitan and I'm saying for the second 45 minutes of the game. And from your account, Bally by Manchester United, a German Mukaka Rana Kofabono, Dr. Marcus Rawford, Dr. Marcus Rawford, Dr. Marcus Rawford. That's why I'm outside. Arantana and outside and into Atletico Madrid. One more airport here to Manchester United. That was a lovely tackle from Carlos Baleba. National Bono Coronel, Marcus Short for Doctor. One outside and into the intent of Atletico Madrid. I'm nobody at Manchester United. Now, Sakiso Romero, Ronichina Bonetti, Romero, back to the goalkeeper, Zano Black, Oblack to Nate Bukobukobukum, Zano Black, Ochabon Tete, Wayne Fabon Bonas Rachino. I'm so for one of Frasino. I'm going to first second round. We're for one. Throw in this time. Equadiano Manchester United. Center circle. In Chemo Lope. Manchester United. Dalu. One of Fabono. Atobono Kakabi. Bona Kodi Jolo. Jolo. Okay, she is the banana for Jolo. Who will be that?
2: You only live once.
0: Jolo. Yantua, I can say, Carlos Baleba. Oh, on the pass, that's him. Daddy Nkwamu. Nkwamu, the one up here. Nesrabi, pass on Anko Yesa. Born and say, Manchester United. Jolo. Rabona come out, Dalu. Dalu, not Bono Ko. Dalu. Dalu. Are the last of the bonus. Why an air connected bono? Nesu Piano. I'm Alexi Commander Julian Alvarez. I'm also born in Tentemso. Alexi Commander. I'm a Tupraga. And who pop. Simeone, Bona Quitabona, Simeone, a general Kakari, Bona Kodi Pablo Barros, Bona de Monaco, back to Simeone, Bona Yafau, where them new referee are they? Where they are Quebec, a cray,
2: Crystal Cray,
0: where they are cray, Cray Fau,
2: Barros, no kind, such a name is to say, you have to open. Okay. Yeah, also, under some new place, I'm going to have Fabio Ruiz. So you are never in a boy, but I watch your sample.
0: Bono and your foul at the command in our ball at the ATM Manchester United. No trouble in the TNT. Nancy straight into the maintenance of goalkeeper Lamanza. One about to one attempt to Bono Kakedi. Asimante, cool down. Bono Kedi, yellow Eterno Kakedi, Alexandro Martinez. On for Bono, Martinez, Alexandro Martinez, the butcher. Bono come heaven. Heaven, a Kutabolo, Manchester, Sergeant Ford, Bono Sakurio, Echon Mopino, Andre Santos from Chelsea. To Manchester United, Andre Santos to yellow, yellow no quita bono, Lele yellow to the Canton Puno, Bruno Saramor Coma yellow Bimo, yellow Santa Saka, Eterno Kakari, Alexandre Matres to Santana, 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
0: 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Ano ene the latest call line. 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Ano nisame ano no. So now internet club bridges so now a 1-1 and so on I say IB Leipzig and a PSV and Dolphin and also Obia NTBHB yes I am also our Wanda Metropolitano Marcos Laurenti or Piazzo Coma and goalkeeper Jean 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table this time Atletico Madrid Romo Sergio Fodo Julian Alvarez on the Quitabono Julian Alvarez or Bonapie Bonabedi at the center circle Atletico Madrid Romo Sergio Fodo building attack from the back 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Missing the post by inches. That was so close!
2: Very, very, very close, Rich.
0: Very close.
2: And you mean the man pass number? I just saw I had your pump.
0: That was Yili Tillemans.
2: Yes. Which boy they taught him? I'm not
0: capable. I was also Yili Tillemans. And now poor Bino small pono. I call 18 about the goalkeeper Jean Black Pierre Kakra. 18 Abrantia. Your fellow sir, aye Bruno Fernandes. Why yes, Anka. All the people on the Kakia Bison. Anna called Bono at Totten, but Bono and Copos in check a crabby one at your Totten. Yet what can say? Christian Romero, one at the Bonaco, Romero, Watane, Bocontro, Asamante Mukum, coolly collected, a contrabona Kama, Rabona Kama Granado, Granado Samante Mukum, and the Sotabono, this time Rabona Kama Likan, Likan Bono Kama, Abrante, Likana Terry, Rafi Side, Rafi Side Wajifau. 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One word at Manchester United. 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near, Galatasaray 1, Barcelona 3. Galatasaray 1, Barcelona 3. Ben Swabasa 3. Hey! James, where's you?
2: Rich.
0: You're
2: not a company. I come on the house now, is it 2?
0: Premier League. Bayern DNA 2-2 and 3-2.
2: A 2-2, big chance.
0: A 2-2. Vikings 2, Bayern Munich 2.
2: Vikings is
0: today. I know the score line. Okay, it's the SI and Trustway. Wanda Metropolitana Faye, and I'll do a video now at one. Aha, a year. Messi, aha, hey. Changes El Coso. I was for Atletico Madrid a year change. Abrantia Barros, any Lee Kanina, Efrim, Pablo Barros. And then Lee Khan, Olumina Ephraim, Ama Aya Abrantia and Fasa Mark Pubel, and Aya David Jonathan, and Mark Pubel, Olumina Babashim, Ade Ama Aya Tina from Sala to Commodity into Enche, Nasore, not the Maestro, Al Maestro. And also to say to a chemist, in showers of 4.5, one down to Politano, so now your boss Mano at USC 60 minutes. Atletico Madrid 1, Manchester United there. 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
0: 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Andre Santos. Adamona Koma Heaven. 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The Red Devils. 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The Butcher. 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Christian Romero. 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Nansu KKK, won't catch that. Hey, watch it out. Hey, get the out of the I'm so for bona trasero. Bonnie Frey. Frey, Kodiama, Electrico Madrid. Bonnie Frey, you wait for Champions League, 62 minutes. 62 minutes. Of our tossing your knee. Sir Manchester of former Camionu. Sorry. A cabal comment to maintain. Alexandre Matres. Ode Kutabona. The Butcher. Whichever Mukakabe. Nasra be personal anchor. Ama Ententemso. Simeone. One of a bono. Orbono Kreti. Ama Pono Concordi Abrante. Cristiano Romero. Ono so table Mukakabe. Alexico Madrid. Wama popo papa papa papa papa. Bono Concordi Abrante Hanku. Hanku Sadabona Sim. Pass the Bacona. Nansonanka Ope. Jonathan David Wenano. Ama Pono Concordi Abrante Puno. Puno Nasra be. Personal answer and copy him. Atletico this time. Amalusu personal. Bona Kodi Paleba. Ballad Bonner at Bonner Romo. Bruno Nesrabi. Personal and quantum. Personal and quantum. Ama Atletico Madrid. Amasai Bonner DPA. Bonabadi Edison Tasaka. Why? And Enfo Pono. Pianio. Bonnie FO. Rafaji FO. Diama A. Jonathan David. Bonnie FO. Andrea Santos. Utu Oman Kwanima Timusu. Abre papa papa papa. You see? Yeah, my sword day. We free Chelsea, my dance will be crack at me.
2: Remember,
0: say Manchester and Quayye, Snaha, my sword day. Hey, let him be a mabitum. My brabble. Manchester United and should be a change. It looks like Joshua Zegzi and Abante Fesemisi Mount. And now, so babem. Now we see Aya Kennedy. Yeah, to a game so Daddy Impromo, Impromo, Brian Impromo, Brian Impromo. Yeah, what a personal coach, Cristiano Romero, Ona Fopono, what a personal team, Jonathan David, Ono Soya Pony. Now, Bonabita Connetrabe, Atletico Madrid, the 1-2 play no, Anya Juma, Ama Yellow, Ono Bayborn in Tetapso, back to Dalo, Dalo to Nugokita, Abrante Lamez, Lamez Sote Runo, Alexandre Matres, to Carlos Baleba, Baleba Cocha, Ramsey to a game so. Now, a chance. Simeone across the ball. Oh, when a couple of the other short Botswana, short Botswana, Opa Kwaba Sean, Nesso, Abrantia, your first Alex Viner, or Bonne Pierre, Bonne Sayer, Cross Botswana, or Cross Bono, Nesrabi, so Bonne Sayer, and let you come on the shot. Goalkeeper, goalkeeper, Ferencvaros, Samuel Lanez, one out of Bono, Cabon Tentity, Way and a cock for Bono. Dr. Marcus Shofford and Timon Conker for Bono, Bono Trasseno, Srain Eko Adi Ama Atletico Madrid, Marcus Shofford Abre, Nofo Kutu for more, Marcus Shofford,
2: the gas,
0: Abre, papa,
2: the gas, yes,
0: I'll tune the Capranco. And he's 70th minute, no sorry, na El Maestro, and so to me, Ababishim, it's also Yuli Tillemans, Carlos Ayapaleba, and a Marcus Shofford, woman in our FM. Aha, it is Zegzi, Mount, and Amad Diallo. I'm also an Ababishim, Adi Ama Aye Manchester United. It is Amad Diallo, Messi Mount, Zegzi, Ama Abem, Ama Yuli Tillemans, a Frim, Carlos Baleba, a Frim, and a Wabimpo. Marcus Shofford, and Marcus Shofford, oh, okay. One more break, rather
2: than Bassa, 4-1.
0: What's wrong with we?
2: Karim Adeyemi.
0: Karim Adeyemi. I'm about 66 minutes old. I'm about to be in conference. I know.
2: A quarrel.
0: Galatasaray. I'm about to be in my question on Facebook. Eh? become on only your nebeti. Yet one a can so into Sima at your soma so na fe al maestro. And also to me at your soul in showers of open fafe and I'll do a fidia to our way a the UEFA Champions League Richest Bronco Richardo and the Yatua Kenoso now Andre Santos or Bono Coma Yellow Yellow Quatra Santa Sacano Yellow from Manchester United Michael Mukakabi Bonda Sukuta Manchester or Cosibono Nesrabi Bona Traupia Gokic Bonnie Gokic and also Gokic plus Jano Black Bono Equita Jano Black or 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Where the feeble shot?
2: Yeah, very, very, very feeble.
0: Feeble shot. Jean Leblanc, Kobachin and Tamkula. 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Nono sort also, our wonder. 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Heaven a Contobono. 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Our Atletico Madrid from Monope. 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Alexandre Matres. Manchester. Elbode Attackano. This time. Omu Detective Play. Bona Kokwadi Abrantia. Your first heaven. Heaven the Bona Chemo. Amatino. Corner kick.
2: Which Arsenal said 3-0.
0: Say?
2: 3.
0: Ah.
2: A BH Eze. And I'm Kari Saka.
0: And a Bona. Do maybe I'm going to sign a 2-2 Cheman.
2: What's the name of the name from? Bayern for 3-2.
0: Bayern for 3-2.
2: To see
0: her. Oh, okay. And you made the ghost galon kwa.
2: Aka, one down corner is a
0: ghost galon kwa. I'm so far after this corner kick. No, sorry. Na Almaisu. After so Amadino. Rebona Blue! That's a lovely flick. Bono and I'm go postings a super. Ako Kotrasheno. Go kick. Ako Ade Ama Atletico Madrid. So, at this point. Aha, and I'm the new AC, Neme Jamo, Ade Mo Ama El Maestro. Now, Maestro, you know, et me at Rosso, et me at the Amanti, Amaso de Transiansa. Ha, that's it.
4: Hate one, hate one, hate one.
0: If you say,
4: we be a fine. Mammy, for winning, Manso,
2: Woki,
4: Hana, or to the coconut.
1: Right, what a beautiful night. Sir, many the legendary Richard Smith don't call it childhood. And so, and it's mentioned one mic. UEFA Champions League game between Atletico de Madrid, Sansuna, Team FN Manchester United. Jabo 70 minutes in here, so the scoreline remains the same. Barbara, they say, Atletico de Madrid, Brother Defense Simeone, Wet Marco, now Man U on the move, Abida Brante from Amad Diallo, Ojemina Brante from Messi Mount, Monte Piamonia go center circle, Nesep Naka Brante from Heaven, Heaven Sweat Reggie Bonim, still Bonim say Man U on the move, Abida Brante from Lemmy Yellow. Jean Pepe Ponson Kakakaka, or Pierre Contentanoa, Nesaka Branta for Brian in Buemo, and Brummer Ponon Tantamso, Ponon Timisay, still a Branta for Yemi Yeru, or Pierre Ponon Kakakaka, or Gentleman 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Vantuna Nejuma, now Adelaide de Madrid, Roma Gain Possession. Watch up, also in Echo Nafnabi. Abrante Fen Yemino. Watch me, Abrante Sabi. Somebody say, a chance in my ATM. What a save! What a save from Gogi Passani Lamens. What a save! Bonnet, petit, petit. Yemino, Eto from Anna Penny, Abrante Feno. Abrante, Jonathan David. 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

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What I tell me, yo. What's up, don't tell me, you can't change. Jonathan David, I'm going to talk from Anthony and Sasso Boni. And now, the only the last man. And in football, the moment, I become one player. Over two, on Saturday, so I'm going to say, over a foul. Referee, eight in the mouth, card. That was a fantastic two pass of foul. I'm not telling you. And I am not say, hey. Prebits now because I was a second rule. As the name to know England, and they inquired about your panias. Gentles of Mamo, gentlemen, a kind of station. Just Antimani Gamay Naja to me, Israel's of 4.4 FM. Woody Cutting and Legendary Riches made on Corey Childu. Woody Cutting and Kayabo 75 minutes. Our one dot Metropolitano, ATM, answer Abner Cody Market 1. Manchester United don't have no air free kick. Abel Abel Fefeno, Marco Lente, watch a pass here to Simone Febi. Referee and toss upon a touch it. Nanka ATM from the penalty. Next referee Debi, I was very close to the incident. Born at Amber Heaven, sir. Born at Amber Heaven, sir. Jean Transmet in the Vamo. Mount, sir. Opinion from the Messi Mount. Running. Referee IFA Glenabek. When Eddie coming up on ISA a go kick. Jabba Tama and Tima. Jeffina Glenkodi Magic. Born a go kick saying Lamens and a gentleman of Manchester United. Russell Abonim Tete Kumna Sabi. Jay Bonnet first of all inside center circle. Pabda Bronte from Lizandre Matanza Butcher. We're talking about Dago Talo. Talo Pianama Bronte Brian Bremu. Bremu Sabi Pabba Chemu. And 10 times of my Bronte. Jeffino Antu and Sabi. Abronte Lizandre Martinez. We're talking about Edmund Messi Mount. Mount Bronte Bronte. Jeffino Lizandre Matanza Butcher. Romo Ape Pabonso Kaka. We're talking about Bronte from Dago Talo. Talo Pianama Bronte. Jeffino Brian Bremu. The captain Bruno Fernandes, Fernandes Brampeche, Patum Bremu, Manchester United, swinging the passes, Pablo Brantia, Jeffrey Heaven, Australian man, I am a Pierbon, Adama Brantia from Diago Talo, Ama Dialata, Amada Twister Tenet, Twister Tenno, Ayajuma Kamakama, what about a question now? What's an appointed fellow? Lizanti Martinez Abucha, or Sonny Bonim Tete, Osha Mbremu, Mpono Betmafana, Nansu Abrantia fellow, Alex Grima Damano. Pony say no, Ablet Cody Madden move, Pabda Brand David Jonathan, Pepona Bache, Adama Brante Fenu Kremato, Kremato Pepona Sal, Kaka Kaka, ATM, Pilotin attack from the park, Wachemina Brantia, Yefan 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Game 1-0 in favor of my friend Atletico de Madrid. Now Pamela Brant and Cristiano Romero. Romero J. Brant and Mark Pumil. Pumil appear the man center circle. On the second chemo. Now Mark to back Mark Pumil. Wasana Brant Tete. Nelson Debi. Jena Brant here from the heavens at Tufum. Jede Osrani Memo Tufum to Brant a free kick. Jebole Tia. Timae Fene Atletico de Madrid. Jebole Tia Atletico de Madrid. VA defending free kick. Now we said goalkeeper Sergio Lamens will play every 8 years in the ball to

0: 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Lukman, Ademola Lukman, we're making it two them out. Tima Efina and not Cody Madrid. Na two pass. And I bet your brand to be Guillermo Simeon. Watch him back, coach him, and you're right here about him. And I'll kill him, Bono, and go in pass in La Mess. I said, boy, the man is Shami. Or you, Bono. Bonnie Sabeto, Abrantino, Ademola Lukman Naso. I said, oh, thank you very much. Oh, Bian Taki Abrantino. And I'll cut him say, Snodo my oh my Manchester United 0 Atletico de Madrid 2 Named Mochina you can't miss Insha Passwords because Ebe Beja Ademola Lukman we're making it 2 yes Manchester United Ebe Sakai coach IFL Michael Carrick Way Captain Bruno Fernandes and Harry Maguire Abem Sansuna Matthias Cunha when you say Abem Tefeno Heaven and Maguire and Abem Heaven and Matthias Cunha and so you Abem Tefeno Bruno Fernandes now you're putting 10 times in the back probably Harry Maguire in the first touch which you know Abem Tefeno Diago Dalo but Pia Conten Tenua Nisaka Mbwemu Mbwemu Chema Matthias Cunha Cunha Pia Patun Bremo BM round 2 IH when you say I'm not calling Madrid now. Matias Cunha, what me na corner kick? Matias Cunha na corner kick. Bona entoqua, Bona entoqua. Nottingham Hamland. When Matias Cunha, Namoko, and of course referee, I am feeling Glenn Nebek. We have a separate team of Libya. Come on, Matias Cunha na corner kick. Matias Cunha na corner kick. Live on the show on 04.4 FM. Gentlemen, I carry the station. Dear Santiman, I got my Naja Tumunye. GFO Champions League live commentary. Game between Tim Efra and Let Cody Madrid. And the Manchester United. You have 81 minutes. 9 more minutes. And you're finished with the show. And Let Cody Madrid 2 Manchester United 0. Chance my youth. Player you're feeling Yemi Yoro. Vono et me the red card. Et my youth. Players no a do and Atletico Madrid a do Paco real funny figure that brand to Jonathan David what you figure that brand to Jonathan David Bonner the say free kick about it here to my final Atletico Madrid and won that Metropolitan Stadium and it was Spain Atletico Madrid I say to our Manchester United Vamoso Anthony and Chamoka Mamoran says Kola and Unsa Kebiaba Yes, RB Leipzig, Eche, Sesiam Lucas, PSV, and a big chance. PSV. I'm a bit much of a kind of Arsenal, the Jumucha, Edna, and Trinsel, Sansna, Galatasaray. I'm in a Barcelona, still 4-1. Inter, Atsnefi, Club Bruch, Aquasani, 3-2. Viking, Bamunchin, and so 3-2. Villarreal and Napoli game 2-1 as a mere TV in my because as a Saba back. Jetria Tosso back to Wanda Metropolitan Stadium. Atletico Madrid Ashanianu. I'm a Manchester United. Zomo Entiment here. Missing another much now in Sharp Passport. Minister Richard Abedin Jashi. Because the man you know still now, Enfa. Still na enfa sawhwe campaign a season we no man we amu second match first match amu she saba 4-0 we amadi 2-0 I'm not going to imagine so first match only see here and my Liverpool 2-1 and then see also is we be an in the master we are so be an in the master yabo 83 minutes in here Atletico Madrid 2 Sansa Manchester United 0 Brian Tantanzona Atletico Madrid Vamo S.A.J. Fulabini Mark Pube Pube Pube Pube Sanka Kankaka Wachino Brian Tiffin Mark Llorente Llorente Pia Bonda Kwache Abida Brian Tiffin Christian Romero with Pimadi Center Circle Christian Romero with Jebom Nema Nico Partner of Defense Apontia your friend David Hanko Hanko Pima Center Circle Love You Control Johnny Cardoso with Pia True Personal Sebi Juliano Simeone Intima Control Pono Pamidi Gorky Pat Sani Lames Edema Manchester United Jabo 83 minutes the scoreline remains the same now Ponabidi Gorky Pat your friend Sani Lames one AP Pabonso Chance PSG Gono Yan PSV, one gonna yanje, BRL, and so etimachi Napoli. Actually ekami and sa Napoli and so entime ente. What you can back rather? Yes, Napoli dear. Many man you defense then you chadu kai. Yet was a demo now. Pamela Pontia, your fellow Messi Mount Center Circle, was still present to lovely control from a Pontia, your fellow Ahmad Diallo Jemu to number 10, Matias Cunha, Cunha Pion, and Ahmad Diago Dalon, Royal Cross, Nesnebi, Robienwo, Dan Cross, and Obienwo, I'm a Pon Arabic goalkeeper, your friend Jean O'Black, Jean O'Black and Cocopano, and so my man Charles, I'm not going to Madrid, what's the one by Minfa? A branch of Kunya Dua for Bono, Watuban International Pubio, Doctor Brantivano, John O'Black, Presenti, Wasanabram Tete, now lovely control for Mark Dell, Opera a branch of Lizandro Martinez, the 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tell so, Vodakuma Brantia, Vodakuma Brantia, Vodakuma Brantia, Efeno, Messi Mount, yes, what you have for the permanent time, what you are, round 2, now, so, my United, Roman Timako, what's my day, but if you're a refugee, please continue. Probably Manchester United, Atletico Madrid, Roma S.A. the Floyd game. 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Marcos Llorente. Roma S.A. the Floyd. Now, intimacy still I have 86 minutes on insurance 4.5 FM Jinamona Kaido Station Dia Santimani Gayamaina Jatuni Nababia Demonukuan Wasani Bontete Tabasinesabi Abrantime Jonathan David Akocha Harry Maguire our Manchester United Tabasin Wokocha Lizando Martinez Rada 80 referee Siboni a free kick referee Siboni a free kick yes, Manchester I'm not going to mortgage. Second goal nature will Jonathan David Bono Bueno. And I'm going personal mess. APA. And I Ademola Lekuma say thank you. Oh bottleneck. Come on. Jabo 87 minutes. So baby I can challenge now. Guinea Simonia film. I'm Le Normand. On Ababe Sia Kaibi. Jean Trosna Babidi Manchester United. Next month referee Ofeno. Glenn Nebek. And so it's money free kick and I'm a Matias Kuna. Jean Trosso Famo, Jean Kaido Station in shop. 104.5 FM, Yabo 88 minutes. Now, Bobby, that branch for Ahmad Diallo. I want 10 turn off. One was certified. Ahmad to Matias Kuna. 129 HM. Now, police say, Bobby, that branch. Your friend Johnny Caldoso. Caldoso, make my day. We tell them about Mark Pubil. Back to Caldoso. Let's say, Jay Boy, the fuel. Jay Boy, sweating the fuel. Jay Boy, the fuel. Bono etima trashe Brantner A3. Yes, referee your character, Brantner Lenormand. Jabo 88 minutes ne. Julian Alvarez, a man in your shot. A Brantner over come A3 mu. Na buzzer for. Transfer in the normal need to achieve. Pa, pa, pa. Jean Trosso for Munyao. Jabo 88 minutes. And let Comedy 2, Manchester United 0. Born up with Brantner, if you Messi Mount or center circle. Messi Mount appear, and I'm a Brantner, if you Andrew Santos. When you say, gentlemen, Brantner, Harry Maguire. Maguire appear, and I'm a Brian Mbeumo. Mbeumo, Jemu, and I'm a Brantner, Messi Mount. Messi Mount. Mount appear, born in 10 times, where the ball got there. Ademola Lukman, where the pass. Now, a chance at the Madrid, that could be Madrid. Not to be. Gucky pass, Sri Lames. Robbie, you put it from out. What about in 10 times, so. Hey, where you put the ball got there. Nasso Bruno, I pitch a bitch. Mousa Brantia from Marcus Llorente. When Andrew Santos Eda from Emunyamunya. Bruno, I just say a free kick. Jabo 89 minutes. Jabo 89 minutes. And your super mega doll Isha 104.5 FM. Gentlemen, I carry the station. Yes, I'm going to get a mind now. Jatumini. Now, probably the brand of the Lizam to the Martinez, the butcher. The butcher, Pian, Pony, Tantam to the Aquatri. And I'm going to go keep up Sally Lomes. What's Sally Bonim Tete? Now, Paul Mess in the air. Lovely play. I'm going to brand of Joshua Zexi. Zexi, Nasua Timako. And we have physical play, Mascotino. Nasua, the freaking editor, brand of Joshua Zexi. 90 minutes in the Nina Yasu. Jerusalem, the referee, and so that in the Atosu. 90 minutes in the Ayasu. Yes, Viking 3, Bayern Munich 3. Viking 3, Bayern Munich 3, Bayern the red card. Villarreal 3, Napoli 1, RB Leipzig 1, PSV 0, Inter, what if you watch a 2? I'm a club bridge. I was running for investors with Joe. Yes, referee. If you're a gun, I break one and it's my enemy. And so, and I also the Wanda Metropolitan. No, I'd let call the Madrid. I'm a Manchester United. One minute, let it come out. I'd let call the Madrid. We want to progress. I'll be Jaja Boy from myself. And Bremo, we'll pay my Joe Shot Zexi Zexi and Tamanfa. Now, still, but it's a problem. I'll let call the Madrid. We pay up on our center circle. Brian Abrantam, your friend Mark Pupil, Pupil, the Pia Bonia Creche, and I'm a Brantam, Christian Romero, with Jemu, and I'm a Brantam, your friend Alex Pena, Pina Pia Bonin Tantamso, and I'm a Johnny Cardoso, Cardoso, Pia Bonia Creche, and I'm a Brantam, Alex Grimaldo, Commander Pia Bonoso, not Yan Tosso Bono, and said to me, sir, Santa Sacrobian, Simani Yabamu Bako, Akra Emu and I, now Aleko Madrid, and Tantanoa, Adima Lukman. So that be passing out the man. A branch here for the Marco Llorente. One Edgman for still pointing say Aleko Madrid. Once again, Johnny Cardoso to a branch here for Marco Llorente. A.T. Amos Limo. Now so that be. Manchester United, let's make it from the license. 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Amad Diallo. 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And I'm a brand to Diago Talo. Talo Pia Bonin Tantamso. 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Yefeno. A Brantia. Yefeno Andrew Santos. Santos appear. I'm a Brantia. Yefeno Messi Mount. Mount a brand to Santos. Santos appear Pia Bano. And Kakankaka. To Diago Talo. And Tantanwa. 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Diallo no sabi. Jajibo FDSM. Come on, come on. I was our potato. Now probably I did say. I'm not going to imagine. From APP Monso. Was Sunday Boyum Tete. Nasa pass on my tomato. A chance now. Manchester United. Ooh. Ha ha ha. Corner kick. Matias Kuna Bruno Bueno. Goalkeeper Jano Black. What in your 7 years situation, no? Jano Black and Pesoba Consini. 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Ultimate missing. Now probably at the corner market. We want to play three against three. Which emu now probably watch a pass on a side Maguire. Right by the front of Bobby Wakipa. Doggy by friend Selena Mess. Maguire Eclair. Minu ABC Wakipa. Your friend Selena Mess Super Pepe. Barcelona Bonamapo. Galatasaray 1. Barca 4. Arsenal Dance on Apo. Arsenal 3, Losley 0, Club Brugge 4, Inter, Etifil, Rashami Ensa, Bayern Munich, and Viking, our Norway, Game 3-3, Jegusa Ebo, back to Wanda Metropolitano, Simani Munina, Eyaso, Jabomu Enai, and Intertedus, and so, Akan Intertano, Bayer, and Terem, and Ubi, Nasa, Akansano, and Swinnet, and Swetma Barriere, now Bonabida Branta, Yefen Macy Mount, Mount Epirama, Joshua Sexy, Sexy Jamu, and my 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Why of course all Nasabi ATM defending gallantly still pulling to me say now Pamela Brantia your fellow Ahmad Diallo I want 10-10-1 with Pamela Brantia your fellow Diago Diallo when you switch him 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bring our second goal Yemi Yolo along the line and so it may be red card it's 9 and starting with 11 Nemo Omuyeno Omuyeno with 10 men Jano Black once again why not the NBM at Luka Madrid 2 Manchester 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Once again, Midi Enzo Etime Ede El Maestro. Hana Bebma Kwan. Maybe you may do it now and so it's missing. Now, but now, share to me now our Power Sports. Now, yeah, come on. Until then, have a fantastic evening. Bye bye.
1: One of the bad drinks said, Nansen, Sikasami Nafon Crown. 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
13: Kwame!
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0: My catch of the use Kojak quality oral care product. 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
3: 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A bit jasso, a demusrunco. To say, Kojak charcoal toothpaste. 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No man are holding. Kojak regular fluoride toothpaste. A poor rose. 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
2: You say road traffic regulations for ABBA. Now, when you are such a woman, so Tom Ranibia, TNE, waiting me a Chicano, Senebea, Umunka, a game.
3: Traffic light is so red, no Jimmy.
2: Bet me 120 Ghana cities. I could see 360 Ghana cities. And now, sir, Uber Defiasi, and now a Diasa.
3: Would you be a answer so, Jina? Utumro.
2: Bet me 120 Ghana cities. Sir, you could see 360 Ghana cities. And now, Uber Defiasi, and now Diasa.
3: So, Chica, now be your mobile phone. So, the echo. What's up? And now this one come over here. It's your mail.
2: And also, so it's 600 Ghana cities. And now, but if you say, I'm assuming me and son.
3: So do zebra crossing. Now you're overtaking back.
2: What, Umra? Who bet you 120 Ghana cities. I could see 300 Ghana cities. And now, but if you say, and now, Edia son.
3: So you'll be Edica, Equa Kenzie, our Lori Kwanusu.
2: And also, so bet you every 120 Ghana cities. And you could see 360 Ghana cities. And now, so bet if you say, and now, Edia son.
3: See, where's where? So no, Saka, Pika and Kwadia.
2: And yeah, Bobo. Ubetia 120 Ghana cities. Ah, you could see 2,400 Ghana cities. And now, sir, Ubede, if you say, Abosume, Pori, Edia 9. Nasa, Utum, Reimubia, Beye, Insia, Ayabosume, Edio, Nuna, Intemua, Yabejo license, everyone, Sem.
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1: Angelo.
5: Ghana Jollof has no co-equal. The smell alone. Oh my God!
6: 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Now the same stew when they use cook like that, and then they go put them for top.
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7: Are you busy? 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
1: So who is the goat? 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
2: I come back for the Namayama make it a toss. A black man in tears, Santa Miami, two old man make a thing. Jalia Papa Basabia from the soap, in she bears 15 years in me. Jalia, no, with the call of sex a crana, no, she didn't really crop. A fairy china, a good baby, and son of what I'm saying, HIV. HIV is what I'm doing. I feel like I'm doing. I feel like I'm doing. I'm doing. Number I mean the memo. And so that day you send a meeting. The bottom banana it told me the flare papa. Papa the flare now of fire. A some of the gata and the name. Oh yeah. A bonnet for the yaya torso. Oh yeah, you know who so sick as she and our leo, so power yeah in ye and the colour for ya. A some of kind in an engine through the Emma. What shall I say? I get you, remember, I'm found from the Osseo, you dear Milka, a better one. And that's why I'm not dear. At that time, you do hold on a human dear. If you say, I mean, I'm it. Oh, my answer, now answer about the man in the new one, you could do funeral. If you send Sanchez and A, hey, you're tomorrow with him. This idea of one AM, it's nearly none with him. Be your phone, be sitting with one man, it's your person, and I'm a son, and then I'm a half, and then I'm a half, and so by now, or mamma, and then could do fina. At one for my interest, it be also a medium beam.
1: What my friend, Chang, a choir who couldn't do fina.
2: I'm a choir, and then twice,
1: a dear baby and a year first, and a dear baby and a man possible nipper, dear moi. O free me chen ko do fie no wante sabe ya nen ka bie
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1: do ta
2: Ma, no more pantry, and a year, one more pantry, 3 days. The year, 3 days, the year, and a year. Set ya, then you said 2 years, 7 years, let me go, shave you. Many so, better 20 years in many so, there be a many so, for the shack number for me, really ye.
1: I just said, and 10 times.
2: And 10 times, it's the many chain.
1: No, I need I
2: kusu.
1: Said, your voice.
2: And whatever already is in the
1: No,
2: I'm proud of it. I'm not going to be able to do it.
1: My God.
2: I'm here to be a man. I'm here to free and kasa.
1: Jesus.
2: I'm free. My parents are costing me and son. I'm a buyer of the man. And then here. I hear that she am a real pantry. The son died. The wire and the end of a poor boiler at him, the one in the tail.
1: The
2: son and hey, Yamas, why am I, my dear man, pound? And then the game becomes our papa. And you know, Yamay can't say, Uncle Paul, why be a man? About four, what would you be an idea or how I take care for Nana? A dowswap. What's up, Uncle? A year down, man, transit. ɛn kase asɔfo atena ba na se ni se ni se saa ntam ne bua ye nipa bi atena se ye ɛne na ɛma nye ma fu bi di nya bua ɔtɔ ne kɔ asɔfo no asɔfo no ya za asɔfo no ka za no nya za me de me asɔfo nya me papa na na ɛnye ma busue ni ni ni ba bia ɔla bi ɔso na te ne nka ɛna me di gidie ka ne gidie mu ɛna me ba ye
1: They say,
2: so
1: my young pop. It is the same, HIV, no, about so many years. The
2: bad, many
1: 15 years. Now, a dear bad man who was HIV, that was so.
2: Something called hospital.
1: Now, apart from hospital, no, we need to be a monangas and they were saying.
2: And I make a fire, baby, I said that you were a man of toilets. A woman of toilet, not
1: at the same
2: issue.
1: At the same issue.
2: It is the same issue, but more than yes, I am so.
1: Na ko ni pedia na nkasa no o product
2: the product there the product there so na mi numa duro no na mi numa duro no o ma mi duro no so say me timi e no ho pro te say e bi meden ta fly am ti guru so na me pro no ho ti wo anga na u la de ko un ti mi la
1: Jesus
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2: 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So that's an sha. Be you I said the woman's after
1: you
2: said it yet. Or be could have to be back. This was then and was any passing a
1: sin. It is a say HIV not a co Ayera
2: Ayera
1: on ten can be
2: she
1: when Nino so and I could
2: na
1: na o se o se atwe twon e no so that say
2: papa ni na
1: Jesus
2: ni na
1: ko ten can be
2: me te be
1: o ba me che no
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2: Apa life and take.
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2: 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My different dear man.
1: God is good.
2: What's that? 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
1: amen
0: declare after me heavenly father
1: heavenly father
0: oh heavenly father
1: heavenly father
0: let any gang leader
1: plotting
0: my downfall
1: plotting my downfall
0: fall down and die
1: Jesus Christ
0: Jesus Christ
1: Jesus Christ
0: Jesus Christ
1: Jesus Christ
0: Jesus Christ
1: Jesus Christ
0: Jesus Christ
1: Jesus Christ
0: Jesus Christ
1: Jesus Christ sika
0: e so bitia metuma
1: e so bitia
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1: 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Jesus Christ.
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1: Yes sir.
0: 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Ye bomba. 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
1: Do as well.
0: 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Wasi for I know the plans that I have for you. Says the Lord. They are plans for good and not for disaster. To give you, to give your future hope. 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Oso wo ma jene power jene fa ho. 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So
1: fi
0: ye se wa nyam se. E wa de jene pa be ma wa. E te se wa de wa ye wo ye. 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
1: Jesus Christ.
0: E te se ma nyam fo. Se o ma na jene pa ni me ya bra bo ye.
1: Ya ka ta ya
0: ba. O ma na jene pa ni ya bra bo ye.
1: Amen.
0: O ma na jene pa ni ya bra bo ye.
1: Amen.
0: O ma na jene pa ni ya bra bo ye.
1: Amen.
0: E wo Jesus Christ. Ya na na bom pa. Ya bom pa.
1: Jesus Christ.
0: So for your bomb, do as well, oh Lord. Yes, sir. Yes, sir. Yes, sir. Yes, sir. Yes, sir. Yes, sir. Yes, sir. Yes, sir. Yes, sir. Yes, sir. Yes, sir. Yes, sir. Yes, sir. Yes, sir. Yes, sir. Yes, sir. Yes, sir. Yes, sir. Yes, sir. Yes, sir. Yes, sir. Yes, sir. Yes, sir. Yes, sir. Yes, sir. Yes, sir. Yes, sir. Yes, sir. Yes, sir. Yes, sir. Yes, sir. Yes, sir. Yes, sir. Yes, sir. Yes, sir. Yes, sir. Yes, sir. Yes, sir. Yes, sir. Yes, sir. Yes, sir. Yes, sir. Yes, sir. Yes, sir. Yes, sir. Yes, sir. Yes, sir. Yes, sir. Yes, sir. Yes, sir

0: be yale da osisi ani nyame ye benam ye mpa bo so as adom no mo sane yale
1: I'm
0: telling you he is also the coach aska he is called coach we is scanning no but wale benam adom ne mpa bo so amo je ne fa ho dia ba so fi yesi wale nyang bo so e body physical any ye
1: amen
0: but you see do as well e wale ye ye se wale ye ye dia and na what you ever the own physical any ye kase wale nyang ko
1: pa
0: be man na me bompa
1: be man na me bompa
0: be man na me bompa
1: be man na me bompa
0: what do mun ti
1: what do mun
0: ewurade
1: ewurade
0: fesika
1: fesika
0: eye mi ye
1: eye mi
0: fesika
1: fesika
0: eye mi ye
1: eye mi
0: ewo yesu
1: ni
0: ya me na bompa
1: ra pa
0: ya
1: ra pa da da da
0: solo ba ba
1: pan wa da ya pa da
0: da solo
1: da da da
0: pa na ba solo ba somebody let talk of what shepherd ewurade fa ye di ya wo ye ewurade fesika ye ya ya me na bompa ya na bompa solo ba da Your point of contact ready. Say insu, say ID card, say your passport with documents, baby. Your point of contact ready. Tear dance here. Near point of contact be so. Near boy, your boy a funny. Near fret, no way do a dance here. Dear, the wire, dear mom, would ya dance here? Na any day, your bomb pile was share. Everything your coponsa. Ye tear dance here, dear Raddy.
2: Where there's a man to pray, there is a God to answer. I'm saying any day, third or fourth time, physical numbers were there. But I am a different prophet. Obi, did you want to answer to me?
0: You tear dance it.
2: My wife pick up and get you by. Now, I am a US Kakra. Until last June, I was here. No one I'm in Yakra, say. Small business will go on and maybe did the Kakra. Minya, Mrs. Ukwa acha 2 weeks on very verse to Makanina. And then we can hire a cash in the minimum when I'm saying 2 weeks is not unpacking that book. 2 weeks in a pepper. If you be a car, I'm always when you move and crash, say in your movie. And you buy us your custom to our infant Yago.
0: Hallelujah, hallelujah. And Shanka Raja Bosa now would hear a dance in here. Or say now, obedient to this, you know, be on your bomb pie. inshire from as works of faith and introduce you and pabobusheku edemano no kwasa no dika man ere de ebaye na na ere baye ne niema na koso adanse ne nsenchene wadam na koso ma ne koso ano so bon na dwumpo se no mesumo tu na monama ide
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0: that dey me your bomb your point of contact ready your point of contact ready say e issue another point of contact e drone ade bia de point of contact bia for o garment of favor de o de ko ajuma we me say de o de ko ajuma de bia de ajuma bia momo de ne for sisia ne ye mon pa ba ko bi o kan the book of Ecclesiastes chapter number 3 verse the number 11 Ecclesiastes chapter number 3 verse the number 11 was he yet God has made everything beautiful for it own time.
3: It's own time.
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0: 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Number no, so near Bomb Pied, you are shared by the young person. Everybody show, never the one tell me at the end. So, if you may give me AC one, your brain, asso, then I'm here to make China number now, oh, bow the phrases in here, open direction, friend number is here, 0596115291 0596115291 0596115291 Frisisi ani yamu mpayama. 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Ombo wafodi ya suwa bambadi ya suwa bambadi ya suwa bambadi ya 0244-78-988 0244-78-988 0244-78-988 0244-78-988 Edini ajemi mbo for the never better name the show everybody show everybody in the show with me our friend 0596115291 phrase is here now come on pa ma may the Lord richly bless you nyame adma